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0: Hey, guess who's on the phone? It's Tracy. It's 93.7 KCWTK Afternoon Train Wreck. And somebody, she lifted a lot this weekend. Tracy, tell us how much you, just go ahead. Go ahead and brag. We're good.
1: I deadlifted 265 pounds for five reps, guys. Five whole reps. Mm-hmm.
0: Do we have any video proof of this?
1: Oh, I'll have to find it. Somebody did videotape it, I promise. Somebody did.
0: No, I believe it.
1: That.
0: Yeah, we need a feature of...
1: Right?
0: Well,
1: oh,
0: that's
1: my God.
0: Not easy.
1: It's not.
0: I did 300 over the weekend. I did 300 leg press. It was like 325, which is pretty good. But I mean, I'm a whole different animal. My legs are strong. You know what I mean? It's not every day somebody can just lift 265 pounds.
1: Man, and that's a different kind of suffering, TK, for you to want to push 300 pounds. Ugh.
0: Nah, it's easy. Dude, I do high reps with that too, and I'm not even kidding.
1: Nice.
0: I do high reps with 300 pounds. I'm not kidding.
1: Oh, man. So you know the rush. You know the feeling of pushing power.
0: Hello.

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You can go out there and go crazy with your friends. First-time participants arrive with an idea of what driving high performance is, what it's going to feel like, only to discover that pushing the cars harder requires more than simply driving faster, and they have all the trainers on hand. Take your office out there. It looks like a giant party. They have all the cars, BMWs, souped up. BMW Performance Center and Thermal. It made the news. It's been news to me for a long time. You'll love it.

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93.7 KSW, My Chemical Romance at Petco Park, August 30th. 20th anniversary of the Black Parade. They're going to play the whole thing. Wow, they are huge in high schools. Gerard Way. I remember Full Metal Jackie. Dad, she has such a crush on him. That was like, I don't mean to embarrass her because I know Mama Gina's listening. Jackie's mother lives over there in Indiel. Rocking that golf cart right now with Brian, I'm sure of it. 93.7 KCLB cranked. Hi, Gina. Jackie's great. She used to have a big crush on Gerard Way back in the day. She actually talked to him once. She freaked out. I was a witness. Anyway, back to the show. Petco Park, August 30th, San Diego. My Chemical Romance, Cirque du Soleil.

93.7 KCLB. Let me see if we have any texts for Jeff Tate. We have Jeff Tate tickets to give away. He's from Queensryche. Remember Queensryche? See if we have any texts for anybody that wants to go to Jeff Tate. I'll give him a call right now. What time is it? Coming up on 6 o'clock already? Jeez, time's up. All right. Oh, my God. We have a whole list of Jeff Tate. All right. Text Geoff Tate. Jeff Tate. If I call you back, 760-391-5252 for the text. Just text Jeff Tate. If I call you back, get you on the phone, tell you the good news. You're going Agua Caliente Casino, September 18th, over at the show.

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0: can't stop the spirits when I need you. This life is more than just a read-through.
1: Hello there. It's 93.7 KCLWNTK. I do the morning show on Eagle now. Have been for a while. It's going well. Very well. We love everybody in the morning for listening. A lot of people that listen to the morning show don't listen to KCLB. I don't think. Let's call George. He's an Eagle regular. See what he's doing.
2: Hello.
1: How you doing, buddy?
2: Good.
1: You're like, why is he calling me now?
2: I don't mind.
1: He works underground and measures things underground. Now, George, you call the morning show all the time, and I thought I'd surprise you. You know I'm on in the afternoon at 93.7, right?
2: Oh, I didn't know that.
1: I know.
2: I didn't know that.
1: Not a lot of people do. I don't really advertise it on Eagle.
2: Oh, okay. Well, that's good to know.
1: Yeah, it's a fraction of what I do in the morning on Eagle, but it is fun. It's good music.
2: Oh, no, I got to try it out.
1: I'm definitely not encouraging listeners not to listen to Rick Deason and to listen to TK. Just kidding, Rick.

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0: 93.7 KCLB text to win for Jeff Tate tickets, 760-391-5252. Queensryche. That guy's the man.
1: Hello?
0: Hey, what's happening, buddy?
1: What's happening, my man?
0: I don't know. You tell me. Who is this?
1: This is Kenny Draper.
0: Kenny Draper. Oh, my God. He's a legend, this guy.
1: A legend. The myth.
0: Jeff Tate. You spelt it right, too. Congratulations.
1: Yes.
0: Got some tickets for you, Kenny Draper.
1: That is awesome.
0: You know, it's interesting. He was doing, like, tours of Seattle a couple years ago. You could spend a day with Jeff Tate.
1: Huh.
0: And he would take you on this really cool tour. And now he's doing this. Now he's out, and he's going to be at Aqua Caliente Casino. Queensryche, that's going to be big, man. That's going to be a good night of music.
1: Yeah.
0: Well, I appreciate all the excitement. It's funny, like, back in the day, people used to scream for no reason. I'm glad you don't, everybody. Like, back in the day, people were like, oh, my God, I can't believe it. Oh, my God, I love Kiss FM. Oh, my God. And now it's like, all right, bro, thanks. And that's it. And then you hang up on me.

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No. What's up with this? 93.7 KCB, Queens of the Stone Age. Wild album announcement. Let's read on. Queens of the Stone Age just announced their new album title in the strangest way possible. Where? At the Living Desert? I don't know. Through a film game of five-finger filet, the knife game where you stab between your fingers as fast as you can. Yes! Josh, exact words were, does it hurt? Of course it hurts. So apparently that's it? Does it hurt? Of course it hurts? Probably learned all that at the old generator parties.

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The equipment's amazing. It's 93.7 KCLV. 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Wouldn't want to be anywhere else. JJ's next. Have a good Monday.

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Real music news for you this evening. 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The Neighborhood. The Sweater Weather guys. They're going to be out on their first ever arena tour right now. It's a whole world tour, and it's literally called the World Tour. So W-O-U-R-L-D. Behind their full album, Ultrasound, which is a fantastic album. It's going to be 60-plus shows across four continents. Not just bad for a band that a lot of people wrote off as a one-song group years ago. Turns out they have been quietly building a whole catalog while everybody wasn't looking. So if they roll through SoCal, I better see you to go watch in the neighborhood.

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93.7 KCLB, JJ here from the drive back home from Phoenix. It's about a 4-hour drive, right? And somewhere around like hour two, my brain just left, okay? I stopped being a person. I just became a vehicle with opinions and my friends. I had full conversations with them, full conversations with myself. I made up lyrics. I did that thing where you turn the music down to see better, which makes zero sense, but we all do it anyway. But the desert between there and here at night is just pure black, like nothing. So you could be driving through outer space at that point. It was just me, my headlights, and the slow descent into madness.

0: 93.7 KCLB, JJ here. It was a rough weekend out there for the heat and for the weather. And of course, it's going to be another brutal one coming up this week. And today was no different. But our guy, Chip Dunkirk, is going to be here for the weather, kind of.
1: Thanks again, JJ. I'm Chirp Dunkirk, and this is your weather, which I can say I have personally survived. Let's get right to it. It is hot. Aggressively hot. Insultingly hot. This past weekend, the valley hit a temperature so high the number refused to be printed. Our thermometer at the station simply displayed the word Y. Here's your forecast. Today, hot. Tonight, still hot, but dark, so it feels like a betrayal. Tomorrow, hot with a chance of hotter. And by the weekend, meteorologists are predicting the sun will get closer just to make a point. Some conditions to be aware of.

Pavement temperatures are currently high enough to cook an egg, a steak, and a full Thanksgiving dinner for nine. Car seat belts have been reclassified as branding irons. Do not touch metal. Do not touch plastic. Frankly, do not touch. If you must go outside very briefly and apologize on your way back in. I did attempt a live report from a parking lot in Palm Desert this weekend. I lasted 40 seconds. My shoes and I have since gone our separate ways. Overnight low, also hot. Extended outlook, hot until further notice. That's your weather. I'm Chip Dunkirk. Stay hydrated, stay inside, and stay with JJ on 93.7 KCLB.

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Text line is now open. 760-391-5252. And tonight's question comes straight from my weekend road trip. What is your best road trip story? The breakdown, maybe it was the wrong turn that became the best part. Maybe it was a gas station in the middle of nowhere that had the greatest food that you've ever eaten. I want the whole saga. Text them in. I'll read the best ones this week. And mine involves beef jerky, and I'll get to that soon.

93.7 KCLB, JJ here. More music news for you. Brandon Flowers, frontman of The Killers, just announced a solo tour across North America. So if you love The Killers but always wanted it a little more stripped down, maybe a little more him, that's going to be the ticket. Okay, this man has written some of the biggest rock anthems of the last 20 years. So watching him do it in a solo, smaller setting could be really special.

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0: 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JJ here, hanging out with you this beautiful evening. I think I feel the winds coming out of the east, and I think he's crawling down right now from the Joshua tree. It is the High Desert Sorcerer.
1: Greetings, travelers of the low desert. It is I, the High Desert Sorcerer, keeper of the ancient sands, and the last cold drink in the cooler. Come, let us gaze into the sacred orb. It is a rock. I have told you this before. It is a rock I found near a Circle K, and it has never once been wrong. The omens are strong tonight. The asphalt shimmers. A shopping cart rolls uphill against the wind. And somewhere in Palm Desert, a man has just discovered that his car's air conditioning only works while the vehicle is moving. He is now doing 45 miles an hour in a parking lot. He will not stop. He cannot stop. I see also his companion, Brenda, who owns a convertible and insists the top down is basically the same as air. Brenda is wrong. Brenda has been wrong since June. The orb weeps for Brenda. And now, the prophecy. You who parked in the sun because the shade was 11 steps farther. Hear me. Your steering wheel awaits, and it is furious. Meanwhile, a single jackrabbit sits beneath a creosote bush in perfect comfort, having solved this puzzle without a college degree. Bow to the jackrabbit. The jackrabbit has always known. Go now, drink water, and keep it locked on JJ on 93.7 KCLB.

93.7 KCLB, JJ here. Music news for the longtime alternative fans. Pulp, the Brit pop legends. Common People, they're going to be wrapping up their big reunion tour this month behind their comeback album, More. It took them over two decades to make a new record, and they just casually toured the entire planet off of this record. So that's proof that the great ones don't necessarily age out. They just wait until you miss them a little bit.

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93.7 KCLB, JJ here. Best part of any trip, and you can argue with me about this, coming home, you walk in the door and Euro, my dog, lost his entire mind. He was full body wagging his tail, sounds that I've never heard him make, acting like I just came back from like deployment. I was only gone 2 days, but meanwhile, George, my cat, gave me like a slow look from the couch like, oh, welcome back. That's it. That's

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That's a deal with the cat. You don't own them. You're just kind of a roommate who occasionally leaves and disappoints them. My girlfriend got 2 full days with the house to herself, though. So honestly, I think I'm the only one in the house who actually missed everybody.

93.7 KCLB, JJ here. Coachella Valley deal that I'm actually pretty into. The Paradise Pickleball. 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That's 60% off on our Coachella Valley deals page right now. And look, pickleball is a sport that quietly took over the entire valley. You know your neighbors play it. You know your parents play it. There's probably a chance that your dentist plays it. I resisted for a long time out of pure stubbornness and played it once and got way too competitive, way too fast. But $50 to get into that door is a steal. Grab it before it's gone. 937 KCLB. They do sell out.

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93.7 KCLB, JJ here. I know that I've mentioned this plenty of times before, but it is official now, and it deserves a real moment, okay? The team has a name. Are you ready for it? The Coachella Valley Lakers, purple and gold in our own G League squad, tipping off their first ever season this November at Acrisure Arena in Palm Desert, same building as our beloved Firebirds. And this isn't some random farm team that's coming, right? The South Bay squad, they moved out here, went first in the whole Western Conference last season. That pipeline has produced real NBA guys. Austin Reeves came up through it. So this fall, purple and gold, 11,000 seats, 20 minutes up the road. We finally get to be the home crowd for once for the Coachella Valley Lakers. Never

0: 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I know we heard from the man himself just a little bit ago regarding the weather, but of course, Chip has one more segment with just a little bit of local news, and I don't think it's very accurate, but take it away, Chip.
1: Thanks, JJ. Good evening, Coachella Valley. I'm Chip Dunkirk, and this is the news, probably. Our top story. A Palm Desert man has been arrested for impersonating a fountain. Authorities say he stood in a shopping center courtyard for 11 days spitting water at Penny's. When questioned, he claimed he was just very committed. He has been released into the wild. In transportation news, a roundabout in La Quinta has reportedly gained sentience. Drivers say it now asks personal questions. One woman told me she entered the roundabout at 4 p.m. and exited in a completely different emotional state. Officials say the roundabout is not dangerous, just nosy. In wildlife, a coyote in Indio has opened a small business. He does not have a license. He does not have a product. But he has a card table, and legally that's most of it. Sales are said to be strong. And in breaking news, a Cathedral City man attempted to microwave a burrito for 11 minutes. Firefighters described the scene as avoidable. The burrito is being held for questioning. Finally, a fourth grader in Thousand Palms has successfully sued the moon. Damages were not disclosed. The moon has not commented. That's your news. I'm Chip Dunkirk, and you're stuck with JJ on 93.7 KCLB. Back to you, JJ.
0: As always, Chip, I don't know how accurate you are, but you sure do entertain.

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93.7 KCLB. JJ here, music news for you. And this one you get to mark your calendar for. Beartooth's got a new album, Pure Ecstasy. It's going to be dropping next week. Caleb Shomo's band has been one of the most reliably heavy, cathartic acts going on right now. The kind of record that you throw on when you just need to like sweat something out. Maybe the kind of record that you can play at the gym. I'm bad at going at the gym at this point. I just pay the gym to just hold my credit card down. I have no idea. But perfect timing for this record because I have a lot to sweat out after this weekend.

93.7 KCLB, JJ here, Real Talk. I got basically no sleep on Saturday, and there was a specific kind of tired that became just not even tired anymore. I loop right back into a weird, giggly, everything's hilarious energy, and I was just running on fumes, gas station coffee, hit the stage when I'm not really awake or necessarily asleep. I'm just kind of present. It's like vibrating slightly. I don't even remember chunks of Sunday, and we're driving home. Luckily, I wasn't, but I don't know. I think I did laundry when I got home. There's clean clothes somewhere. I'm the only suspect. Sleep is a scam. I want mine back. Cut my

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Quick rant. After 4 hours I spent in a car, people who do not use the zipper merge. You knew the lane was ending. The sign told you half a mile ago you're not solving traffic by riding the bumper in front of you at 4 miles an hour. Zipper merge is a proven science. Take turns like adults. We learned this in kindergarten. We forgot it the second, I guess, we got a license. Text me the driving thing that makes you just go crazy. What annoys you the most about driving, or maybe other drivers? 760-391-5252.

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93.7 KCLB, JJ here. One more piece of music news to close it out. And I've mentioned this one before, but it's huge. The Ramones 50th anniversary tribute is going down literally this week, August 30th, at Hollywood Forever in Los Angeles. John Travolta is going to be hosting the entire, and there's a surprise supergroup that will be playing the concert. 50 years since four guys in leather jackets basically invented punk in about 2.5 minutes per song. Wild that it still sounds that dangerous.

93.7 KCLB, JJ here. Here's the thing that I love about a rough trip. And I actually do love this, though. Okay? I got out. Same valley, same drive to work, same four walls, and then suddenly I was in another state. I was playing music, eating suspicious jerky, sleeping 4 hours, and then driving home through the dark. Was it a smooth weekend for me? It wasn't. Was it a weekend? Yeah, absolutely. Sometimes you just need to take that trip that goes a little sideways just to shake the dust off of yourself. I came home wrecked, okay? I was so tired, but I would do it all over again in a heartbeat. Okay. That's life. I love it. It's amazing. That's

0: 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More rock next.
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93.7 KCLB, JJ here. 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

93.7 KCLB, JJ here. That is going to be the night for me. First one in back from Phoenix, Arizona, and you got me through this tonight, as you always do each and every night. Please keep those road trip stories coming to 760-391-5252. I'm going to read the best ones this week, okay? Go easy on yourselves out there. It is tremendously hot. Drink the water that you keep forgetting about. And also, if you ever pass a place called Really Good Jerky, trust the name, okay? It's Really Good Jerky. Anyways, we're going to do it all over again tomorrow at 7 o'clock. Stay cool. Keep the coffee strong. Take care of yourselves and each other out there. I am JJ. Until tomorrow night, catch me right back here on 93.7 KCLB.

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1: Hello.

0: Shazam.
1: What's up with the voice, bud?
0: I don't know.
1: He said, Shazam.
2: Shazam.
0: Shazam.
1: Shazam. What's up with that?
0: I don't know.
1: What do you mean? How would I know?
0: No,
1: it's your voice.
0: I said, I don't know.
1: Well, how do you not know?
0: It's your voice.
3: Yeah, what happened?
1: What'd you do, buddy?
0: Nothing happened.
3: You got something rammed
1: nothing
3: in there?
1: Nothing happened.
0: Nope.
1: What have you been doing?
0: I haven't been doing anything.
1: Been out there throat goating your ass off?
3: Yep.
0: Maybe, I don't know.
3: Been out there getting face bleeped?
0: What? Nope.
1: What's going on, bud?
0: Nothing's going on.
1: Nothing's going on.
3: Oh, man, it's getting worse.
1: It is. You need a swaller of water over there, bud? Why don't you take yourself a swaller?
3: Why don't you take a sip, yeah.
1: Come on, now.
3: Why don't you take another one?
1: No, he grabs a monster. He grabs the monster. He doesn't even grab the water.
3: He doesn't drink water?
1: He's like F water.
0: Yeah, I drink
1: water. Water's disgusting, though. I have his back on that one.
3: Do you?
1: Ugh. Yeah, I have to just chug it down. I tell you, you know what I do?
3: Yeah, I know. Yeah, you chase it with Diet Coke.
1: I do.
3: Yeah.
1: I drink water.
3: It's really funny.
1: And then I chase it down with Diet Coke because
3: really
1: it's so disgusting.
3: It's really funny.
1: I'm like those broads out there that are like, I don't drink water.
3: Broads out there that don't drink water.
1: Yeah, there's a lot of women that don't drink water.
3: I've never heard that. I think all women drink water, right?
0: I think so.
1: Nah, there's a lot of women
3: all
1: out there.
3: I don't think, I've never heard of women being like, I'm not a fan of water.
1: They can only have water if it's with iced tea.
3: Oh, okay.
1: Coffee.
3: Huh.
1: Our buddy Peter sent me the story. California man sues city for $5 million after testicle ruptured by stray golf shot at local place.
3: I mean, so they have a... See, this sets a precedent. So now, basically, the courts have deemed that $5 million is what a testicle is worth.
1: Should be worth more.
3: Well,
1: why is our stuff worth nothing?
3: I mean, it's $5
1: million. $100 million.
3: Well, all right.
1: $500 million. I mean, it's a testicle.
3: I think some, ladies would probably say some are worth more than others.
1: Well, maybe he brings all the women that he's bedded.
3: Yeah.
1: They're like, no, no, no. This dude lays the pipe. That's worth a lot.
3: Mm. Yeah, that would hurt, though, so bad.
1: But if you took care of yourself, you worked out, you ate healthy, mm-hmm. you know, you had a flat stomach, right?
3: Okay.
1: Lean guy.
3: Whatever.
1: Well, what I'm saying is that you took care of yourself. I think your testicle should be worth more. Because, you know, if you don't take care of yourself, they're like, what do you, like you took care of your testicles.
3: You still use your testicles.
1: Yeah, but you didn't.
3: Don't deserve to have them ruptured. Just because you
1: shouldn't
3: eat,
1: be worth
3: eat,
1: as much.
3: Just because you eat bad. It should be worth just the same.
1: Not if you exercise and you
3: hell
1: work
3: no.
1: out.
3: Exercising means
1: you have
3: nothing.
1: Abs like gnarls.
3: Exercising means nothing.
1: On that. Stair climber every day.
3: Yeah.
1: Nard's testicles are
3: That's
1: worth
3: fine.
1: More.
3: He's still a weirdo.
1: Right,
3: all Nard, that working out don't make him not a weirdo.
1: Your testicles would be worth more than Derek's, right?
3: Hell no, they wouldn't.
1: Because you get on that stair
3: climber. Not even close.
1: Climber.
3: Mine are worth.
1: I mean, be honest. I mean,
3: 10 times what his are worth.
1: You know you're thinking that yours are worth more.
0: I'm not thinking.
3: He's thinking that. No, doesn't make anything. He also thinks Ohio is spelled H.
1: How?
3: Yeah.
1: H-I-O, Ohio.
3: So it really doesn't matter what Nard's thinking.
1: I like those Ohio Buckeyes.
3: Yeah. Nard's thinking that he's better than other people based on the color of his skin.
0: I do not either.
1: What is up with the voice, buddy?
0: I don't know.
1: What happened?
3: Doesn't matter what Nard's
1: doing?
3: Thinking.
1: Who are you yelling at?
0: I wasn't yelling at nobody.
1: Mm-hmm. I'd be yelling. I mean, you said there was a big brawl at one of your kids' games.
0: There was.
1: Right? He's got all these
3: and
1: kids
3: everywhere.
1: And
3: Nard ran.
0: I didn't run.
3: Yeah, you did.
0: No.
3: You said you ran and called the cops.
0: I said call the cops.
3: Yeah, you said. Did.
1: Oh, come on now. You did say you called the cops.
3: No, yeah, you did.
1: You
0: no,
1: said
0: I
1: you
0: did.
1: Felt that you were
3: said
1: in danger.
3: You yesterday, you said you ran to safety.
0: I ran to make sure my kid's good.
3: Okay.
0: Yeah, I didn't call the cops.
1: Yeah, that's not what I heard.
3: Yo, dude, is he dying?
0: I'm not dying.
3: What is the voice?
0: I don't know what's wrong with the voice. I woke up and it was like this.
1: That's
0: weird.
1: Did you give special kisses to an unclean woman?
0: No.
1: Did you bleep a man's bleep?
0: No.
1: Okay, that one was not convincing.
0: No.
1: That last one.
0: He goes, no.
1: That last one was not convincing.
0: No.
1: He said, no. He said it.
3: Go, go, go. That's crazy.
1: What do you think it is? They're saying, hey, why don't you gargle with some bleach or Drano or something?
0: Yeah,
1: Nard, like, you probably should.
3: It like comes back for a second and then goes away.
1: Yeah.
3: That's all right. He'll probably be around later.
1: Yeah, we'll get your voice back again.
0: Yeah, try it.
3: Mm-hmm.
0: Yeah, try it.
1: Why are you whispering?
0: I'm not whispering.
1: Sounds like you're whispering. You're doing this on purpose. Is this a bit?
0: I wish it was.
3: I wish it was.
1: He said, I wish it was. Not I wish it was. He goes, I wish it was.
3: Must be allergies, I'm guessing.
1: Could be. They're real bad out there.
3: They are.
1: I can't even go outside.
3: People, there are some people in the chat that are like, I lost my voice out of nowhere, too. If that's true, then it's got to be allergies.
1: My eyes are permanently red here.
3: Yeah.
1: And I constantly feel like crap. Every time I get blood work done, they're always like, you're fighting allergies. Because, I guess they can tell in your blood work.
3: I don't know. When we moved here, I just didn't think allergies would ever be the problem. You know what I mean?
1: But they are.
3: They are. They're a big problem.
1: They whoop my ass, Derek, all the time.
3: Yeah.
1: I wake up and I can't even open my eyes. I got to peel my eyes open like a grilled cheese.
3: I just thought everything down here would be like dead because of the heat.
1: No.
3: I still get confused why there's so many like allergies because I'm like, is it just, I don't even have grass.
1: I got ragweed. I've always been allergic to ragweed and there's tons of that here.
3: Yeah.
1: Cedar.
3: No, it's bad.
1: I got all these cedar trees. I know. I basically have a woman's immune system.
3: I mean, it's a lot of people that have a woman immune system.
1: Well, Nard's got a woman's taste buds.
3: He's got a woman's throat right now.
1: Yeah, that's what I'm saying. He's got a woman's taste buds, clearly. Yeah.
3: And I don't know what people in the chat are talking about. Where's the podcast at? Last podcast uploaded on Apple and Spotify, both 8/24, which would be yesterday.
1: Okay.
3: So, I don't know. I don't know what you guys are talking. Maybe your phone sucks.
1: I should say this. Nard has a good woman's taste buds.
3: Yeah.
0: Yeah.
3: Okay. A good-

0: Good woman. Okay. Yeah.
1: Right.
0: Mm-hmm.
1: Because a bad woman, be like, ugh, oh my god. Ah.
0: Yeah, they wouldn't like it.
1: No, no, they wouldn't. But you got a good woman's taste buds.
0: He likes it. He gargles on it.
1: What's up, Dan?
2: Hey, man, I didn't know you guys were going to have Marge Simpson on.
1: I know he does. He does have a little bit of that Marge Simpson.
0: A little bit.
1: And he kind of looks like her. I know.
0: Yeah.
1: Do some Marge Simpson lines. I'll feed them to you. That's a great idea, Dan.
0: I don't know if he knows them.
1: Nope. No, I know. I'll feed them to him.
0: Okay.
1: Marge.
0: Simpson. It's really like Homer. Like that's. I don't know what else she really says.
1: I'll do a quote.
0: I know that she does crazy porn movies.
1: That's insane.
0: Yeah. Like apparently she lets like all the neighbors hit.
1: All right. This is where you got to say popular music is none of my business.
3: Popular music is none of my business.
1: No,
0: that sounds like he's taking a dump.
1: Yeah, it did.
0: He's trying. Yeah, he's like clearing it. He can't get it.
1: Do this. Say, Bart, stop pestering Satan.
3: Bart, stop pestering Satan.
0: What was that?
1: I don't know.
0: He couldn't even. You said the line. He couldn't even repeat the words.
1: I know. The only problem that I have with Nard being in here because it makes me stumble all over my words.
0: Yeah, I mean,
1: because I got to use so many words in a day in a show.
0: Some people are. Asking Nard to elaborate on the massive brawl that happened at his kid's game. Yeah, I guess we didn't really touch on that. Nard didn't really tell the story well, so I don't really even know what happened. Apparently there was just like a big fight at his son's basketball game between like
1: that was
0: parents and I don't even know who. I guess maybe other parents?
3: Yeah.
4: I'm going to ask you for a favor.
0: Yeah.
1: He's like the godfather over
0: and
1: there.
0: And I guess Nard got really scared. He ran out of the gym. And then he realized he didn't have his kid.
3: What?
0: And so he had to try to run back in, but he was very cautious of it. So I guess his son got beat up or something.
3: He did not.
0: Nard wasn't there to protect him.
3: Okay, you're dumb. Okay, you're down.
0: Yeah. Yeah, I don't know. As you can see, Nard can't really tell the story, so I don't know.
4: Look how they massacred my boy. Look how they massacred my boy.
0: Yeah. And then Nard ended up having sex with his sister.
3: I did not.
1: Nard, say,
4: I'm going to make him an offer he can't refuse.
3: I'm going to make him an offer he can't refuse.
0: Yeah. Nobody would respect that godfather. But yeah, that godfather's kind of stupid.
4: You know what? A man who doesn't spend time with his family can never be a real man.
3: What?
1: Nard just said, what?
0: You can't, if the line is more than four words, he's like, huh?
1: What?
0: Go on, I'll repeat that.
3: I don't know all the words.
0: Well, Billy said them. Are you listening to Billy?
3: I am.
1: No, he's not. He never does.
3: It's really long.
0: You should just try to listen.
3: I was.
0: And then you could repeat it.
4: Talks too much, Derek. Billy talks too much. It's tough to listen to him.
0: He said, Nard, say this. And Nard said, what?
4: What? And then he said, he talks too much.
3: I did not say that.
0: He said. That's what you said.
1: He goes, he talks too much.
4: Too many words.
3: No, I didn't.
1: All right. Speaking of too much, they're saying... Too much TV really does to your brain what it does, and how much is too much? Bro, I grew up, all I did was watch TV.
0: Yeah, it definitely melts your brain, though, that's for sure.
1: No way.
0: I think it does.
1: Derek, from the time, when I was a kid,
0: mm-hmm.
1: till I was, I don't know, 30,
0: mm-hmm.
1: I didn't turn the TV off. I would just keep the TV on 24/7 until it just died, and then I would just get a new one.
0: No, I do remember, I used to, when I was a kid, I would sleep with the TV on all night.
1: All the time.
0: Because it's funny, because I would, I remember going to school, and I would know the dumbest stats, because SportsCenter was just running on loop all night long.
1: All I had on was cartoons.
0: Oh, yeah.
1: Indiana Jones.
0: Mm-mm.
1: Jurassic Park, Star Wars.
0: No.
1: Whatever was on. They're saying it raises dementia risk.
0: I bet it does. It makes sense.
1: It reduces the gray matter in your brain.
0: Dude, it's...
1: It disrupts your sleep.
0: Mm-hmm.
1: So how much is too much? Who cares? I love it.
0: I think it's also... Well, I guess they're not even saying it's

0: about the content that you're watching. It's just literally the TV.
1: I don't know. It's my favorite.
0: But God dang, dude. Like, my chick gets on these stupid-ass kicks. Like, right now, she's been Big Bang Theory-ing her ass off. And I'm just like, this show's like a smart show, I guess. But I hate it, bro. I hate it. I hate everything about it.
1: Why?
0: I hate the characters. I hate the stupid nerd humor. I hate that, like, my chick's one of the dumbest people I know. And it's just like, you don't even get the jokes, I don't think. Like, these people would be laughing at you. These scientists or whatever the hell they are. Like, I don't understand how she got on this show. I really don't. And I also don't understand how this is, like, the biggest show of all time.
1: You know, I really don't like TV shows.
0: No, hell no. I don't. I hate sitcoms.
1: Derek, I got this thing where I can't watch shows that are on regular TV.
0: Mm-hmm.
1: Because I just don't like them. It has to be on cable. You know, when I was a kid, right? Everything had to be on cable. Now it has to be on streaming. If it's on a regular channel, I don't know the last time I went to a regular channel.
0: YouTube TV, I mean, I have it, and I only use it when I have to watch, when sports are on. If there's no sports, like, then, I mean, I literally just have it for sports.
1: For NFL Sunday Ticket.
0: Yeah. And then, you know, in the summer, sometimes it'll be like the major golf tournaments, or it's never baseball. World Cup was YouTube TV, or I guess basketball. The playoffs, anyway.
1: What is my problem? There's something wrong with me that I can't watch TV shows if they're just on regular networks. I have to only watch them if they're on HBO.
0: Yeah. Max. Well, that's what... This is on HBO. The Big Bang Theory.
1: Yeah, but it wasn't originally.
0: No, it wasn't.
1: Yeah, so I can't even do that. If it wasn't originally on there,
0: I got you.
1: I have to reject it. I don't
0: know. I
1: was
0: about to say, because this is streaming. It's not like we're turning on CBS every night.
1: But even though that it was, I
0: got you.
1: I turned my nose up to it because it was on CBS.
0: No, I hear you.
1: I have a problem.
0: I hate sitcoms. I hate them.
1: I have a problem. I don't know what my deal is.
0: Mm-hmm.
1: Can't watch them.
0: Yep.
1: All right, we got a shot at $1,000 coming up. I got Guns N' Roses tickets and more. All that on the way. Hang on.
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0: I spend a lot of time in the backyard, and I'm the center of attention at summer barbecues. In 96, I made some of the tastiest s'mores you've ever had. In 01, we stayed up all night telling ghost stories with the neighbors. Yeah, I know I've got a bit of wear and tear. 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
12: Give me fuel, give me fire, give me that which I desire.
13: Yeah. NAR gave it to you.
14: He did.
13: That's crazy.
14: Got me sick.
13: Hey, not. He always does that.
14: Nah, it's my own allergies. I was out in the yard yesterday.
13: What, walking inside? You're out in the yard?
14: Yeah, I'm out in the yard.
13: Find that hard to believe, but all right.
14: No, I had to change the direction of the sprinkler system.
13: Oh, there's no way.
14: Well, Jerry was with me.
13: Oh, okay, all right. That is nice of you that you at least, like, hang out with Jerry as Jerry's doing the work.
14: Well, I feel like I annoy him sometimes because I would just sit in there and talk to him while I was doing his work.
13: Yeah, and he'd probably rather just get it done.
14: Yeah, just listen to his music and get it done.
13: Because it probably takes him 10x time, yeah.
14: No, I just went out there because I wanted to know how to do it. So I didn't have
13: like
14: to bug him.
13: Like you're
14: going to
13: do it. Okay.
14: Yeah.
13: I wanted to know how to do it, yeah.
14: Yeah, I wanted to learn.
13: I wanted to learn.
14: And then when I get out in my yard, and I'm like, gosh, I hate it out here.
13: Oh, my God.
14: Start sneezing everywhere. Yes. And then I start critiquing because there's so many weeds.
13: Dude, it's hell here. Like, as far as outdoors, oh my God. It's so hot. Whoops my ass.
14: Yeah, it's real difficult.
13: I actually envy the guys that could be out in this.
14: I didn't break any nails, as people are asking me if I broke any nails yesterday being out in the yard.
13: Mm-hmm.
14: Messing with the sprinkler system. Yeah, it's really brutal weather, Derek.
13: No, it is. It is. My poor little nerdy kid, like, almost had, like, a heat stroke. Almost had to drop out of college. Like,
14: you
13: first
14: said
13: day.

0: she just gets incredibly red.
1: Red.
0: Because you do. Bigger. I mean, when you get outside, Derek is really, really red.
1: I mean, when I do any kind of thing, I turn really red. If I laugh, I turn red.
0: Yeah, you do. You can see it on the camera, too. Oh,
1: 100%.
0: Turns a shade of red like a tomato.
1: Yeah, it's not. It's not my favorite. It's not my favorite.
0: Yeah, I'm sure you'd rather not.
1: Well, if Nard didn't laugh, there'd be no reason for him to be here.
2: Yeah.
1: Because he doesn't do anything else.
0: John Melody asked if being outside messed up my makeup. This will shock you, but I don't wear makeup. Nard is the caboodle guy. I know. Nobody's going to believe that.
1: Yeah.
0: Just so stupid. But Nard is the caboodle guy. He's the makeup guy. I admit to wearing women's perfume and women's deodorant.
1: Wasn't it just last week Nard admitted to having Ulta or whatever, Sephora gift cards?
2: No, yeah. I got a lot of points there.
0: Yeah, that's what it was. Yeah, points at those places.
2: Yeah.
1: Mm-hmm. So, like, Nard's telling you, I wear makeup.
0: What's your favorite product?
2: I don't have a product.
0: Well, why do you got all these points, bud? When we got to go spend those?
2: Yeah, I'm waiting for a girl to show up and, you know.
0: Oh, so you've been collecting the points.
2: Hell yeah.
0: For a girl. So then you can show off, be like, use my points, baby.
2: Exactly.
0: He's going to take her there and he's going to be like, all right, baby.
1: But no girl's going to like that because they're going to be like, you accumulated these with another girl.
0: Yeah.
2: I mean, that's fine.
1: So I'm using another girl's points.
0: And then, Nard, you just got to turn to her and be like, well, you used that with another guy.
2: Exactly.
0: He accumulated a lot of points with that.
1: It's a good comeback.
0: So, all right. What are we doing here?
2: Yeah.
0: Do you want to use it or not?
2: Yeah. Do you want the points or what? Yeah.
0: I'm sure a lot of points have been scored on that.
1: It's a solid response.
0: It is. Just remember to use that one. She's like, that's creepy that you would use your Ulta points that you got with other women on me. Mm-hmm. You're like, well, then that's creepy that you want to use that on me and use that with other guys.
2: Oh, they find a way to bitch no matter what.
1: Yeah. No, they definitely do. They definitely do.
0: Yeah, but, you know, we find our ways to bitch, too.
1: Yeah, there's
2: no making them happy. None.
0: I know.
1: Well, they would say the same about us.
0: Yeah.
2: No.
0: No. They can make you happy. If they just did everything that you wanted, you know, if they were like, hey, I'll do whatever you want to do.
1: Yeah.
0: Then we'd be happy.
1: Mm-hmm.
0: Just, you know, I'm sure a lot of guys would be like, I just want my woman to watch NFL kickoff with me. Just one game. And then she'd probably like it if she just sat down and watched it.
1: Yep.
0: Right? But she's like, I don't want to do that.
1: No. My chick just wants to know if the parlay hits.
0: That, for the payout.
1: Yeah.
0: Nice.
1: She likes that part of it.
0: She likes the cash money.
1: Yeah.
0: The win.
1: Mm-hmm.
0: There's these people that do the Brazilian wax.
1: Yep.
0: Which, it probably looks a lot better than when a woman shaves it herself to go get it waxed. It's got to be glorious.
1: It has to. I mean, they're doing the BA. They're doing all of it.
0: Everything. Taking care of all that business. Well, this Brazilian wax client claims hair removal down there comes with embarrassing side effects that nobody tells you about.
1: What is that?
0: Booming butt bombs, flatulence, toots, poots, farts are pungent, piercing byproducts of Brazilian bikini waxes, warns one red-cheeked bombshell this summer.
1: Yeah, I can imagine.
0: If you're going to get a Brazilian wax, if your backside is about to have the hair ripped out and you're going to be as smooth as a baby's butt, that's awesome, one person says.
1: Mm-hmm.
0: Here's the thing nobody tells you, the influencer. She says, let's talk physics. When you pass gas, I'm dead serious, when you pass gas, your butt hair gives some friction. It gives something for things to pass through. When you rip that out, leaving nothing, silent farts are not a thing. So she says after she got the backside waxed that now all her farts are loud.
1: Oh, the hair was like making some of them silent?
0: It was catching some of the wind.
1: I thought she was like farting on the person that was waxing her.
0: That's what I thought too.
1: She's saying
2: it's louder if you shave.
1: Oh, wow. I didn't know that.
0: Yeah, they have a whole thing with what they call it. They call it bikini farts.
1: That's interesting.
2: Yeah, that's why, like, I shave because, like,
1: you want louder farts?
2: Well, no, not louder farts. It's just, like, you just poop faster.
0: Removing hair.
1: That's weird because, I mean, you take two-hour dumps.
2: Yeah, I got a lot of dump.
0: Removing hair
1: does that faster?
0: leave you with smooth, bare skin. But they're saying that that is one of the nasty things, one of the nasty side effects.
1: I mean, Nard is like infamous for being on the toilet for like the longest. And he's over here like, man, I dump real fast. So you just dump and sit there?
2: No, like, I'm just
0: constantly. Yeah, thinks about his thoughts.
2: It's just
0: and
2: a
0: feelings.
2: Bunch of dump.
0: He's like, I missed the pond that I, my poop pond in my papa's backyard.
1: So that was you then downstairs that caused that.
2: No, that wasn't me.
1: All right. I mean, it makes sense now that you're like, it's a lot of dump.
2: No, this was a solid, continuous one.
1: Yeah. Oh, you're just like little deer pebbles?
2: Yeah, basically.
0: So what a lot of women will do is they will put their hand on their butt as a sound suppressor so that it doesn't make the loud noises.
1: Oh, that's cute.
0: So that's just what women are doing. I know. No idea. You learn something new every day. They have a thing called bikini farts after you get a bikini wax.
1: Yeah, I never heard of that.
0: Never heard of that. I didn't realize that it would make the sound even worse. So that's fun. I like to share good information with you guys.
1: Yeah, that way, you know, if you have a friend going to get waxed, be like, hey, look out for the loud farts after.
0: Yeah, plus you can go to work. Hey, did you know that women that get their downstairs and backside wax, it makes their farts louder?
1: And did you know that Nard poops like a deer?
0: Yeah.
1: Little pebbles.
0: Let's see here. There was a young bear takes rough tumble from this Colorado tree. So wildlife's out there, right?
1: Mm-hmm.
0: They're like, oh, we got to get this bear down. You know, it's could be a menace. Somebody could get hurt.
1: Okay.
0: And then they hit it with the tranquilizer.
1: Damn.
0: Well, the bear is still in the tree. And they're like, oh, we'll try to catch it. Well, the bear comes tumbling down right to the ground. They did the worst job of trying to catch the bear.
1: I gotta see this.
0: You gotta watch this. I'll send it to you.
1: I gotta see this. Please let me. Because just your description of it, it's like.
0: No, it just. It, oh, man. It was. It, this thing fell at a rapid speed right out of the tree.
1: Like, man.
0: They
1: poor
0: did not,
1: bear.
0: Because they didn't think the whole thing through. There's a bunch of alternate views.
1: No,
0: so
1: yeah.
0: Like, oh, yeah, we got to make sure this bear, you know, doesn't hurt anybody.
1: Else, no, for sure.
0: F'd up the bear.
1: That poor thing.
0: All right.
1: Oh, my God. Okay. All right.
0: No, Derek. Did you see the video now?
1: I'll look at it now. Yep.
0: The bear.
1: I'm pulling it up for the people.
0: Thing had to be going 40 miles an hour when it fell. Boom. Right on the concrete ground, right in the street. Okay. Then they just put the tarp over it.
1: So they had the tarp, but they didn't.
0: There's no cushion. No. Oh man, that had to hurt.
1: They didn't do anything to like make it
0: no, to
1: where it's like a net.
0: Nothing.
1: It just slammed right into the concrete. Oh,
0: gosh.
1: Oh man, bears are tough. Luckily,
0: yeah, what do you do for reporting for duty?
1: Yeah. Yeah. Oh my God, that thing just like.
0: God, smoke, dude. Just imagine you're a bear, you're in a tree, and you're like feeling a little wobbly.
1: Yeah.
0: And then I'm telling you, that thing, how fast thing was going? 25 miles an hour?
1: I don't know. Damn. I mean,
0: but it bounced right off the ground.
1: The video starts too, like, I feel like this bear was a decent ways up.
0: Was?
1: Like, damn, dude. Damn.
0: They're like, the bear took a rough tumble.
1: Yeah, I'd say so. That bear got smoked.
0: That bear's got CTE.
1: Oh.
0: Because it was going face first.
1: Yeah, it was. Yeah, it was. Probably got separated shoulder.
0: It's going to be one of those Crispin Waugh bears.
1: Doing the flying headbutt.
0: Right, you definitely
1: keep away from his family.
0: Yeah, definitely keep that one from anybody. That thing is gonna be mad.
1: I guess it's all tranked out, so you know they should probably take it and check that out, though. Like, take it to the vet or something.
0: Yeah, I don't know where they're gonna take it.
1: Because I imagine they were just gonna like relocate it. Because it does look like this bear's like in a neighborhood.
0: All right, so this dude, he was talking about how. Would you consider it disrespectful if a woman flirted with another man while in a relationship?
1: I mean, yes.
0: Of course it's disrespectful. What are we talking about? Like, oh, that's just, she's just friendly. Well, because
1: there's people out there like Nard that don't care about flirting.
0: Well, they think, oh, come on.
1: Yeah. Everybody flirts.
0: It's just, oh, what, you going to get your feelings hurt about that?
1: But the funny part is, though,
0: I'm just friendly. I don't even know that I'm doing it. Okay.
1: But Nard doesn't get mad. It just depends on the girl that he's dating, her attractiveness.
2: Yeah, it does.
1: Because if she's just like a regular girl, he doesn't really care.
2: Nah.
1: But if she's a hottie.
2: Yeah, there's just something in me that goes off.
0: Oh, you don't like it when they're hot and then they flirt.
1: And then they flirt, yeah.
2: Yeah, like, I don't know. It's something that triggers me. I'm like, oh, hell no.
1: He's like, oh, what's so... He starts to act like a normal guy.
2: Yeah, I do.
1: He's like, oh, what was so funny?
2: Exactly. What's so funny? I don't know. He hit his funny bone. Like, okay, your funny bone.
0: A girl flirting, right, is... Because a man flirting can... It's close. It teeters creepy, right?
1: Absolutely.
0: So a man
1: it's
0: flirting...
1: not a big deal.
0: No, it's kind of creepy.
1: But a girl flirting? Oh,
0: that's way different.
1: Yeah.
0: Because...
1: I feel like she's just showing him her thing.
0: Yeah, kind of, because a girl flirting, you're telling that guy you're interested.
1: Yeah.
0: Because, well, we never, when's the last time you get flirted with?
1: Never.
0: Right, so if a girl flirts with you, you're like, oh, she wants me. That's why it's a big deal.
1: Mm-hmm. It's 84 years.
0: Yeah.
1: I mean, it just doesn't happen.
0: No, women don't flirt.
1: I mean, they do.
0: And then it's always like, well, guys don't even know when a woman's flirting.
1: Yeah, we do.
2: Yeah.
0: A girl flirting is suspicious behavior. I agree. It is.
1: I mean, you just don't see it. Well, I mean, maybe you do. I don't know. I don't see it out in the wild.
0: But this one woman, she goes, the girls that flirt online to get guys' attention are the same ones that flirt in person. Maybe.
1: Maybe, yeah.
0: I don't know.
1: Yeah.
0: I don't even
1: see girls flirting online. I just see them being a bitch.
0: I wouldn't like it. I think if your girl flirts, then you got to buy...
1: You got to get a new girl.
0: Yeah, get a new girl. And if you don't get
1: to
0: a
1: me,
0: new
1: that's
0: girl...
1: cheating.
0: You got to watch a lot of porn, and you got to have like 4 or 5 OnlyFans subscriptions.
1: Yeah. Yeah, that seems like a good trade-off, I guess.
0: Yeah, and you got to have lunch at strip clubs. I mean, if she's...
1: She doesn't have your location.
0: Yeah, if she's going to flirt, then I think you got to turn it up.
1: Mm-hmm.
0: What's up, Ace?
1: I agree.
0: What are you doing, Ace?
3: Well, I say depending on what the situation is. Because if your girl's going to flirt to get you a new PlayStation, why not let her?
0: I'll just buy one.
3: I mean, it's all... Yeah.
0: All right, so you're saying that if your girl flirted to get you a new PlayStation, you're fine with that, as long as she's getting stuff out of it.
1: Yeah, she's like... She's getting cool stuff. She's running a scheme.
2: That's what girls do.
0: Is that what happens?
1: There are girls out there that do that, yeah.
0: So, Ace,
2: majority,
0: you're dating a woman that flirted to get you a PlayStation.
3: Well, not a PlayStation, but we went to a pizza place, and my son wanted some tokens and stuff. Matter of fact, it happened this past weekend. We were at Pinstacks, and he was messing with the games and giving her and my son free points on the cards. He even gave her some of the training cards for free.
1: You're getting stuff out of it, so for sure. You guys are good at that. I mean, good for you. Like, that's...
0: You don't worry that one guy's just going to offer her, like, something, and then she's like, wait a second.
1: Not at that place.
0: Yeah, but...
3: No, because...
1: Unlimited points.
3: I've been with her for 15 years. So I don't see that happening.
0: Gotcha. All right, you're just secure like that.
1: Yep.
0: I'm not a secure man, sir. Not a secure man.
1: Would it shock you that most strippers are in a relationship?
2: That would shock me.
1: Like, it's actually kind of a little rare for a stripper to be single.
3: Yeah, it actually is. That is true.
0: I wish I had Ace's, you know,
1: yep,
0: confidence and stuff like that. I just don't.
3: I've been doing it for, like I said, 15 years. I got two kids. One's going to be 16.
0: Yeah, my name's Billy.
1: Yeah.
3: One's 12.
0: That's a big difference. He's got the cool name. He's Ace.
1: For sure.
0: Ace.
1: No problem.
0: And I got Billy. He's William, but we call him Billy for short.
1: Mm-hmm.
0: Billy. Just remember my grandma yelling out the window when it was dinner time. Billy.
2: Billy.
0: It's like, I can hear you. And then she would see me, Billy! I'd be like, we're looking at each other.
1: Yeah.
0: I hear you.
1: Have you

0: your Mickey Mouse pancakes.
1: No, we didn't have anything fancy like that.
2: Oh.
1: Come get your stuffed green pepper.
2: Sick.
1: I would hide.
2: Oh, my God.
1: I would hide. I don't want to eat that.
2: I mean, man, I'd be skinny, too, if that was what was for dinner.
1: Oh, just grossest food.
2: Stuffed green peppers?
1: Oh, Billy!
2: That seems like a crime.
1: And then I would have to go in there, and she would make me a peanut butter sandwich, right? Mm-hmm. But I told you, she would put, like, all this butter on it. Like butter, Derek.
2: Yeah.
1: Butter with the peanut butter. It was so sick.
2: I've never heard of anyone doing that.
3: No.
1: Yeah. What kid would want that? Just the peanut butter's enough.
2: Like she buddy. That had to be a side effect of the drinking, right?
1: Had to have been.
2: Like, that can't be like, that wasn't like something that was passed down to her. Like, oh, my mom used to put butter with the peanut butter. Like, that had to be like, she had to make a mistake on that one.
1: She's like, I want you to be fat.
2: Yeah. Because, like, I just never heard of that.
1: I want you to have future health problems.
2: But then she would balance it out with the stuffed green pepper.
1: Yeah.
2: Although I guess those things aren't the healthiest, but they're just, it just sounds disgusting.
1: I hated it when the Kool-Aid would crystallize.
2: Yeah.
1: And it'd be like a meteor. But she would then use the stuff that you would use an ice pick to like to poke holes.
2: Break up the Kool-Aid?
1: Yeah. It's the same one that you would use to crack the ice on the lake.
2: Okay.
1: And then she would use that.
3: Kool-Aid's ready.
1: Oh my gosh, I'd rather drink the lake water. No, you know, I lake water, Grandma, I'm fine. I'm not even thirsty anymore.
2: Yeah.
1: So nasty. All right, quick break. Like less than 20 minutes away from a shot at $1,000 and more next.
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7: 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Here's his wife, Sonia Smith.
8: He received some of his medications, but not all of them.
7: Blackman later collapsed and died. 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

0: 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Switching health plans? A coverage disruption could be fatal. I'm Jackie Fortier, and this is your KFF Health News Minute. Darian Blackman switched to a new health insurer. Then came 6 weeks of confusion. Which plan would cover medication he needed after a heart transplant? Here's his wife, Sonia Smith.
1: He received some of his medications, but not all of them.
0: Blackman later collapsed and died. This couple's situation was extreme, but many Americans struggle to continue treatment as they switch to cheaper health plans. More states want to shame employers that use your tax dollars to cover health costs for their low-income workers. Some California lawmakers want to publicly identify large companies with employees enrolled in Medicaid. New Jersey will start fining businesses that have at least 50 employees on the government health insurance program. There's more at kffhealthnews.org.
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6: Shot at $1,000. Just a bit.
7: Very nice.
6: Let's see. I got Guns N' Roses tickets today, too. I don't know. I just feel the I never got to the story about women are posting their favorite ex on socials. Get to that. I also got women are doing a bit on their men, which I think is kind of rude, but I'll play that.
8: They like to do this. They like to do
6: like
8: bits
6: to troll
8: on their
6: dudes.
8: Yeah,
6: I couldn't be with the woman that's trolling me.
8: I could be with a woman that trolls me because I am with a woman that trolls me. I couldn't be with a woman that does pranks.
6: I just couldn't do that.
8: I don't mind getting trolled.
6: I do,
8: but you also don't speak to your wife the way I do.
6: That's very true.
8: So you don't want that in return.
6: I'm too nice.
8: You don't talk to her like that.
6: I'm too nice.
8: Yeah.
6: Like, I'm really, like, nice to her.
8: Yeah. No, you really are. It's pathetic. I mean, you mean it, too. It's not like it's like a...
6: So pathetic how nice I am to her.
8: No, NAR's the same way. You guys are goobers.
6: Yeah, big goobers, big dorks.
8: You guys are like, honey, and like, Marissa, she actually... She does make, it's not that she makes funny jokes, but she trolls me. She trolls me pretty hard. Just with, you know, comments she makes, but also the things I say to her offline are sometimes insane.
6: Pretty wild.
8: Yeah, so she deserves it, and I give her, you know, she has the freedom to do that, because that's the only way I think I could have somebody would be with me.
6: Do you think women leave before they have someone else?
8: I don't think anybody leaves.
6: They got somebody else lined up.
8: Usually. Now, I know there's probably some people out there like, I left and I didn't have anything. And it's like,
6: I don't know.
8: Sometimes the problem I find with that is like, sometimes people will be like, I left and I didn't have anybody lined up, but they kind of were talking to somebody already. It's just like, they don't see it that way. But anybody else, if it was like they had a bird's eye view, they'd be like, well, yeah, but you've been talking to this guy you work with. Well, that's nothing. And then they end up getting together.
9: But hold on, Derek. Right. I tell you what, though. Nothing happened.
8: Uh-huh.
9: Till way after.
8: Yeah.
9: Didn't even look at him that way.
8: Because I'll be like, I didn't feel comfortable leaving my ex-wife until I had a new wife.
6: Yeah, you want to make sure you got that thing solid lined
8: up.
6: Like,
8: I was going to leave my ex-wife to go be alone?
6: Yeah.
8: I've never been alone, so I didn't know how to do that.
6: You got the hoops that this dude has to jump through to get some booty. I'll play that audio today.
8: Some people have to do that. Some people have to really jump through hoops to do it. But it's so important that they do. Like, there's a lot of things in my life that if I have to jump through hoops to do it, I'm like, I'm not going to do it. But booty? Yeah, booty, it's like most guys are going to jump through those hoops.
6: I don't know.
8: Some aren't.
6: Too much work.
8: Some aren't, but like, I don't know. I think it would start to get weird. If I had been on like a run like Nard's on, like we're heading into September.
10: Yeah.
8: And this guy hasn't fornicated with a woman since March.
10: Yeah, I haven't went on a date. I haven't went on nothing.
8: I think I'd be hitting a few hoops. Derek can't jump. Okay, all right.
6: All right, but we do have a BMS Live coming up, and you can see Nard. Last BMS Live, he was Cowboy Nard. What now? Yeah. What Nard is he going to be this time? Friday, September 25th, 7 to 9, Thirsty Horse.
10: I don't have an outfit yet.
8: Yeah, I mean, it's September. There's not really a theme. But, yeah, I think I'd be jumping through a lot of hoops. Imagine not having sex since March.
6: There is a theme in September.
8: Good. Yeah.
9: There is a theme in September.
8: What is the theme in September 1st?
9: Simp-tember.
8: Okay, that's stupid.
9: Well, I'm just, you that's asked gnarly, if there was though. A theme,
8: I,
9: yeah.
8: You're right. There wasn't a...
9: Simp and 80s,
8: last time,
9: Derek.
8: Last time we did BMS Live, it was like around the 4th or whatever, 4th of July, so we had the cowboy American flag stuff going on.
9: Yeah.
8: This one is...
9: Simp-tember,
8: so he'll just be himself.
10: Yeah, that's it.
8: But why do you say it's good that you haven't done anything since March?
10: Because, like, I'm not having, like, date after date looking like a whore. Like, I haven't went on no date since March. I haven't been with a girl since March. I haven't had any type of relationship since March. And I think that's good because I'm not looking like a hoe or a slut, like, when I do meet a girl to go on a date.
9: That's right.
8: That's okay.
10: Because, yeah. because
8: you're not. I mean, that's, yeah,
10: like,
8: that's
10: I got an argument with this girl yesterday. Like, she's like, you're a slut, you're a whore. I'm like, how? She goes,
8: so you're talking to a girl?
10: No, like, it was just a girl in my comments. And she's like, why are you a slut? And I was like, I haven't went on a date since March.
8: Well, I think she's saying, why are you a slut? Because, like, if you go.
9: What? I just had to hit the button. Like, a bunch. I've never heard a man talk that way. One, I'm blushing. Because a man talked like that. That was weird. That was really weird.
8: Who talks like that?
9: No man. I've never heard a man. I'm blushing, Derek. I've never heard a man talk like that.
8: It's just sexy. I feel like
9: a woman talks like that.
8: Oh, my God. Oh, my God. What an idiot. That's how he looked at it, too. He's like, I'm just out here doing sexy bleep.
9: Yeah, I'm just doing it. Sexy ass, man.
10: That's it.
8: That is. Geez, that was weird. Brother.
9: No, Derek, they're saying you are completely red now again.
8: It's not new. It's new to some because we haven't had cameras, but it's been my whole life like this.
9: I mean,
8: doesn't matter if I'm fat or not, I'm still turning red. Because there has been periods where I haven't been as fat, okay?
9: I got to wait for our dump button to go back up. Jeez.
8: Mm-hmm.
9: Should I turn his mic off?
10: What?
8: No, come on. That was just one time.
9: Did you see this woman, 38 years old, posed as a 12-year-old using a teddy bear?
8: Okay.
9: And a high child's voice to trick a couple into adopting her, and they adopted her.
8: Wow.
9: She's 38, and she's like, no, I'm 12. Okay. And this couple was like, we adopted her.
8: Because she sounded 12.
9: Yeah, she sounded 12, and she had a teddy bear.
8: Yeah. And that's all it took. Although, I just feel like at 38, there's just no way you could pull that off.
9: I didn't think so.
8: Like, these people must be really stupid. If they saw her, I guess.
9: Yeah. No, they adopted her.
10: That's crazy.
9: Tulsa cops hunting a serial defecator wearing a thong, mask, and shower cap who's been terrorizing businesses.
10: Mm. Is that just taking a dump?
9: Yes, yeah. It is. No, yep. Yes.
8: Mm-hmm.
9: Defecator.
8: Yep.
9: Police are hunting the twisted serial dumper.
8: Serial dumper.
9: Just imagine, this dude's rolling around in only a thong, a cut open mask, and a shower cap. And he'll go around places and just take a dump at like 4:30 in the morning.
8: Mm.
9: Wednesday night, after receiving reports that a mostly naked man had repeatedly pooped in a dog waste bag and smeared it on the walls of the businesses.
10: Oh my god!
9: That's so sick.
8: Nothing worse than like having poop all over your business.
9: Yeah, and he did this on several occasions. You want to see what he looks like? They got a photo of him.
8: Yeah, sure.
9: This is him.
8: Okay, all right.
9: That's him, Nard. Look at that.
10: Oh, damn.
9: I don't know if you guys want to see. There
8: he is.
9: I'll
8: pull it up for him.
9: Yeah, he can pull that up. All right, who wants $1,000? That's the cash money that we're giving away next. If you want it, listen for the keyword. Hang on.
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6: You're looking for a keyword so you could try and grab $1,000. And the keyword is Tuesday. That's the keyword. If you know that keyword, then you just go to the Kiss Rocks app, go to kissrocks.com, plug in the keyword, and 30 minutes, I think you have, right?
17: Yep.
6: 30 minutes to put that keyword in, and it could be yours. Cash. Money. It's Tuesday. That is the keyword. Good luck. We'll have another shot in 2 hours. So if you don't win in the next 30 minutes, we have another shot in 2 hours. Very nice. Very nice of us. So I never got to the story about women are posting like their favorite exes. I just feel like this is going to backfire. Unless you're the, you know, because she goes, favorite ex-boyfriend. That's the new trend that's out there.
8: Yeah. That's a crazy trend.
6: And You know, it's so crazy because then one guy's like, damn. So she's posting her favorite ex-boyfriend.
8: Mm-hmm.
6: And this dude's like, damn, that thing's got some grip because she's got yoga pants on. And so when women are wearing yoga pants, guys are like, damn, I bet you that thing's grips harder than cats on a, well, I can't say the other part, but but it's got quite the grip. I guess in yoga pants, you can tell if a woman has a grip.
8: Mm. Mm. So that's interesting.
6: These are the yoga pants.
8: Oh, okay. Yeah, she's got that thing on her.
6: Yeah, can you see the grip on that?
10: Yeah, that's hot.
6: Yeah. Chris, can you see the yoga pants?
17: I see them.
6: What's great. The equivalent? Because I wonder if women have the equivalent. When a man sees a woman in tight yoga pants, he's like, oh, I bet you that thing's got a good grip. Wonder if women, they see a man in like sweatpants and it's like, oh, that dude.
8: Yeah, I mean, I think the gray sweatpants, that's a thing for girls.
6: That dude could hammer a nail into a board, you know, or whatever women would say.
8: I mean, it's like a thing on like TikTok. If you go and look up gray sweatpants, you're just going to see guys with big dongs.
6: Is it still a thing? Is that still something that gets the women going?
8: I don't know. I mean, I know it was. Hmm. I didn't think it went away. It could have, though.
6: Yeah.
8: I don't keep up with girl trends.
6: That's the new girl trend is you're supposed to take a look at all the photos, all the dudes that you dated, and mm-hmm. then post your favorite ex on socials.
8: Okay. I mean,
17: we got a guy that does girl trends all the time, right?
8: All the time. Yep.
6: Yeah, he does.
17: But, your favorite ex?
6: He just said he was doing a sexy S.
10: I was.
8: I don't think I've seen any like regular girl participate in this trend.
6: Mm. No.
8: Yeah, I haven't seen anybody posted their ex. Unless they're talking crap.
6: See, that's to get away from that. It's to now post your favorite ex. Now, I'm sure the next trend is going to be post your worst ex.
8: Does anybody have a favorite ex? Like,
6: I think women do. Like, oh my gosh.
8: Most of them when they're an ex, you hate them, don't you?
6: He was just so nice, but it just didn't work out. I got some audio of this woman. She's pissed off because she's got one of those situationships, right?
8: Mm-hmm.
6: And, well, it's just a situationship. You guys are not in a relationship or anything. And so she's mad that he found a girl that he really likes.

0: I think must be this one. Let me see if I can play this. So
1: hook up.
0: She's in a situationship. Now she's mad, wants revenge because he found a girl and then he blocked her.
2: Nothing makes me more mad than when a guy makes me look stupid, and it just happened because tell me why the guy that I was hooking up with for 5 months said that he couldn't do it.
0: Again, hooking up with, he doesn't owe you anything.
1: 5 months? You're doing a 5 month hookup though?
2: For 5 months, said that he couldn't do a relationship, said that he was focused on baseball and his career, and he's posted up with a girlfriend now that he obviously was talking to when he was seeing me, and then blocked me on Instagram, blocked my.
0: He doesn't owe you anything though.
3: No.
1: I mean, he was hitting it for 5 months.
3: Right?
0: Yeah, but he doesn't owe you anything.
3: I mean, you gotta go and blame her on that.
0: He could have said the same thing. He could have been like, hey, you know. You never acted like you wanted a relationship.
3: Exactly.
0: Hmm. Or he could have been totally honest. I don't want a relationship with you.
1: I mean, if you're banging a girl, I think you owe her something.
2: Friend on Instagram in hopes that we wouldn't find out. But I got my ways. So if there's one thing about me, you're not going to make me look like a damn fool when you're the one who's pulling the. So this painting I did of him. This
0: piece. She ripped up the painting that she did of him.
2: You dog. I hope you rot. And you suck in the MLB.
4: Oh no,
0: she's very upset. There, I got a question. Do you owe her anything? Because you were saying, well, you got to owe her. You owe her a little something.
1: You do, especially if you're hitting it for 5 months.
0: Why? But why?
1: Because she's a girl.
0: So, like, you're independent women. We're over here just taking
1: it. We're taking advantage of girls. Like
0: strong, independent.
1: I'm not a fan. I'm not a fan of taking advantage of small brains.
0: Hold on, hold on. You sound like this video I saw where this woman said that situationships. Men that will be in situationships with women, they're toxic men. And I'm like, but it's two sides.
1: No, it's not.
0: How is it not two sides?
1: Right, because we're men.
0: Nord, how many times have you been in a situationship with a woman and she wanted no relationship?
3: A lot.
0: She just wanted to get her cheeks cracked.
3: Yeah, hell, and then she wanted me to buy her stuff. That happened all the time.
0: Come on.
1: I just think that we're men, so we don't need to be like... taking advantage of women.
0: Okay, so only a what if she initiated the calls like, hey, come over, crack these cheeks.
1: Yeah, cool. Then I'm going over.
0: Yeah, but you
1: should. She's now my lady.
0: So with that, then all men should reject a situationship and should only get in relationships with women.
1: Yes.
0: Then you need to get rid of Tinder.
1: And, I'm fine with that.
0: And you need to reprogram men.
1: Yeah, I'm good with that.
0: Because,
1: well, I mean, I don't need reprogramming. And like, yo, check this shit. Like, who? This guy's just hitting this and they're just walking away?
0: Yeah, because he found another woman.
1: What's better than this? Nothing. Right?
0: Also,
1: she got the freckles.
0: Joe brings up a good point.
1: She looks like she's in her childhood bedroom.
0: She just wasn't chosen.
4: Yeah, she wasn't the chosen one.
1: How you not choosing this chick?
4: She's hot.
0: She was a placeholder.
1: Yeah.
0: She was, sometimes you're the
1: don't you
0: placeholder.
1: Think it was really rude of this guy to be mean to her?
0: I don't think he was mean to her.
1: Yeah, he was.
4: No.
1: He tapped that ass for 5 months.
4: She let him.
1: Yeah, because he was in MLB.
0: I don't know. What's the chat saying? Let me see what the chat
1: saying. Sorry.
0: Let's see.
1: Derek has a fat boy mindset.
0: Look at her. She's mean, one person said.
1: Mm.
0: Yeah, Derek has a fat boy mindset.
1: Yeah,
0: I can see her attitude.
1: I don't pick on the dumber sex. I don't take advantage of that.
0: Now, this female in our chat, Dead Kitty, says she gave it up too easy.
1: Mm-hmm. Yeah, because she trusted the guy.
4: No, she was looking for the MLB money.
1: Yeah.
4: She's like, let me invest now. Let me get it on the ground floor.
1: Uh-huh.
4: And it just didn't pan out. Sometimes investments don't pan
0: out. Just don't.
1: I'm just not a fan of taking advantage of women. That's all.
0: I'm just not taking advantage.
1: No. Yeah, you are. You're hitting it.
0: No, is that taking advantage?
3: No, it's not.
1: 100%.
0: And you can say that because you would say that women took advantage of you.
3: Yes, every day.
0: So, I can't believe you're taking that side, Derek.
4: Terrible side.
1: I don't care. I'm not a jerk.
0: I don't think it's being a jerk.
1: I mean, we disagree on that. I think it's being a giant jerk.
0: I don't think that's being a jerk. She's using
1: him.
0: I'm
1: not a fan of taking advantage of women.
0: I'm just
1: not. They're stupid.
0: Dead Kitty thought that thing would keep him. Sorry,
1: it should.
0: Did
1: y'all see that thing?
0: She's dumb AF is what this woman
1: said.
0: Did
1: y'all see that
0: chat.
1: Thing? That thing was crazy.
0: I didn't get to see the thing.
1: I put, that'd be wow.
4: I'd love to see that.

0: guy, John Melody, points out she had big thumbs.
1: I don't know what that is.
0: This other person says it's her fault for being dumb.
1: It's not her fault. She's a girl. Like, that's not her fault.
0: If Derek was hitting that for 5 months, that's his lady.
1: If I'm hitting it once, that's my lady.
2: You hit it once, you're asking her to move in with you.
1: If I hit it once, it's my lady.
0: This dude's
1: even
0: saying,
1: if we don't live together, even if she's my lady on the side, she's still my lady.
0: She might have had webbed toes.
1: Yeah.
0: Okay, check this out.
1: Derek got low T today. Yeah, duh, I've been married for 10 years. My T is done.
0: It's over. Derek.
1: I had three girlfriends at once.
0: Yeah, now.
1: Shut up. I ain't always been like this.
0: That's right. It
1: I'm
0: happens.
1: Older.
0: Yeah.
1: I'm in late 30s.
0: That's right.
1: All right?
0: He just sent his baby off to college.
1: Yeah. What do y'all want me to do? Like, oh, I'm out here slaying these hoes. Bitches, get in line. SDD.
0: No.
1: Nah. I'm not like that. I'm more mature.
0: That's
1: I know
0: right.
1: how stupid girls are.
0: He's lost all his teeth.
1: Let's not take advantage of them.
0: Exactly. That's all Derek
1: Let's
0: saying.
1: Be nice to them. They're stupid.
0: Green Goddess says, I support you, Derek.
1: Thank you, Green Goddess.
0: So she's got your back. Listen to this, Derek. This will cheer you up. This is funny.
3: Man, these gas prices are just getting way out of control.
4: Oh my gosh, I know. It's actually insane.
3: I just can't wait until it's like $1 a gallon again.
4: $1 a gallon again? Honey, that is some really big optimism. That gas is never going back down to $1 again. We can't even get to under $3.
3: Man, it was around $1 30 years ago.
4: 30 years ago?
3: So you think just because it happened 30 years ago that it can't happen again?
4: That's typically how it works when it comes to life and stuff like that.
3: You should keep that same energy with the Cowboys then, Mr. Ah! It's our year for the last 30 years.
5: Damn.
1: What a bitch.
0: I wanted to cheer you up.
5: Damn.
1: I hate her.
0: Yeah, that wasn't very nice of her, was it?
1: You should hit it and quit it.
0: Yeah, hit it and quit it. You should have.
1: That girl sucks.
0: Yeah, she's very mean. Very mean.
1: It's our year. Have you seen us in preseason? We look awesome.
0: Really?
1: Yes. Super Bowl champs.
0: These women are, I guess, doing... Is this the bit? Which one? Is it revenge?
1: Which one are you looking for?
0: I'm looking for the women that are cracking jokes on their dudes.
1: Probably the... Maybe the revenge?
0: Women doing a dating app bit on their
1: men.
0: Oh,
1: that's a 1-1.
0: 1-1. Okay. All right. Here we go.
6: Tell me how I just saw your best friend on Tinder.
7: Yo, he's married.
6: I know.
7: You better not say anything. Just mind your business. All right. Act like you ain't seen nothing. Why the hell are you on Tinder?
0: So, yeah. You like, I just saw your best friend on Tinder.
1: It took him a minute.
0: It does.
6: Because I saw Sean on Tinder.
8: By Sean?
6: Yes, I saw him on Tinder. I was gonna like...
8: Why are you on Tinder?
6: Guess who I just saw on Tinder?
8: Who?
6: John. Yeah. Isn't that crazy?
9: They just broke up today, though.
6: I know.
10: Man, they just broke up today. Yeah,
1: what a whore.
9: That boy's queen.
6: What?
9: I just put 2 and 2 together. What are you doing on Tinder? Man, hell no.
6: You're not gonna believe who I just saw on Tinder.
8: Who?
6: John. No, text him right now. He's on Tinder. I swear.
8: Why are you on Tinder?
0: Gosh, I would leave. If I had to live in a household, I'm gone. I'm leaving.
1: What if you had to live in a house where you have to do like TikTok bits?
0: I would not. I wouldn't. I'd be alone. I'd be gnarled. I'd rather go home alone.
1: Like, how many takes, I wonder, are these people on?
0: Oh, 100.
1: Like, hold on. We got to reshoot that. Like, because that's how some of them sound, right? He's like, wait a minute. I just put 2 and 2 together. What are you doing on Tinder? It's like, oh, man. You guys are such good actors.
0: That's right.
1: I hate the internet. Can we just go back to being boobs? Please?
0: That's right.
1: Stop doing the skits.
0: Is this the Bush one?
1: What?
0: Let me see if this is it.
11: Do women leave before they have someone
0: else? Oh, no. I got that coming up. I thought I had a Bush one.
6: Guys are always asking, oh, Arizona, what's your type?
0: Like, oh, yeah, you'll like this one.
1: Okay.
0: There's another one, this scientific theory that suggests pubic hair traps and disperses pheromones.
1: I think I got that.
0: So that's why women are supposed to have a Bush.
1: Oh, they're supposed to have a Bush.
0: Yeah, yeah. Supposed to trap all the pheromones.

0: multi. I looked
1: You're not
0: it up.
1: Supposed to shave your pubes?
0: Yeah, but it's unproven. I looked it up because I wanted to debunk this.
1: 2-1 is that one.
0: All right. Hold on, I'll play. What's your type? Yeah, I think you'll like this girl.
2: Guys are always asking, oh, Arizona, what's your type? Like, what do you look for in a guy? But when I tell you guys get mad. Okay, because I don't know what my type is, okay? But you guys say it's homeless. I don't know. I like a dude, like, he doesn't drive like a shiny new truck. He is like an old beater.
0: Man, women do like a guy with an not. It still has to be clean, new paint, nice. But they like a guy with an old truck.
1: Okay.
2: You know, just like a clapped out box. It's just, something about that. It's just, I don't know. It's just sexy.
0: There was a woman she was posting online. She said, she's the mouth hugs died in the car when we got rid of the bench seat. And I thought that was cool that she recognized just how, you know what I mean?
1: Yeah.
0: The bench seat was for mouth hugs.
1: No, it was. But did you know that there's some modern trucks that have brought that back?
0: The mouth hug bench?
1: You can pull up the middle and it's a seat.
0: Oh, that's so smart.
1: So you can have your chick ride bitch again.
0: Yes.
1: I thought that was
0: so
1: genius.
0: So many women want to ride bitch.
1: Yeah. No, they don't.
0: Yeah. Oh, yeah. They
1: I don't
0: do.
1: Think they do.
3: I think they do.
0: I think they do.
1: What do you
0: too.
1: Mean?
3: Yeah.
0: Yeah. Yeah.
1: You think they want to ride bitch in a modern truck?
3: Yeah.
0: Yeah, they do.
3: Because you get the girls that want to sit in the booth side by side.
1: One of the trucks I was looking at, that to me was a big plus, was like, oh, man, honey, you could ride bitch.
0: Yeah.
1: And she was like, it's 2026, dude.
0: No. I would
1: I was like, so?
0: I would only want to be with a woman that would want to ride bitch.
1: I just say my woman's too big.
0: That's so stupid.
2: And then, like, his shoes are, like, duct taped together. I don't know. It's just, I like it. I like it. I don't know. His hands are literally, like, calloused paws. It's just so attractive. You know, I just want him to be, like, rough. You know, and he has a shower, and then he's got so much flavor. I don't know. I just that's what I like, okay? That's what she
0: likes. She wants a man with flavor.
1: Yeah.
0: I'm telling you, more women would love to ride bitch.
1: Mm-hmm.
0: You know, the only crazy thing is, with 2026, it'd be the dude riding bitch.
1: Yeah, it would.
0: And his woman would be driving the truck.
1: Yeah, it would. 100%.
0: And he's giving her a mouth hug.
1: 100%.
0: They'd be used for evil.
1: Oh, my God.
0: I wouldn't like it. That's going to be the crazy look, Derek, when you see the dude riding bitch.
1: Yeah.
0: Because it's going to happen.
1: He's got his head in her lap. Oh, my God.
0: All right, we'll be right back.
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12: All right, your keyword's Tuesday. And I'm looking at the clock, and you got about 7.5 minutes. 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And again, we'll do it again in, what, hour and 37 minutes?
13: Something like that.
12: So you have another shot at that money. Mm-hmm. Very nice. Let's see. This woman says she is not splitting bills. So I will get to that audio today. I also have, this woman finds that men that are cheap, she finds them unattractive.
13: Okay. Some women, believe it or not, would find that attractive.
12: A man being cheap?
13: Yes.
12: A smart like woman a would.
13: Yes. That's what, 100%.
12: But then.
13: Because it means he's frugal, which means he probably saves his money.
12: He might, but. If I was a woman,
13: yeah,
12: I would not want to be with the guy who's super frugal because I would feel unloved because he's not going to get me anything nice.
13: Hmm.
12: And I would to feel loved, I would want to get nice things.
13: Okay. That's how love's defined to you, huh?
12: Right? Because we go on vacation and he would gripe the whole time about how much it cost, right?
13: Yeah.
12: Instead of just enjoying the vacation, he'd be like, oh, gosh. Well, don't get that.
13: Yeah, that's annoying.
12: We've already spent this much money on this vacation. So the whole time you'd be griping about money. So I kind of understand how she says cheap men are unattractive.
13: Hmm.
12: I'm not saying you need something all the time, but you need a man.

0: that is like wants to spoil you.
1: It doesn't matter if he's cheap or rich. Like if they're having a bad attitude towards it, like it's not fun for them.
0: Right?
1: You get the rich guys that do spend money on them, and then they still want to bitch and roll their eyes. They still want to bitch.
2: Who's spending the money? I'm gonna
0: who's
2: bitch.
0: Bitching and rolling eyes? The guy?
1: Yeah, the guy.
0: Oh, I know. Right when he's like, yeah, oh, you know how much that costs.
2: There's guys that'll spend money on the vacation but still bitch.
1: Yeah, yes. And they're not.
0: That's not fun for the woman.
1: Yeah, absolutely, it's not fun.
2: Okay, you know how what's not fun is being a guy and having it all on you. And then now I'm not allowed to bitch?
0: Soft Baby goes, what the F is Billy talking about? What I'm talking about is if you have a man and you're going to go and he's very cheap and he doesn't like to spend money, then every time you go out to eat, it's not going to be fun. Every time you go on vacation, it's not going to be fun. Every Christmas is not going to be fun. Your birthday is not going to be fun because you're going to be like, griping about how much he had to pay for stuff.
2: Mm.
0: That would not be fun for women.
1: Hell no. They don't want to see that. Like, if you don't enjoy yourself, then you're just going to ruin a good time with her. And
0: but you can gripe about how much the electric bill is. You can gripe how much water, gas prices have gone up. That's fine. But if you gripe about how much you had to spend on your woman's gift or how much a vacation was or how much a dinner was, they don't want that. They want, those are supposed to be escapes.
2: Hmm.
0: No woman wants that guy.
2: The frugal guy?
0: No. They don't want the frugal guy.
2: The guy that's building for the future?
0: Dude, God forbid. I'll say this. The future's not guaranteed, so have fun now.
2: Okay. It's a good point, but, you know.
0: 6 months of dating, and then she asks for $5,000. Do you give it to her? That's a great question. Six
2: what?
0: Months of dating, and then she's like, hey, I really need $5,000.
2: Do I give it to her?
0: Yeah.
2: Why would she? No. Why would she live with $5,000?
0: Well, because as you said earlier on the show, you've been having sex with her for 5 months, and then she needs $5,000.
1: But is she living with you, though?
0: I don't know, Nard. Why you got to add
2: if
0: stuff?
2: If I'm having sex with her, she's living
0: stuff?
2: With
0: yeah,
2: me.
0: Yeah, if I got to add stuff? It's a girl you're dating. I don't know. Just girl you're dating, and then 6 months you guys have been dating. Now she wants $5,000.
1: Only way if she's living with me.
0: All right. Do you think men that are jacked that have a lot of muscles equals wife stealer? This woman argues that a man with a bunch of muscles can steal your girl.
2: He probably can.
0: And this woman says, if you don't mouth hug your man when you see he can't fall asleep, you're a bad woman. So if you notice your man's legs moving a little bit or he's rustling around, then you should get that hair tie out and take care of business.
2: Oh, yeah, if he just can't seem to get comfy.
0: Yeah. Then you need to, what you do is you use your superpower. That's right. You grab the hair tie and be like, all right.
2: Yep.
0: It's time for some melatonin.
2: That's probably a good idea.
0: Yeah,
2: but how? When does that ever happen?
0: No, so you're rustling around. She's like, can you stop?
2: Yeah.
0: Right? That's what you're going to get. I'm going to have to go in the other room, or you're going to have to go in another room.
2: They're not like, oh, let me pull out my hair tie.
0: No.
2: And go dumb on it. Yeah. Like, no, that's not what they're doing.
0: Like, oh, gosh, you're making it so I can't sleep. No point for both of us not sleep. Why don't you go in the guest room? You know, you could just mouth hug it.
2: You could.
0: Yeah.
2: But they don't.
0: Restless legs mouth hug. That's right. Restless mouth syndrome. Let's see here. Do women leave a current relationship before getting in another one?
3: Do women leave before they have someone else lined up?
4: Rarely. A woman does not jump. She builds the other side of the bridge first, and then she tells you she has been unhappy for a year.
3: So the conversation is the...
0: that bitch building the other side of the bridge the whole time when you don't know it.
2: Mm-hmm.
0: She's not just... She's going to be ready.
3: Yeah, not
4: by the
3: start.
4: Time she says it, it has already been decided for months. That talk is not a warning. It is a receipt.
0: Ooh, damn. She said, that's a receipt.
2: Jeez.
0: So that means that every woman has another dude lined up when she leaves.
2: I mean, that is what it feels. It just feels like anybody that initiates the breakup, it's because they've met somebody else.
0: Yeah, because they've been building the other side of the bridge so they can cross.
2: I've honestly never seen somebody into a relationship that didn't already have somebody else, like, ready to go. Like they're like, you know what? I want out of this relationship, and then they just go and they're just single.
0: I was gonna say I think men do that, but then I don't know because maybe men don't.

0: do that.
1: As you say, most men don't end relationships.
0: It's very rare.
1: Mm-hmm.
0: Well, because they don't want to be the bad guy. If you end the relationship, it's not that. It's just that
1: they don't really care.
0: Well,
1: like even if they're in a bad relationship, they don't really care.
0: I think
1: because at the end of the day, women don't matter.
0: What? That's so dumb. What do you think?
1: I'm starving.
0: What do you think, Chris? I got a bar. You want one of
1: these? No, bars? I got a Snickers. I'll tear into it in a minute.
0: All right, just do it now, Derek. Just rip that bitch open.
1: We're on the air. That'd be unprofessional.
0: No, it'd be fine.
1: No, I'm not doing those memes.
0: Do that one bit called One Bite.
1: Nope. I'm not doing that one. It's called
0: right
1: One
0: down the
1: Bite.
0: Gullet.
1: Yeah, everybody knows the rules, and that's involving pizza.
0: Well, just pretend it's a pizza.
1: And the bit is that he doesn't actually just take one bite.
0: All right, I know, but just... just one bite that
1: bitch.
0: Yeah,
1: I'm not doing it.
0: Just right down the gullet, Derek.
1: Shut up.
0: Turn it upside down.
1: Turn it upside down. Stupid.
0: That way it glides better down your throat.
1: I got it. I understand why you do it.
0: What do you think, Chris? You think women always have another dude lined up when they leave?
2: Yeah, they build the other side of the bridge. The problem is that they're bad builders. So they pick the wrong guy, and then they end up wanting to come back to the original guy.
0: I don't think they do. I think once they're gone, they're gone. What do you think, Nard? Because you're looking into space.
3: No, I think they do have a backup plan ready to go. They already have that bridge built.
0: Yeah. They already got the other side.
1: You like that happened to you, Nard, or what?
3: No, I mean, it has happened to me. I think it's happened to every guy.
0: Well, they already got another guy lined up?
3: Yes.
0: I'm sure. Let me go to Brooke real quick. Yes, Brooke. Do women already have another dude lined up?
4: I mean... honestly, that's just the game. And I mean, I feel like when a woman says things are done, like, I mean, yes, people don't like that, but that's just the truth. Like when a woman finally gets out of a relationship, she's already mourned that relationship. So she's really already moved past it. So she probably already has started another relationship.
0: Yeah.
4: And I can't say all the time, I guess, but I can speak for myself that when I was married, and, I mean, things were not great for a long time. And so I finally filed for divorce. I met somebody, and I was ready to get out of that marriage. So that's when I filed for divorce. I had mourned the death of my marriage, and I was ready, ultimately. So I can't speak for everybody,
0: but I
4: just feel like that's the game of relationships.
0: Interesting. So you're already done with the relationship. So when you move on with another dude... that other relationship, even though you're still together, that one's already done. It's toast.
4: Yeah, I mean, that's kind of just the game of marriage. Like, I mean, sometimes it works out, right? But, like, more than half the time it doesn't. 55% of marriages end in divorce. So it's kind of like, at that point, a woman is, I mean, probably seeing somebody else by the time she actually asks for the divorce.
0: Okay.
4: And that's just the way it is. Like, that's how women... you know, sort of like that woman said, like she's building the other side of the bridge or whatever. We've already decided there's nothing you can do in this relationship to save the marriage. So why are we going to wait until we get divorced and go through all of that to move on past that point? Like we're done waiting anyways. We tried to make this relationship work and it couldn't. So I'm not going to wait to ask for you, you know, to ask for a divorce to move on. So I'm sorry. That's just sort of how it is. I agree with her. Like, you know, that's just how it is.
0: Because people are chiming in, they're saying that means that women aren't loyal. What's your argument on that to say that means that women aren't loyal?
4: Women were already loyal. We're already loyal until you get us so beaten down in a relationship that we're like, fine, I'm done. And so we start building a different life for ourselves so that when we finally say, you know what, like, get over yourself. I'm done with this relationship. You know, we're ready to move on. We're ready to start a different life. Like, relationships are hard. Marriage is hard, but get over it.
1: Okay. Wow. All right.
0: Well, why are you laughing, dude, Chris?
2: A woman telling a dude to get over it? Come on.
0: I mean.
2: Come on. We move on. We get happy. And then you.
0: I don't think dudes move on. I think dudes don't. They don't mourn until they get the divorce papers.
2: Oh, yeah.
0: And they're like,
2: no, that's...
0: oh, crap. Looks like we really are getting a divorce.
2: That's 100%
4: she meant
2: right.
4: it. But that's because they were clueless during the relationship, but the woman was telling you, I'm not happy. And then they act all surprised. And it's like,
0: but in our defense, we never think you're happy.
2: Yeah, you're never happy.
4: I don't know any woman that didn't already I mean, have like a guy or a life lined up when she was getting a divorce. Cause it's like, well, I know what I want and you're not it. So I'll go out and find it.
0: Now, is this guy that you're going to be with and that you're building the other side of the bridge with, is this a guy that you want to like marry, a guy you want to have a relationship with? Is just this for fun?
4: Probably not. Probably not. He's probably just a guy that you do want to have fun with. I mean, you don't know, like maybe, I mean, you know, but ultimately he probably was the person who helped you just like push that final button towards divorce.
0: Kind of humped you towards the button. Hold on. If I just a few more thrusts, you'll be right next to the button. Go ahead.
4: Yeah, you got to get your groove back. You got to get your groove back. When by the time you're ready to get divorced, let me tell you, ain't nobody doing nothing. You're ready to like get your groove back. So you're like, all right, this guy's going to do that, and I'm going to have fun with him.
0: So women go out there and they're like, I got to get my groove back. But in the
4: yes, we deserve to get our groove back. We want to be having a good time. Okay, we want to be out there having a good time, and so that's what we're going to do. We're going to go out and we're going to have a good time. And we're going to set ourselves up to have a good time.
0: That's all. Because
4: these men at home are being lazy. And they don't want to do nothing.
0: Nard's agreeing with you that these men are lazy and they don't want to do anything. Is that correct?
4: Yeah. In my experience, I mean, I can't obviously speak for every man, but in my experience, by the time I got divorced, he was so uninterested in anything that I had to offer that I was like, fine, I'm amazing, gorgeous, beautiful. I will go out there and find somebody else who does want to.
0: So then you start bouncing on a new one. And once you... Do you feel any guilt as a married woman bouncing on a new one?
4: Me?
0: Yeah, you.
1: Yeah.
4: No.
0: No?
4: Absolutely
0: no,
4: not.
1: Not at all? All right.
4: Absolutely not. This relationship is done. He knows it. I know it. We're done. It's done. The relationship's done. So it's not like I'm cheating on something that has a future. It's done.
0: Gotcha. Okay. Hang on. Let me go to Johnny. Yeah, Johnny, what do you think there, buddy?
5: It's pretty crazy, man. This actually happened to me not too long ago. And, I just got a little bit of the story about what happened with the guy that did it. So after he got my wife to leave me, he ended up leaving her and said that this is what he does.
0: That's funny.
5: He finds the guys and, makes them look like fools.
0: So he was trying to make you look like a fool by taking your girl?
5: Yeah. But then
0: he left her. He didn't even keep her.
5: Yeah, here's the thing. So he got her to leave me, and then he told her that this is what he does. He finds the women that are wanting to leave their, you know, husbands. He gets them to fall in love with him. And then once they leave their husbands, he dumps them and is like, now you guys look like idiots.
0: That's funny. The dude's like a vigilante.
1: Yeah, he is.
0: He's a vagina vigilante. Yeah.
5: Exactly.
0: And so did your woman try to crawl back to you after she got dumped? Did she ever, Johnny, did she ever try to come back to you? I hung up. Dude, I wanted to know. That was such an important part of the question because I wanted to know.
1: Yeah.
0: Let me go to Aaron. What's up, Aaron? What do you think? Yeah, Aaron.
6: So I was in a 16-year relationship, married for 14. And when I finally developed the courage to divorce my husband for personal reasons, I wasn't interested in setting up, you know, another relationship. I was more interested in caring for my children and getting my life figured out to figure out exactly what I needed.
0: So you weren't one of these moms out there that are like, oh, if I'm not getting cracked, I can't be a good mom.
6: No, so
0: you could be a good mom even though you're not getting your cheeks cracked.
6: Absolutely. I didn't think that was possible. You can take care of yourself just fine. Yeah. You don't need a man to do that.
0: That's right.
6: It's a lot less drama sometimes, and right at that point in time, that was the most logical.
0: Well, Nikki Glaser says that the vagina gets an A. You know, and the man's genitalia only gets a B, so the,
6: exactly.
0: The vibrator's actually better than male genitalia.
1: That's fair.
6: It can be, because typically when you're in a relationship that you're emotional about, that doesn't matter. You can do whatever, and it'll make you happy. But when the emotion is gone, it doesn't work that way.
0: Gotcha. So you weren't like, man, Mama's got to get these cheekies rattled. Otherwise, I mean, I'm not going to be able to get my kids to daycare.
6: So at that point, the kids were feeling the relationship pain so much worse than I was that it was just time to break it off. It was time to go. It was time to do my own thing, take care of my kids.
0: So you weren't building a bridge to cross over to another guy. You were just building your own house.
6: Absolutely.
0: Nice. I like to hear that. What do you think of that, Brooke? She kind of makes you look stupid.
7: Absolutely not.
0: She's saying you don't have to get your cheeks cracked.
6: Exactly.
0: You can just
6: leave. Everybody has their own.
7: She doesn't have to do that, but I can if I want to, and that's my prerogative. Because I don't know what happened with her marriage, but at the end of the day, when
0: I... So I understand. That's your prerogative. But I just still think that that's a little rude. I mean, shouldn't you get out of that marriage before messing with another dude?
7: He's been out of that marriage. He was so checked out of our marriage for so long that he already was. I was ready. Like she said, though, I was ready.
0: Tarzan used to swing from the vines.
7: She's
0: swinging from the wieners.
6: Half the time, the men don't wait either, so what does it really matter? We do what we need to do.
7: I don't know what he was out there doing, but at the end of the day, he wasn't doing me, and that's what I wanted.
0: Right? That's what she wanted. I got you. All right. That was the sweetest thing I've heard all week.
1: Yeah, it was.
0: This woman's like, I can be a good mom without getting my cheeks cracked.
1: I've never heard that before either.
0: I hadn't heard that at all, Derek, ever. Oh. All right, what her husband has to do to get some booty.
1: Okay.
0: Not splitting bills. The Texas Hammer Hotline, 1-855-FU-BILLY. We'll be right back.
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12: Any dudes out there got to jump through hoops to get some booty?
13: Black Ocean.
12: Is this the to-do list? All right, so this is what this guy's got to do, this husband. Has to do to get some cheeks.
14: This is going to get a lot of people. They're not going to like this. The mental load. My husband will do things for me, and I'm like, that's not, I don't care about the toys in the living room floor. I don't care if the lawn is mowed. What I do care about? Garbage and recycling, dishwasher, vacuum, and give me a kiss. I wrote it on the fridge. And do you know what? When he has a minute, he's like, oh, what should, I'm going to vacuum the floors. I'm going to unload the dishwasher. People are like, your husband should know this. No, there's a million tasks to do. Those are the ones that will really get me going. And I want to change it from to-do list to if you want to do it list.
12: Oh, I don't like that.
15: That's chore play.
12: Yeah. I don't like, that's worse.
15: Yeah.
12: That's, I don't like that. That's like some sort of holding the booty hostage unless you do this.
16: No, it's just helping out around the house and you're turning her on. Like what? What's wrong with that?
12: I don't like it. I don't like
16: it. That's a sense of foreplay.
12: I don't like it because it's already, all right, she's already the decider, right? Mm-hmm. On that, but now it's like, all right, not only am I the decider whether or not you get it, but now you have to do all these missions and do all this stuff.
16: But if you do those small things, you'll see her attitude change.
12: Emptying the dishwasher, vacuum, I'd be too tired. I would just touch myself.
16: What?
15: Yeah.
12: That's it. I'd be like, you know what? After this,
16: that takes 5 minutes.
12: No, it doesn't. That would take vacuuming.
16: To unload the
12: dishwasher, and then
16: minutes.
12: I'm a perfectionist. If there's spots, I'm going to run it through again.
16: What?
12: Yeah. Can't handle that. That's a lot of stuff.
16: Mm-hmm.
12: Yeah.
17: It is.
12: I wouldn't. I would just touch myself. Be like, nah, I got it.
15: Maybe you're too worked up to pay the bills.
17: Okay.
15: Oh, sorry. I can't pay the electric bill. I can't pay your phone bill, honey.
12: Here's the problem.

0: this. Because if we don't give it to them, it's like they're almost happy about it.
1: Yeah.
0: Right? It's not going to hurt them. They're not going to be like, oh, I miss that or I want that. That's the thing that sucks is because they kind of got you. But that's why you got to just touch yourself.
1: Or embrace the pouty sex. That's the way I went.
0: Yeah, you could do that too.
2: Embrace the pouty
1: sex?
2: Yeah,
1: it's just like, okay, you know what? Now I like it when you're sad.
0: People are accusing you of not even paying bills.
1: Well,
3: I don't know what
2: he was talking about. Just men.
1: I'm talking. I got to talk about the masses.
3: Yeah, but you're not the masses.
2: But he still knows the masses.
1: I know the masses. I can't talk about my side because that's not the masses.
0: Did you guys not hear though? Like cutting the lawn, doing the lawn is not good enough.
1: Used to be
0: because but what I'm saying is like, oh, cutting the lawn, that's not good enough. I don't want to hear about that.
2: Uh huh.
0: What do you mean? That's a lot of work.
2: That's what you're supposed to do.
0: Isn't that a lot of work?
1: If it's outdoors, it's hot.
2: Do you have a push mower? Yeah, it is.
4: This is going to get a lot of people. They're not going to like this. The mental load. My husband will do things for me, and I'm like, that's not, I don't care about the toys in the living room floor. I don't care if the lawn is mowed. But
0: okay, so she's like, I don't care that you just picked up all the toys in the living room. I don't care that you just mowed the lawn. That means nothing to me.
4: Do you care about garbage recycling, dishwasher, vacuum, and give me a kiss?
0: All right. So I need you to do all these things. I'm like, well, boy, then I don't want to do all these things because then you're not going to have anything to do.
1: No, you just say, okay, then the toys.
0: If I do the lawn and I pick up all the toys and I just vacuumed and I did the dishes and I fixed the garbage disposal, like, and then I just worked all day.
2: Mm-hmm.
0: I don't want to do that because then you'll have nothing to do.
2: No, yeah, for sure.
0: Some laundry, I guess. I mean, what's left?
2: Mm-hmm.
0: I'm like trying to think. What else? If you did all that, kids are at school during the day.
2: Mm-hmm.
0: I don't know. I kind of appreciate some of the women that I see now. Like in my neighborhood, they're all out there mowing the lawn and stuff.
2: Damn! What?
0: Yeah.
2: Progressive.
0: Yeah, it is super progressive.
2: That is crazy.
0: What's up, Colby? I saw a dude sitting in his pool while his woman was mowing the lawn.
2: No, you did not.
0: Yes, I did. And I'm like, that guy's
2: no,
0: a king.
2: No, you did not.
0: He's a king.
2: He's not sitting in the pool while she's mowing the lawn.
0: I call him king every time I pass the house. I'm like, that's where king lives. What's up, Colby?
2: Wow.
5: You know, I feel like if I wanted to marry a bitch, then you just marry a woman at that point.
0: That's what I'm
5: like,
0: saying, too.
5: That's ridiculous. Why would I want my husband, who's a man, to be sweeping, to be mopping, to be doing house stuff? That's what I do. It's my job.
0: All right, but she totally discredits picking up all the toys that are all over the house and mowing the lawn. And it's not just mowing the lawn. You got to, the shrubs, you got
3: to,
0: but
3: if
0: you know,
3: you see it needs to be
0: trim
3: done,
0: the
3: just
0: shrubs
3: do
0: and do all that stuff.
5: No,
0: it's like if you see it needs to be done, just do it.
3: Do it. That's what a healthy relationship is.
5: There's a point to where your kids could pick up their own toys. Your husband doesn't have to do that. In my household, for me, my husband goes to work. He provides for us. I take care of everything at home. I cook us all home-cooked meals. I do everything. When it's time for my husband to do the grass, to do the lawn, I weed eat so that to make my husband's life a little easier, man, so that he's done quicker because my husband works. Everything that I do, it's so that to make my husband's life a little easier because he provides for me and my kids.
0: Right, he doesn't have to. He could be a bachelor out there. He could just be living on the high life with that big paycheck he probably makes.
5: No, but I do everything because I love my husband. I don't want my husband to
0: be... Are you saying that there are so many women out there that really don't love their husbands?
5: No, they really don't. Because if you really love your husband, you want to make his life easier. Like, there's bitches nowadays that don't even get up to make a goddamn meal. Like, what are you talking about? You're going to go feed your husband goddamn Arby's? You're going to go get McDonald's? You're going to go get
0: Derek
5: food?
0: Mean?
2: I have no idea.
0: Wow, you just Derek just got attacked.
5: No, Derek isn't the only one keeping the lights on at Arby's. It's not only him. There's other people, and it's just pure laziness. Bitches are lazy, and they just want to sit on their damn phones and do nothing. And then they're going to complain in 10 years when their kids are in and out of jail, not, you know, obese and all this, because, oh, mommy just sat on a phone all day and didn't teach me anything. And it's like, what? God, bitches are so stupid and lazy.

0: easy nowadays.
1: And have you noticed and witnessed this firsthand?
0: I have, everywhere. I live in San Antonio. Half these bitches are fat and obese, and you see them shopping all day, and then when it comes time to cook dinner, oh, let me just go get some tacos. Bitch, go and cook. All these bitches are so lazy. Lazy.
1: Damn. Wow. And you're...
2: I kind of stray, but I feel like she's talking to my wife.
1: Your man obviously has to be... Look, it can't just be that way. Your man has to treat you really good, though. To deserve what you're doing for your man also has to treat you very well. Correct?
0: Oh, yeah. My husband is amazing. My husband doesn't bitch at all. Yeah, there's sometimes when he bitches and complains, but as I have my days. But that's completely normal. We're in a normal relationship. You have your good and your bad days. But the thing is, if I'm not going to sit there and be lazy all day, and then my husband just work, 12 hours, whatever, and then, oh, you got to come home and cook dinner. Like, what the hell? Like, you stupid bitch, you just sat at home all goddamn day and on your goddamn phone.
1: And she's
2: this, do we anything we can give her?
1: Why would we give her a prize?
3: Anything she wants.
1: These guys want to give you a prize. Hang on. She was on attack mode, wasn't she?
2: That was awesome.
1: She was very upset. That really triggered her. All right, I got to take a quick break. Still, Guns N' Roses tickets to give away. Buck Cherry, we got stuff. Hang on.
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6: Says that one of the big things she finds unattractive is a cheap man.
7: You good?
6: A cheap man.
8: The least sexually attractive quality in a man is not being cheap. It's not being broke. And honestly, it's not even anger. Women can handle a man who says, "No, I don't agree." That isn't rage. That's anger channeled into directness. Because one of the least sexually attractive qualities in a man is sulking. A grown man gets hurt, but instead of saying, "That hurt me, I don't agree, this matters to me, and we..."
6: Yeah, she doesn't like a sulking man or a cheap man. That's right. No woman likes a man that sulks.
7: No, they don't.
6: That's why I gotta be pathetic. Just sulking around there.
7: Yeah.
6: Just sulking. That's fine, though. I don't care. Pay all the bills.
7: Yep.
6: So I'll sulk if I want to.
7: That's what I'm saying.
6: That's right. A sulk. I don't care.
7: Mm-hmm.
6: But yeah, cheap man.
7: You know how much sulking she'd be doing if she paid a $600 electric bill?
6: Yeah, no doubt.
7: It'd be sulking all over, up and down the hall. Be sulking everywhere.
6: Water bill, electric bill.
7: I don't want to hear it.
6: Cell phone bill. Yeah. All the streaming platforms. Cell phone bill. Did I mention cell phone bill?
7: Cell phone bill is insane.
6: Yeah, it's out of this world.
7: It really is. People don't talk about that enough, how much they charge for that.
6: Gas bill.
7: Yep.
6: Snack bill. Food bill. All the bills.
7: All of them.
6: And as a dude, you can't be bitching about it. You just got to do it. You just got to, you know what I mean? That's part of being a dude.
7: Yeah, but like, I bitch about it because like sometimes, you know, my chick tries to act like, "Oh man, I'm not pulling my weight here or there." And I'm like, "Huh?
9: What?
7: Huh?" No, what? Yeah, she does. Like, she forgets that bills exist.
9: Oh.
7: Like, she forgets about that part.
9: I can understand that.
7: Oh, and then yesterday, like, I built...
6: What do you mean you can understand that? Whose side are you on?
7: Because she lives in a different world.
9: Yeah, you do.
7: And so does Nard. Nard's an idiot.
9: Like,
7: so he can relate, because she's also an idiot.
9: Yeah, absolutely.
7: Yeah.
6: Okay. What do you mean? She lives in a different world, so she doesn't have that stress?
9: Like, when I was married, like, she took care of all the bills and stuff, obviously.
7: Nard didn't forget the bills existed.
9: Yeah, like, I would forget. Like, and I didn't know, and I would be like, "Oh, electricity." And then, like, I didn't know how much anything was, so I was like, and then I'm like, she's bitching about money. I'm like, why? Like, I'm making money. So, yeah, I get where she's coming from, because you just forget how much things are.
7: Mm-hmm. Because Nard lived the life of a female.
6: Could you be with a dude that was cheap? As I brought up earlier, I don't think. Yo, this dude brings up a good point. He goes, "I think it's funny when they have an opinion on your money."
7: Yeah.
6: When you get in a relationship, they'll start to get an opinion on your money.
7: Mm-hmm.
6: Do we really need that? It's like, what do you mean? It's a Star Wars toy. It's got a remote control. It can go 35 miles an hour. It's badass.
9: Oh,
6: it can off-road. What do you mean? Do we need that? 100% we need
7: 100%.
6: That. 100%. Duh. What do you mean?
7: Do you see this robot collection?
6: That's right. What do you mean, do we need that?
7: You got to constantly add to it. Yeah. Otherwise, it's not a collection anymore.
6: What fun is that? And mm-hmm. I don't have anything that goes 35 miles an hour.
7: Mm-hmm.
6: It's fun. Yeah, but they'll get an opinion about your money. So, a cheap man, though, ladies, I wouldn't get with a cheap man. I know it might sound cool. He's like all frugal and nice, and he's really caring about bills and all that.
7: He's got a bright future.
6: But, man, you're going to be miserable. Every vacation, You know, when you want to let loose, have some fun, he's going to be bitching about

0: bills.
1: Unless that's kind of how you are then, too.
0: Every,
1: then y'all could be frugal together.
0: Every bite you take, you better eat that entire steak. Do you know what that cost?
2: Mm-hmm.
0: Right? She's like, I guess I got to finish my plate. You're going to hate it. You're going to hate being with that guy.
1: Yeah, I mean, you probably would, yeah.
0: Right.
1: If he's like, you better finish that steak.
0: They do that, though. It's like, oh, Nard would do that. Remember? Yep.
1: Nard got upset because his girlfriend at the time threw up right after dinner. And yeah. Nard was like, oh, we didn't have to go there.
2: Yeah.
1: We didn't have to waste that money.
0: See?
2: We didn't.
1: Nard was pissed.
0: He's a cheap man.
1: His poor girlfriend was sick as hell.
2: Yeah.
1: They go to this restaurant, eat dinner. Afterwards, in the parking lot, as they're leaving, she's vomiting everywhere.
0: No wonder she emailed nudes for money.
1: Nard was so pissed.
2: Or we could have got chicken noodles.
0: No, I'm just saying, no wonder she had to email nudes for money. Look at the monster she had to be with.
1: Nard's first reaction wasn't, oh, honey, are you okay? Nard was like, are you kidding me? Are you serious right now? Are you serious?
2: I told her.
0: He left her there.
1: He was pissed.
0: Yeah, he threatened to leave her
1: there. He was pissed. And the best part about all of it was at Cheddar's. And if you've ever been to Cheddar's, that place has always been very affordable.
0: Well, it was Fridays or Cheddar's or one of those places.
1: No, it was Cheddar's.
0: Was it Cheddar's, Nard?
2: Oh, I don't remember.
1: It definitely was.
0: The Monte Cristo.
1: Yeah. I remember it like it was yesterday. I don't forget any of my Nard stories.
0: I love them.
1: They're just so legendary because he's just such a unique douchebag.
0: Yeah, he's very unique.
1: Yeah.
0: Don't get with a cheap dude, though.
1: Mm-hmm.
0: Now, if I was a woman, I'd want a man that spoiled me. Obviously, get the bills paid and everything, but I'd want a man. How come you don't get credit? So you work hard, and then you use some of the money that you could buy something for yourself. Do you use it? You buy something that your woman would like. Why do you not get credit for that?
1: Why do they go,
0: oh, thanks. And then
1: it's
0: they just
1: question.
0: Go on. They just go on with their day.
1: Yeah.
0: Let me go to Chris. What's up, Chris?
3: Yeah. I got a comment on the cheap guy deal you are talking about.
0: Yeah.
3: I live in San Antonio here, and I'm a truck driver, and I'm kind of a cheap guy, but my girl pays all the bills. Right there, but like she
0: with her money.
3: No, with my money.
0: Oh, she
1: pays. Oh, she just handles the. She's your bookkeeper.
0: Dude, we got to reword that because she doesn't pay all the bills. You pay all the bills.
3: Yeah, I pay all the bills, but it's my money. But she keeps track of everything because I just work. I work in the oil field, so
1: that's like an old school relationship.
0: Yeah, it is.
3: Yeah, out there. So, I mean, I my grandparents raised me, so I grew up the old way, and there, but she keeps track of all the money, of everything that goes in and out. I just make the money. And she works too, granted. She pitched in her part, but everything.
0: Well, everybody's saying you're a dumbass, and that's really rude to call this guy. He's a nice guy participating in the
1: right?
0: show, and then everybody in the chat is going dumbass, dumbass, dumbass.
1: What's
0: for
1: a
0: doing
1: dumb-
0: that.
1: What did he do that
0: because
1: was a dumbass?
0: Because he's letting her just have control of all the money.
1: That's old school. That's old school.
0: Don't listen
2: that's
0: to him, Chris. Don't listen to him.
1: That's what you have to have.
0: Just block him out.
3: No, I mean, I have my opinion on what money goes where, but she keeps track of everything because I'm too busy working.
0: That's right.
3: She tells me when it's going to get paid, how much
1: you got an old lady you can trust.
0: Now, do you get booty anytime you want it? Do you get, as Nard would probably put it, sweet lovin's whenever you want it? Is that biscuit always hot and ready?
3: Yes, it is.
0: All right.
3: There because I take care of everything. And say, like, oh, babe, I want to buy this 95-inch TV here. Okay, yeah, go ahead and buy it. Oh, we get into an argument or some stupid stuff didn't happens, whatever. I can bust that TV because guess what? I paid for that
0: That's
3: TV.
0: That's right. You can smash it. That's right. And then just go buy another one.
3: Exactly. And we'll do it whenever I want to pay for it. Not whenever you want to.
2: Exactly.
3: Whenever I want to.
0: Damn, that's old school relationship.
1: It's just a throwback. Yeah, like that's how.
0: Thank you, Chris.
1: I feel like modern, like nowadays relationships, like you don't even mix money.
0: A lot of times you don't. Or if you get in the modern relationship where her money's her money and your money's together money.
1: Yeah.
0: What's up, Maddie?
1: That's stupid.
4: Hi. I just wanted to say that this is a little old school, but my mom, she doesn't work, but she uses my dad's money to pay the bills. But she kind of keeps track of her of everyone's finances, and that's like her job.
0: It's cute.
1: Yeah,
4: I think that's a good idea. I don't know.
0: Well, if you got a woman that you trust, I mean, that's a lot of trust to trust whoever with your money like that. So think of the amount of trust that man has in that woman. I hope she offers a lot of loyalty and the same amount of trust in him. Yeah.
4: Well, that's how I think I would want my marriage to be. I would prefer to handle the money just because I know I'm good with money. So I don't know. That's what I would prefer.
0: Yeah. Nar, what would you prefer?
4: It would work, obviously.
0: You want the woman to handle the money?
2: Yeah, I wouldn't mind that.
0: So, yeah.
2: I don't have a problem with that.
0: You want her to go to work and handle the money? You could just be a stay-at-home Nard.
2: What?
0: Wouldn't you love being a stay-at-home Nard?
2: No, like, I love to work. Like, I love to stay busy. Like, I don't like to just stay at home. I get bored. Like, I don't mind being a workhorse. And then, like...
0: Gosh, I hate being a workhorse.
2: No, I don't mind
0: it. It's the worst.
2: I love it.
0: That's why men die. Because they've just been horsing so long.
1: Yeah, because they've just been working and horsing.
0: Yeah, just working and horsing. And then they just die. And then it just keels over. And then she just gets a new horse to ride.
1: Well, she gets all the money that you earned over the horse.
0: Yeah, that's why I say spend it now.
1: Yeah.
0: Why wait? You're going to die before she does. That's her problem.
1: Yeah.
0: Just enjoy life now.
1: Let's see, you're working so that she can live on.
0: Yeah, so that her and her new man can live on a great life. That's what you're doing. You don't spend your money now. You're just working for her and her new man. After you croak.
1: I had an uncle that passed away, and his wife, she got a bunch of money like from all his stuff, right? And she ends up taking a new guy on a cruise like a year later to celebrate his death.
2: Damn.
0: That's why I said
1: spend like spread his ashes like in the Caribbean or something like that. With the new guy. On... She paid for the vacation with the money that he made.
0: He's spreading her cheeks, and she's spreading her dead husband's ashes.
1: True story.
0: Right. Spend it now, fellas. You're like, I want to make sure my family's taken care of. No, you're making sure
1: I'm the only one in the family that was like, what was that about? Everybody else just like, she met this really not. Everybody just talks about how nice the new guy is, right? And I'm just like, but this is. Is that what he worked for? He worked for that's crazy. But like, life moves on, Derek. That's what basically my family was saying.
0: I'm
1: the only one that was like, this ain't right.
0: Yeah.
1: Most people, what I've learned is that most people don't think like that.
0: I do.
1: I know.
0: That's why I'm like, I'm buying everything.
1: I think that's why we work together. Like, this has worked so well is because like we're like the last Mohicans. We really are. Really,
0: that's so messed up.
1: It's just us.
0: It's a messed up story that you just shared with us.
1: Yeah, and everybody else just like, what was she supposed to do? Just roll over and die? But this is like again. She was able to go on this vacation and all this stuff because he died, and she got like all this money from his death because of his work. You see what I'm saying? And then she pays to take her boyfriend.
0: That was my point.
1: On the trip.
0: All this savings and everything you're doing, you're just saving for another man.
1: Yeah.
0: What are you doing?
1: It's crazy.
0: 401k. Why?
1: Spend that S.
0: Spend it all.
1: Withdraw it. Spend it today.
0: When you die, have nothing. When she goes, where's all the money?
1: Let her not even be able to bury your ass.
0: No money. We're out of money. Can't even bury you.
1: Yeah. You just got to go to be donated, or I don't even know what they do with you if you can't.
0: Who cares?
1: Oh, yeah, they just cremate you, right? Yeah, who cares? You're dead. Who cares?
0: Or, you know what? Pay for that. Mm-hmm. Have that ready to roll. And that's the only
1: you could
0: thing.
1: Do that and then spend the rest.
0: Spend it all.
1: Yep. It's crazy.
0: People are like, what would John Dutton do? Well, he would mess up a really good series and then ruin it for me, so I don't want to watch any of the other ones.
1: He messed up a really good series.
0: Yeah, what an idiot.
1: Yeah.
0: I got an issue with that John Dutton guy.
1: Yeah, you do. Yep.
0: No real explanation on why he died and stuff.
1: Mm-hmm.
0: So stupid.
1: I agree.
0: Oh,

0: let's see. Oh, they took, I don't even know if I could say this.
1: What?
0: I don't know. Oh, this is kind of funny. This you'll laugh at this one.
1: Okay.
0: You know how they have virtual games and stuff like that?
1: Yes, yes, yes.
0: Well, this woman is upset because she, you know, goes on these virtual games. She's playing these games, and then a certain thing happens. Yeah. She doesn't think it's funny.
1: It's a very common thing.
2: Can I talk about something without men getting absolutely triggered? Teabagging someone in a video game isn't funny.
1: It's, but it's been done for
3: a lot,
1: like Call of Duty, Fortnite, whatever it is.
0: Bro, that's hilarious. You're not actually being teabagged.
1: No, but what you do is you stand over a dead body, somebody that you killed, and you move the player up and down to where like you're dropping your balls on them. It's a common thing that it's been since Halo.
0: Oh, that's funny. What are we talking about?
2: Can I talk about something without men getting absolutely triggered?
0: I'm laughing. What do you mean triggered? I'm laughing.
2: Teabagging someone in a video game isn't funny.
0: Oh my gosh. If you're so good at a video game, you're able to kill people, you should be able to teabag them after.
4: Hell yeah.
1: I mean, everybody, like, it's just, I don't know anybody that hasn't teabagged people in video games.
0: That's
1: funny. It's just like the common thing to do.
0: She's very upset about it.
1: Or even if your own teammate dies, then you'll start teabagging your own teammate. Yeah. And then his screen is just watching you just teabag him.
4: Friendly teabag.
1: Yeah. It happens.
0: Jacked men equal wife stealers. That's what this woman says. 1-855-FU-BILLY. We'll be right back.
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9: Another shot at $1,000 coming up.
10: Awesome.
9: Just got to listen for the keyword, and then you can have $1,000.
10: All right. I kind of
9: liked this. This woman was saying that if you don't mouth hug your man when he can't sleep, you're a bad woman when you know that he has to get up and go pay the bills. Now, I want to flip this, though.
11: Okay.
9: If you got a woman and she's having trouble going to sleep and you don't go mouth hug her so she can get a good night's sleep because you know she's got to get up for work and pay the bills, then you got to mouth hug her. It can't just be one-sided. So if you got a good man, when he sees you can't sleep, then he needs to go down there, yonder, Australia, if you will.
11: Yep. I don't know.
9: What do you mean you don't know, Derek?
11: Just probably not, because I did it recently, so I think I'm probably...
9: You're good for the
11: year.
9: I think
11: I'm a pass the rest of the... Yeah, yeah, we'll head into 2027 strong.
9: Yeah, try it again.
11: Yeah.
9: This woman says she thinks all men cheat, but she still needs the D.
11: Okay.
9: This woman desperately wants to be called a good girl. She wants to be bent over and just called a good girl.
11: Hell yeah. Oh
10: my God.
9: This woman's got food fantasies.
11: God damn it.
9: What? What?
11: Because I just already know where that's going to... Oh, Arby's, Arby's. Shut up. Shut up.
9: No, I got some audio tomorrow of this woman. Well,
11: if I don't get an Arby's endorsement sometime soon, I'm going to lose my mind.
12: Or own one.
11: Oh.
12: What?
11: Yeah, I'm going to be an owner.
9: Why not? Yeah.
11: You just live in. You don't Why live. In, you don't live short. In a real world. That's
12: You're
11: all.
12: Sell yourself short, Derek.
11: Okay.
9: This
12: You're
9: is what I imagine.
11: Okay.
9: Derek, this is what I imagine, Derek.
11: What?
9: Imagine like a hot, big booty woman, and she's naked, and she's just, you know how they do it with sushi,
11: mm-hmm.
9: and then you eat the sushi off the naked woman. What about Arby's off a naked woman?
11: Ugh. I would.
12: You
11: I
12: would
11: still partake. Yeah.
9: Yeah.
12: Ugh.
11: I like women.
9: Why
11: I
9: are
11: like
9: you going,
11: Arby's.
9: Ugh.
12: I don't know.
11: The naked sushi bothers me because I don't like sushi.
9: Yeah, I don't like sushi either. That's just for women.
11: Uh-huh.
9: They didn't make sushi for men. Sushi's just for women.
11: Yeah.
9: To me, it's like a tampon.
11: Yep.
9: What? I'm just saying.
11: Disgusting.
9: Yeah, I don't like it.
11: Yeah, no.
9: I'm just saying it's, you know, usually for a woman.
11: Mm-hmm. It is a woman food.
9: Yeah, there are woman foods.
11: Yeah, sushi's one of them.
9: I think it's just created just for women.
13: I love it.
11: Spinach artichoke dip's another.
9: Mm. Chris, you were just sitting in the corner and people were accusing you of just farting in the corner. Is that what you were doing?
13: No, it feels good on my back when I press against the corner.
9: Oh, got you having back issues?
13: No, not really. Just kind of stretching out.
11: You just had an itch.
9: Nard, you probably have no back.

0: issues after you got that boob job
1: done,
0: huh?
1: I didn't get a boob job.
0: You got that reduction in tuck.
1: I got a pec job.
2: You got a what?
3: Pet?
1: Pec.
2: Oh.
0: Pec?
2: I heard pet, too.
0: Topless forever or bottomless forever? Which would you choose?
2: Topless.
0: Topless, yeah. Well, I mean, if you could choose a woman to be topless or bottomless forever, what would you choose, Chris?
3: Bottomless.
0: Yeah, bottoms up.
3: Heck yeah.
0: There's a scientific theory that suggests pubic hair traps and disperses pheromones secreted by sweat glands. Because this woman was talking about bush. Do you have that one, Derek? The bush one?
2: Yeah, the pubes.
0: Yeah, the pubes.
2: 2-1.
0: 2-1.
4: I just learned something game-changing, and gentlemen, I need to know if this is true. I heard that pheromones are trapped in the female bush, so we should never shave our bushes because you'll be less attracted to us if we don't have one. Is that true?
0: Now, I looked that up because I was like, it got me thinking. So the scientific, you know, Bill Nye, the science guy in me, wanted to look this up, and so I did. And so the scientific theory that suggests that the hair down there, the bush, would trap the pheromones is yet unproven.
2: Oh, okay.
0: So this woman was saying that, you know, if you shave off the bush, then you're going to be less attracted to the woman. However, just in my little bit of an experiment, my science, you know, the Bill Nye and me, there's also, men are not just about pheromones, they're visual creatures. And so if you take into account the visual aspects of that, not just the pheromone aspect of that, I do think the getting rid of the bush is far more superior than having the big bush. And so you don't run the risk of a man not being interested in you or losing any sort of attraction to you if you shave the bush. In fact, in my scientific studies, I find that men find women more attractive when there's nothing down there.
2: Okay. Yeah, I
0: because it's more aesthetically pleasing to the eye. So yes, there are the pheromones, but when you know, the eye's also one of our senses.
3: Yeah,
0: and maybe a man's greatest sense. I think that might override any sort of sniff that we have.
2: Yeah. Sure. Yeah.
0: Pheromones. So I think So that's
3: snake
0: why.
3: Oil.
0: In a scientifically speaking, I think you are fine.
3: Yeah.
0: And I would not worry about your bush or shaving it off. In fact, through my extensive studies yesterday, I would say it's better off shaving it, that your man may be more attracted to you if you shave it.
3: Yeah.
2: Yep.
0: So I would go with that. This woman's got a theory that jack dudes equal wife stealers.
2: I mean, I think, yeah, they definitely could.
0: Right? They're going to snatch your girl.
2: I mean, they're jacked.
5: Jacked men don't just get more action. They also steal more wives. Research shows that the more muscular a man is, the more one-night stands they have, and the more that they have affairs with married or paired.
0: I wonder if that's true.
1: No.
0: So, Nard said, no.
1: No.
0: And he pointed his finger like, no.
1: Yeah, no.
0: No, I disagree.
1: Yeah, that's stupid.
0: All right. He did those bird hands that you see women do online.
2: Yeah, he did.
0: Right? He just said, no.
1: That's
0: no. So let me tell you guys.
1: I did not
0: do the bird hands. Yes, you did. You hit me with a pair of bird hands.
1: I did not hit you with a pair of bird hands.
0: Yes, you did. You hit me with a pair of bird hands. All right, well, go ahead, girlfriend. Give it to me.
1: No, I think if you're funny or like you just know how to talk to women, you're going to be able to do it.
0: No, I'm going to tell you. I'll tell you why.
1: It has to do with muscle.
0: Funny takes time. You're not going to get it right away. Funny takes establishing. You might have to be on a couple dates, and then she gets to know your personality. You're talking one night stands, away, immediate attraction. Yes, the jack dude could steal your girl.
1: No, a funny dude could steal her pretty quick. Like he could do a one night stand.
0: I don't think so.
1: Has nothing to do with muscles.
0: It's
1: all about how you talk to the girls.
0: Scientific stuff. Are you gonna go?
1: Yes, I am.
0: You're pushing back against science.
1: Yes.
0: What do you think, Derek?
2: I think the jack dude definitely could steal your girl. Yeah, absolutely. That's what, you know, I avoid him at all costs.
0: What do you think, Chris?
3: No, I don't think jack dude could.
0: No.
2: I mean, they're jacked. They're hot.
1: It doesn't matter how hot they are.
3: Some girls don't like that, though.
1: Yeah.
0: Okay, but if you're a woman and you're looking just for pleasure, you're not looking for a comedy show. You're just looking for pleasure. You're just looking to get your cheeks rattled.
1: They're not.
0: Then you're going to get with the jack dude. And if you got a, if you're a married woman and you're just looking for immediate gratification, you're going to get with the jack dude. You're not going to be like, oh gosh, I love this guy for his comedy.
2: A jack dude is a big boob woman.
0: A lot of times.
2: Yeah.
0: But not always.
2: And a big boob woman can steal your man.
0: No, I got a theory.
2: Yeah, oh, don't even start.
0: What? I don't think a jack dude's always a big boob woman.
2: Yeah, they are.
0: I think a fat guy's always a big boob woman.
2: Huh?
0: Oh, yeah. Fat guys love women with big boobs.
2: All guys love women with big boobs.
0: I think fat men love them more than a jacked guy.
1: I don't think so.
2: To me, I'm saying they're the same. Like a big boob woman. Yeah, they're the equivalent. Yeah. Like a big boob woman could steal your man, right?
3: Right.
2: That's what a jack dude is.
1: No.
0: Oh, gotcha.
2: That's what I'm saying.
0: Oh, that makes sense.
2: Yeah.
0: Because I was going to say the other one. I don't know that jack dudes always love big boobs.
2: No. I was saying jack dude is the equivalent to a big boob woman.
0: Yeah, big breasted woman. Yeah. Like a big breasted woman.
2: Could steal your man.
0: If she comes bouncing with those nanas.
2: Yeah.
0: And you don't have any nanas.
2: She's going to take your man.
0: She could take your man.
1: It depends on like how they look. Like big boobs can look like sloppy.
2: No, yeah, the sloppier the better,
1: no,
2: buddy.
1: No, not the sloppier the better.
2: The saggier the better.
1: No, that's wrong. No, because you'll see some big boobs out there that are like, ugh, like
2: never.
1: What are you doing?
2: Even on a big old fat woman.
1: Oh God.
0: That's how women look at guys with big guts.
1: Yeah.
0: The face that you're making.
2: You're such a hater, dog.
1: I agree.
0: Let me go to Everett. Yes,
3: Everett. Big boobs, you like mine?
2: Nope. No, you don't.
6: Hey.
0: What you got, buddy?
6: Yeah, okay, so you guys definitely say a lot of stupid stuff, but I 100% agree with this one. This is absolutely true. Muscled up dudes do steal wives, 100%.
2: They do.
6: Like I work out, I look good, I eat right, and I could steal anybody's wife, 100%.
0: Because you got muscles and stuff.
6: Mm-hmm. Oh, 100%. Like I don't even have to try. It's just like wives will come up to me.
0: Oh, so you're saying that the wives come up to you because they see you and they're like, oh, look at these muscles. This guy could take me to pound town. Those muscles.
6: Oh, absolutely.
0: He's not
6: going to
0: gas out like my big fat husband.
3: We do.
6: 100%.
3: We do guess.
0: Yeah. All right. No, the lack of stamina husband that she probably has.
2: Mm-hmm.
0: You know, okay, she's probably right, tired.
2: We got
0: of
2: it.
3: We get sweaty. We make
0: so
3: noises.
0: You steal men's wives.
6: I mean, like, it's like I'm just being me and, you know, looking good. And women come up to me and I don't say no. It's like they have a choice. I've got a choice.
0: Right. Man, just to have that kind of power, right?
2: Yep.
0: Just walking around. Just
6: I'm not going to lie. It feels
0: stealing,
6: good.
0: Thieving, pillaging.
2: Mm-hmm.
0: Pillaging. He's a booty pirate.
2: Pillaging.
3: Booty pirate.
2: Oh, pillaging makes it sound so much worse.
0: Yep. It does.
2: It's like, oh, he pillaged my girl.
0: All right, so have you done this, Mr. Muscle Man?
2: He's had to have, right?
0: Right?
2: That's how he
0: talks. Well, tell us some about your escapades.
6: Well, first of all, thank you for calling me Mr. Muscle Man. I hope you will continue to do so. Yes, I have definitely done this multiple times, and it's like women approaching me. Like I really don't have to do much.
0: Look good. You got muscles. The muscles should do all the talking. You should just be able to flex, right?
6: I mean,
0: you shouldn't even have to say anything. You got muscles.
6: You look good. You do pull. You're a magnet. You know, like I am a magnet.
0: You're an ass magnet.
6: Absolutely, absolutely.
0: Right. It's a gravitational pull that just pulls. What married or not, all the women just gravitate around you.
6: 100%. Like dad bods are absolutely. Like not an actual thing that women are into. I can confirm, like I was a little overweight. I was a little chubby. I lost the weight. I cut and I'm like,
0: you're jacked.
6: I'm benching 250. I'm benching 250. Like it's nothing.
0: Like nothing. Just lifting it with one arm. This guy's like Hercules.
2: Mm-hmm.
0: All right. So now you're smashing all these guys, women.
6: I mean, it's not like a.
0: He sounds young, right?
6: Like a,
2: yeah, he does.
0: Sounds like a young guy going to the gym,
2: young muscular
0: all
2: guy,
0: the, you know,
2: just pounding them out.
0: Just married women.
6: It's too easy because the women just lie. Like I don't know. It's not like Like, I don't feel like I'm doing anything bad.

0: Like, I don't think it's like
1: you didn't take the vows with him. Yeah. What I mean, what do you care?
0: Exactly. Yeah. No. I'm looking good, and I'm pulling what I can pull. You know.
1: Yeah. Married or not, dude. The numbies this guy's probably pulling.
2: Yep.
1: Just if you have all those abs and
2: I
1: muscles.
2: I would imagine.
1: Nard, do you see that when you're working out? Do you see all the muscle dudes just getting all the women?
3: No.
1: You don't see that?
3: No, I do not. No.
2: You're lying.
3: No, I swear.
1: Well, what are the muscle guys doing?
3: They're not doing anything but working out. Like, I see the guys that like look like Derek or like Chris. They got girls there.
2: What?
3: Yeah. That's well,
1: what do you think?
2: Guys like us aren't at the gym.
3: Yeah, they are.
4: We're at gyms.
1: You guys are at Planet Fitness.
3: That's what I'm saying. Like,
2: what a douchebag.
4: Eating pizza.
5: Oh, man, I love this pizza. It's delicious.
4: Planet Fitness.
5: I'm going to get in this massage bed
2: that
5: thing.
2: That is messed up.
5: Like water and stuff.
2: Wow.
1: Well, it's judgment-free, Derek.
2: Sounds like it.
1: Yeah.
2: We're at Pizza Planet.
1: I love a good Toy Story joke.
2: Oh, my God.
1: Everett, do you keep any of these women or you throw them all back?
0: No. Yeah. I'm not trying to stay. I'm not trying to, like, yeah, no. It's one and done. Like,
1: so it's catch and release.
2: You just confirm it.
1: Throws them back. You just...
2: What's being put out there is
1: fish in a barrel. Pew, pew, pew.
2: Except Bernard disagrees.
0: It's a numbers game.
1: Yeah. Man, to have that kind of power.
2: Well, Nard says they don't.
3: They don't. So, they really don't.
2: I don't know.
1: Wait,
2: guess maybe, wouldn't we have
1: like,
2: girls?
1: Argue with him.
2: Girls would have to
1: he's
2: then.
1: He's saying they do.
3: Yeah, they don't. He's lying. Because, like,
1: I don't think
3: they get
1: is.
3: The ick from it. Like
1: women don't get the ick. What they do is they got to tell their husband, oh, that gives me the ick. So their husband doesn't feel bad about themselves.
2: Mm-hmm.
1: And
2: that's
1: so they're so that their husband feels comfortable to let them go to the gym.
2: Except
6: well,
2: for
6: she doesn't
2: don't
6: even like those
2: them.
6: Muscle guys anyways. Yeah. She's just going there to feel good about herself. She finds those muscled up guys with no fat on their bodies
3: to
6: be disgusting.
3: Mm-hmm. They're way too aggressive.
1: Do you have to be aggressive, Mr. Everett?
0: I mean, you got to show a little bit of like enthusiasm, I call it, but
1: yeah,
0: like
1: not aggression,
0: like,
1: right?
3: No,
1: he's saying the women come to him.
3: No, I doubt it. No way. He's making a whole million.
2: You think he was lying?
3: Yes.
1: Eradicator says this dude has seen wives divorce men go to the gym and then start banging their gym coach.
2: Yeah. Yep,
4: they do that.
1: Let me go to Jeff. 100%. What's up, Jeff?
7: What's going on, brother?
1: What do you got?
7: Man, I think that guy Everett's fooling himself.
3: Yep, thank you.
1: What do you mean?
7: Yeah, I think he looks in the mirror and just gets off to himself, man.
3: He does. He's full of himself.
1: He thinks
3: he's
1: good. You're not, Nard?
3: It's a different
7: type
3: of fool.
7: Anybody, man.
2: No, it's the same fool, Bubba.
1: No, what kind of fool are you getting, Nard?
3: No, it's way different. Way different. Because this guy's like...
1: What's the difference?
3: This guy's being more aggressive at the gym, and he's like, you know, kind of cornering him. And like,
1: no, he's not. He said he doesn't do anything like that.
2: He
1: did not say that. He said they're coming up to him.
3: They're not coming
1: how
3: up to
1: you,
3: him.
1: How do you miss that?
3: They're not coming up to him.
1: Oh, Everett, are they coming up to you?
0: To
3: no,
0: me.
3: Every girl.
0: Yes, 100%.
3: No, every girl that
0: 100%.
3: I. 100%. No, you're dumb. You're so
2: it's
3: dumb.
2: It's because girls haven't 100%. Come up to Nard.
3: No, yeah, because they're wearing hats and they're wearing their sweatshirts and stuff and they're not looking at guys.
1: Let's go to.
3: He's the one approaching him. He's lying.
1: Is it Theron?
0: If you saw me, you would approach.
7: Yes,
3: no,
7: sir.
3: I would
1: yeah,
3: not.
1: Nard would approach
2: Nard
1: you.
2: Nard is mad.
3: Because he's lying.
1: Yeah, Theron. Why does it sound like Nard's crying?
2: Because he's upset, because he doesn't get approached.
3: No, it's not even that, because like girls do not do that.
1: All right, yes.
3: I'm there every day, I know.
2: All right.
8: I'm with Nard on this one. I own a gym. I'm a bodybuilder. We do not get approached by women the same way this guy's talking about.
3: Exactly.
1: A bodybuilder is way different than a guy that's just getting muscles with abs. This dude's saying he's benching 250. He's not a bodybuilder. That's
2: way
1: different.
2: It's just funny to hear Nard talking about somebody else being full of themselves.
3: Because it's different because I know.
8: I've been through every era. I've been through that era. I've been all the way up. Into bodybuilding. I train bodybuilders. I coach bodybuilders. I coach natural.
1: Well, Everett, why would I say that? Why would Everett lie about getting all this ass?
3: Because he's
1: also young, too.
2: Right.
0: No, because I am good.
3: No,
0: like,
3: you're
0: I
3: a different
2: life.
0: I think
3: you're
0: you are absolutely.
2: Maybe, what?
0: Listen, I look good.
2: Everybody goes to a different gym.
0: I bring in the good vibes.
3: Don't bring nothing. You know, Shut up.
0: You bring in the good vibes.
3: Get your Camaro and go home.
2: Get your look. Oh, Nard's got beef.
3: God, wow. This guy.
2: Like, Nard has a stereotype.
1: Nard doesn't like anybody that has a bigger ego than him.
2: Yeah.
3: Choke on some protein.
2: But I'm just saying, like, Nard has a... He's developed a stereotype for, like, these dudes that are his ops. It's these buff dudes in Camaros.
3: Yeah, this guy's an idiot. This guy is straight an idiot.
4: Sounds like you're jealous.
3: I'm not jealous.
1: It does sound like. Why are you yelling at us?
3: I'm not, because my voice is going out, I have to yell.
2: It sounds like you're jealous.
3: I'm not jealous.
2: All right. You say so.
3: I promise.
1: All right, Texas Hammer Hotline, 1-855-FU-BILLY. 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
15: Man, that last topic got under Norris' name. That got in his britches.
16: That thing all did, man. Yeah.
15: That thing rattled his BH.
16: That thing did not rattle.
15: Yeah, it did.
16: That thing shook up his BH.
15: That's okay, right. It sure did.
16: Or nothing.
15: Yeah, it did.
16: Rearranged
17: his. There was no rearranging.
15: That's right. Hold on. Let me play this again.
18: Jack's men don't just get more action. They also steal more wives. Research shows that the more muscular a man is, the more one-night stands they have, and the more that they have affairs with married
15: women.
18: Kids.
15: That's crazy. Hold on. Let me go to Savannah. Roxanne, I'm going to go to you in just a second, okay, Roxanne? I don't want you to hang up.
19: Yes, sir.
15: All right. Savannah, what'd you want to say?
19: I just wanted to say that I think Everett is full of it.
15: Yep.
19: And even if he's not completely delusional, it sounds like he's a pretty low-quality person, and probably so are the women he's supposedly talking about.
15: Well, it would be a low-quality woman that would be cheating on her husband, correct?
19: Exactly.
15: So,
19: women
15: are just like a guy for his aesthetics and not his personality, that would be a lower-quality woman or a woman looking for instant gratification in the bedroom.
19: Yeah, but there's not a whole lot of people that are just like that constantly. And I don't know who told him that women are just, they love muscle in the bedroom like that. Like
17: himself?
19: No.
15: Well, I mean, these women are kind of using him also, right? Aren't they kind of going up to him just because of how he looks and they're using him?
19: I don't think so, honestly. Nah.
15: Why would the guy lie?
19: What's that? It's hot. Like, we don't want that.
15: Well, hold on. Let me ask Roxy. Do you want that?
19: Absolutely not.
15: Well, I know that you don't, Savannah. Roxy, do you want a muscular man? A man with muscles?
20: So, hi, you guys. Good morning.
15: Hi.
20: So, I am a low-quality woman, I guess, what Savannah says. I was at work, and this muscular guy just showed us up. I'm married. I was married when I met him.
15: Yeah.
20: And I thought, hey, this guy looks pretty easy. I'm just going to take advantage of him.
15: Yeah.
20: So pretty much he stole me from my husband.
15: All right. Now, what are you going to say about that, Savannah? You were trying to blow up Everett that it didn't happen, but Roxy says
17: that it happens at
15: we
17: the
15: have
17: gym.
15: A low-quality woman, Roxy, calling in.
19: I still stand by what I said. I mean, I'm still woman's girl. If you're going to, you can do what you do, but I think that makes...
15: You wouldn't do that, but let me ask Roxy this. Roxy, was it worth it? Did he rattle the cheeks really good?
20: Yeah, now we're married, and now I have a son with him, and he's still muscular. I'm pretty sure women still hit on him all the time, but, you know, that's just the way of the game. You know, you can't expect to be with the muscular man and not expect any competition. That's just what it is.
15: There's going to be other women that want him. So I got a question.

0: before he rocks. Does he wear a slutty male clothes to show off his muscles?
1: No, but
0: you know how there's some dudes, you know, women maybe dress a little scantily clad, but then dudes can too, where they show off their muscles and stuff like that. They dress kind of like slutty.
1: Well, sounds funny. So though, when right? I met him, when I met him, he was wearing tight clothes, but his explanation for that was because he didn't want to buy bigger clothes because he had gained some weight. Muscularly, right?
0: I do the opposite. When I lose weight, I buy baggier clothes.
1: No,
0: you should see me now. I look like a big giant idiot.
1: I don't know what it is. He just didn't want to buy new clothes. He was like, no, I didn't think I was going to gain that much muscle, so I just kind of kept it.
0: Well, I didn't think I was going to lose it. I just bought a 2XL like hoodie just online, just during the break.
2: Whoa.
0: Yeah. And then what I get like the angry big guys, they're like, you're taking it from us.
2: Nobody does that.
1: I mean, if you have muscles, why wouldn't you want to show them, right?
0: You should chop on our racks, Billy. Taking it from us. Savannah, do you think Roxy's a low-quality woman as she was this muscled-up man stole her?
3: Yeah, a little bit. Yeah. And I mean, it's not... I just think the portion, like, if you cheat on your significant other, like, you should just left first.
0: Well, Roxy, how fast did he get in them britches? You know what I mean?
3: And, like, what's the likelihood that you or your new partner, are y'all going to step out again? You know what I mean?
0: Man,
3: they
0: could.
3: If you already done it once.
0: Well, he's got those muscles. She'd probably
1: no, yeah, for sure. For sure.
0: Roxy, how fast did he get in them drawers?
1: Right now I'm just enjoying the ride, you guys.
0: No. What I'm saying is, like, after you saw him, he came to your work, he was muscle tight clothes. How fast did he get those cheeks?
1: Well, it took him a month because, you know, we saw each other every now and then. Yeah, things got pretty hot.
0: Hot pretty fast, pretty huh? How fast did the mouth hugs happen?
1: Did the what?
0: Hot mouth hugs, you know, right away? Is that quick?
1: Maybe like 3 weeks. It was just, Goodness, because I did still have a husband. So, like, I was always reluctant. I was like, oh, no, I shouldn't be doing this.
0: Oh, my
1: God, this guy looks so
0: bleep.
1: Easy.
0: I should not be doing this. Bleep, bleep, bleep, bleep, bleep. I shouldn't be doing this. Bleep, bleep, bleep. I did
1: it. Yeah. I did it, and I divorced my husband, and now he's my
0: And so you're just enjoying the ride as long as it's going to last.
1: For sure. He's going to break my heart if he does. I already knew it was going to happen. It was worth it.
0: Well. She says it was worth it. Okay. Aww. Would you, let's say he did cheat on you, but he's like, she means nothing. I was just cheating on you once, a couple times. I was just, you know, I'm a dog. Would you take him back?
1: Well, first of all, I told him if he cheats on me that I should never know.
0: Oh, smart.
1: And if he ever had a baby with someone... then that would be it for me.
0: Okay, you know? he can do whatever he wants. He can run around.
2: That's how my mindset is.
0: But as long as he doesn't get anybody pregnant, you don't care.
1: As long as I don't find out or if nobody gets pregnant, I don't really care.
0: Can I add something? As long as he doesn't bring any diseases home. Can you add that maybe this weekend or maybe tonight? You can talk to him and be like, hey, I talked to Billy. You know, remember how I said you could run around on me and stuff like that? Like, remember I said about the baby? I want to add STDs to that.
1: No. STDs have always been, like, bottom line also.
0: Okay, yeah, good. I just want to make sure. I just want to throw that out there just so you got a couple things. You're like, all right, do what you want. Run around.
1: Oh, yeah, and I go to the doctor all the time, so I'll know.
0: Yeah, you will. That's good. Savannah, do you still think she's a low-quality woman?
2: Damn.
1: What was that? I'm sorry.
0: Well, Savannah, I'm just curious. After talking to her, do you still feel Roxy's low quality? You want to take that back?
3: I feel like her choice in men is. She sounds like a sweetheart, honestly. But I feel Thank like you. Her choice in men is low quality. You sound so sweet, honestly. And you know what? I mean... maybe it's because I'm bisexual, so I love women, and I just can't help that.
0: Are we making a love connection here? I mean, is stuff going to happen?
3: We might be. I mean, but
0: Yeah.
3: But I'm just, like, I do. You sound so sweet. But your quality in men, I'm not, I don't like it.
0: Well, what's you guys' qualities in women? Let's get to that.
3: You know what? Honestly, I have real bad taste.
0: She just gnarled it out on us. Oh. Ma'am, did you say, hold on. Savannah, did you say you have bad taste in women?
3: Yeah, I do.
0: Oh, man, we're just juveniles.
4: Yeah.
0: Just juveniles getting a paycheck, you know that?
4: Mm-hmm.
0: Just a bunch of juveniles, that's all. All right, I got to take a break. $1,000 next.
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1: All right, let's see what this keyword is.

0: Want. Want is the keyword, kissrocks.com or the Kiss Rocks app. You plug in the keyword, you got 30 minutes to get your $1,000. I'd very much like to get all the winners. That's what I would like. I want all the winners, Derek. I'd like to be very greedy. I'd like a lot of people to participate. That would be very nice. Want. Mm-hmm. Want is the keyword. Now get your money. You got 30 minutes. Guns N' Roses tickets, I think. I'll have to ask Chris if we got those.
1: Okay.
0: Pretty sure. I know we gave away a prize to this lady that just kind of went off earlier on the show. I mean, we want to reward people that have great calls.
1: That was a great call.
0: It was such a great call. All right. So this woman says, if you don't mouth hug your man when he can't sleep, you're a bad woman. Is this up there, Derek?
1: I don't think there was audio to
0: that. There's not audio. All right, badass.
1: Yeah.
0: Well, that's what this woman was saying.
1: I think, it was just a demonstration.
0: Oh, yeah. This is a good demonstration, too. Yeah. This woman's got a rack on her.
1: Yes, she does.
0: Goodness gracious.
1: And her husband's tossing and turning.
0: Yeah.
1: And she just puts up her hair and then does her thing.
0: It looks like she bounces like she went over a speed bump in a car.
1: Uh-huh.
0: Look at this. Look at how much bounce there is to these things. Look at that, Nard. Look at this.
1: Oh,
0: watch
1: it's incredible.
0: This. I want you to watch this. It's like she just drove over a speed bump. Check it out.
1: Mm-hmm.
0: All right. And look at that. Yeah. It's like, wow, she just went over a speed bump. So her theory is, she goes, when he can't sleep, but you know the only solution. And that is to mouth hug it up, to kill that. I think that's the cure for restless leg syndrome.
1: I just don't think any woman has ever thought like that ever.
0: We got to stop, just
1: if she
0: pill popping, right, Derek?
1: Mm-hmm.
0: Big farm, it should be big mouth. That's what we need.
1: Sure.
0: We need big mouth. We don't need big farm for restless leg syndrome. We need big mouth.
1: Mm-hmm.
0: What do you think, Nard?
2: I mean, if that's something that they discuss, like, oh, yeah, like, this definitely will help me get to sleep. But
0: oh, my gosh.
2: I don't think that's for every guy that's restless. You can't automatically assume just because he's restless.
0: Yeah, you can.
2: No, it could just be like, hey, like.
1: You don't think that would help every guy sleep?
2: I don't think so. I like,
0: you've done it, huh? And it didn't help your man sleep?
2: What? No.
1: I think he's saying he's got it done to him and it didn't help him sleep.
2: Like, I guess a little bit, but like I'd rather have my back scratched or like,
3: oh my god,
2: or like her
1: than that.
3: Boo.
2: Yeah,
1: you'd rather have your back scratched and than get a mouth hug.
2: And what?
3: Boo,
2: not everything has to be sexual.
0: What do you say? Not everything has to be sexual.
1: Yeah, that's what he said. He's been crying that a lot lately.
2: This guy. Or like her long nails.
0: Ladies and gentlemen, not everything needs to be sexual.
2: Or like her long nails, like scratching your skull. Like,
0: all right, guys, would you rather have
1: your skull?
2: Yeah. Like,
0: what? Long nails on your skull.
2: Yeah, just like just rubbing your head. You know what I mean? Like,
1: I got it.
2: What's wrong with that?
0: This person said Nard's lettuce is tainted.
2: That puts me to sleep so fast.
1: Getting your skull scratched.
2: And you're like back scratched? Yeah, that's the best feeling in the world.
3: Over a mouth.
2: Yes.
3: Get out of here.
2: Not everything's about sex, guys. Not everything.
1: Well, no, we're talking about what would put you to bed better.
2: Oh, man. I think.
1: To you, a back scratching would put you to bed better.
0: This dude definitely has a teddy bear.
1: Uh-huh.
0: Yeah, you do. You've got a teddy bear.
2: No.
0: Yes. Oh, man.
1: It looks like you do. Well, you said you'd rather have your back scratched.
2: Yeah, because I don't want to.
0: Well, you need a mom.
2: No, because you don't.
0: Yeah, you need a mom. Any moms out there, what you need? You need a grandmother.
2: Because you want to show them that not everything leads to sex?
1: Hmm.
2: Like, what? Like, why are we always have to be like,
1: how do you get put to bed if your guy's tossing and turning? Then the ladies are like, hey, give him a mouth hook.
0: Hold on. Okay. See if you can find this. There's a piece of audio. This woman, she just likes food and she just likes to. Bang.
2: Okay.
0: Find that. She's like, because Nard's acting like, oh, you know, women don't want this. They don't want this at all.
2: They don't.
1: Is it food fantasies or no?
0: No.
1: Okay.
0: It's this woman that she goes.
3: Eat and bang.
0: Yeah.
1: Okay, eat and bang. Okay.
0: All right. Yeah, okay, that's it. Because Nard's like, oh, not everything needs to be. About sex.
2: Not everything has to be about
1: put
2: sex.
1: In row one.
2: It's ridiculous that it has to be.
0: Okay, well, listen to this lady. I'm going to take this lady's advice. I'm not going to.

0: Take this idiot's advice.
1: On the phone with one of my friends recently, and she asked what's my hobbies and passions, and I was like, girl, I just like to you know what I mean? Like, what else is there to do? I just like to eat and
0: that's
2: and
0: it.
2: And she's single, and no, she probably got a roster.
0: She's a woman.
2: Yeah,
0: she's a woman. She just wants to.
2: Yeah, a married woman would not just want to have sex and
0: that's
2: eat.
0: Why married women are terrible.
2: No, a married woman wants to go do activities.
0: Yeah, then, that makes marriage not fun.
2: And then have a good relationship with your spouse.
0: No, it's not, this is the perfect woman.
1: I was with one of my friends recently.
0: This right here is the perfect woman.
1: Passions, and I was like, girl, I just like to.
0: That's her hobbies.
2: You're not supposed to treat your lady
1: you know what
2: like
1: I mean?
2: A sex slave.
1: Like,
0: This she just wants to bleep.
2: Because she's not married. She's not in a relationship. She's a girl that's throwing it out there to every guy.
0: Nah, I believe
2: that's her.
0: That's
2: her telling her, like, she's easy. You just have to buy her a meal and
0: stop it. That's a woman that enjoys it. That's what a man wants.
3: Yes.
0: Not a woman that acts like she enjoys it.
2: Acting like they enjoy it,
0: yeah,
2: but like
0: they are. They act. They put up a front and act.
2: Well, yeah, they're gonna act if they're always being begged for it, or if they're always having to do it. Yeah, they're gonna have to act. But you,
0: this woman, her favorite hobby. This is what a dude would say. I just like to eat and bang. That's a dude's two favorite things in the whole world.
2: Yeah, you want to bang a girl that's like a dude? Okay.
0: What?
4: That has the mentality of a dude.
2: I mean, yeah. I mean, that's essentially like what you're doing. Like, you're basically having sex with her because she's like a dude. Like, she wants to eat and have sex.
0: Oh, yeah.
4: But she's a female.
2: And yeah, I bet she
0: has female
2: sports,
0: parts.
2: And then I bet she farts too.
4: Yeah, all women fart.
2: I know, but I bet she do it right in front of you, and you guys don't
4: like
2: that.
4: I
2: like
4: a woman that drinks beer.
0: I don't think she would do that. I'm not picking that up. Why do you add stuff?
2: Because that's what she's doing.
0: That's not what she didn't say. I like to fart, bang, and eat. She didn't say that.
2: That's the next step.
4: Are you just mad because you came off like you like dudes a little bit?
2: No, that's not like you do.
4: Is that what you're mad about?
2: No.
4: Because like, you're really mad.
2: I'm not mad. I just
4: there. You're just like, I like my back scratched.
2: I do. It's so nice. It's the best.
4: Yeah, so that came off a little... You know.
0: Just get a cat.
2: No, that's not the same thing.
0: Throw some catnip on your back.
4: I don't know why you're all mad.
2: I'm not being mad. I have to talk loud because my voice is going out.
4: And honestly, this video was like a girl that was like, hey, if your man can't sleep, give him a mouth hug. Hey, it wasn't a guy that said it.
2: Yeah, but she's being really slutty.
0: This is what you need, Narn. You need a tree in your yard.
2: I do need a tree.
0: Your back on the tree.
4: Oh, okay.
0: That's all you need.
4: I'm just saying,
0: you don't need a woman. He needs an oak.
4: Just for the record, the whole thing was... Like, it wasn't a dude saying, hey, if I can't sleep, give me a mouth. It was a girl saying that.
2: But that's just saying that, like, she's not in a relationship. And that's saying that...
0: She's married.
4: Yeah.
2: Nah.
0: Nor, the whole... Okay.
2: She's farting.
4: The whole thing was... If you
0: Who's farting? Why are you ruining my bit?
2: I'm not ruining your
0: farts.
2: Bit.
0: Farts. Yes, you are.
2: No.
0: Yes, you are. Shame on you. You're ruining this great bit with farts.
2: She has a man...
4: It's a girl that takes good care of her man.
2: She has a man mentality. She's farting. Yeah, she's going to fart.
0: He's just saying stuff to say stuff.
2: I'm not just
0: today.
2: Saying stuff to say stuff.
0: No. It's all the weird stuff you're inhaling at Amazon.
2: No, if a girl has a man mentality, she's going to fart, she's going to eat, sleep,
4: I don't
2: and
4: think
2: sex.
4: She has a man mentality.
2: I think she does.
4: Because
0: she's very feminine, Nard.
4: Yeah.
2: She looks feminine.
4: She's very into taking care of her dude.
2: Yeah.
4: That's all it is.
0: Thank you, Derek.
4: The girl that is farting is like the girl that is like, hey, I just want food and to bang.
2: You don't.
0: I don't even think the woman that's farting probably doesn't even want sex that much.
2: Yeah, she does.
0: I think she does.
4: Yeah.
0: No, the woman that farts doesn't want sex that much.
4: The woman that farts wants to get pounded.
0: No, yeah. The woman that farts, she just
2: wants to
0: watch
2: pounded and watch.
0: She
2: sports.
0: Wants to watch TikTok and eat.
4: No.
0: Doom scrolling.
4: No.
0: She's just ripping ass and doom scrolling.
4: No, sir.
2: Nope.
0: Yeah.
4: I don't think so.
0: You know who farted? The Boo Boo family.
3: Yeah.
4: Yeah, you don't think they like to get pounded?
0: She like to eat. They like to boo-boo and doo-doo.
4: That one girl's on OnlyFans.
0: Ugh. All right, so this woman says, if you don't mouth-hug your man when he can't sleep, you are a bad woman.
4: Hmm.
0: So I do think that that might be correct. But as I said, if you're a woman, like in Chris's case, where she's the breadwinner, then... As a gentleman, when you see that your, you know, breadwinning woman, it can't sleep, then you got to go over there. You got to go down yonder.
3: No, she can't. Yeah,
0: and put her to sleep
4: mm-hmm.
0: with some mouth cuddles.
3: Yeah, but she can't sleep when I do that.

0: Because she just, I just keep waking her up.
1: Well, you do it to put her to sleep. You don't.
2: Yeah, yeah. You don't do it when she's asleep.
1: If she's already asleep, bud,
2: you just leave her be.
1: Just let her sleep.
2: Yeah. The whole thing was putting her to sleep.
1: Oh, yeah.
2: Oh. Yeah.
1: It's not waking her up with it.
2: No.
1: Which you should. I think you should. Saturday mornings, you should wake her up with that.
0: Saturday mornings.
1: Yeah, because
2: again, the
1: yeah,
2: original thing was
1: all
2: if the guy tosses and turns and can't sleep.
3: That's wild.
0: I think it's a great idea.
3: Of course you do.
1: Yeah.
2: These guys have turned it into farting and...
1: they've ruined my bit. They've ruined this really romantic thing that this wife wanted to do
3: it's
1: for her
3: romantic,
1: husband.
3: It's dirty.
1: Yes, it is.
0: It's romantic.
1: It's not dirty.
3: And she's like, what's dirty about it? I eat and have sex? Like, what? Get out of
1: what
3: here.
1: No, I only played that because you were pushing back about the woman that wanted to put her man to sleep by giving him a mouth hug.
2: Mm-hmm. It was two different things.
1: Yeah. But I was like, look... Because you're like, no, women don't.
2: He was
1: don't,
2: just trying to explain it to you.
1: Women
2: yeah.
1: don't want that. Women aren't into that. And so I wanted to play you audio of this woman. Her two favorite hobbies is to eat and bang. That's it. Mm-hmm. Her and her friends are talking about, you don't have any other hobbies?
2: Yeah, buddy.
3: Yeah, she needs more hobbies.
1: Man. No, sorry, she doesn't.
2: Man. One day you'll get a girl.
3: No, she needs more hobbies.
1: Throw the
2: one
1: food
2: day
1: away.
2: You'll understand more. Like, you've never been in a relationship. So.
3: Yeah, I have. And I
2: when?
3: What do you mean when?
2: It's been what? Like, how many, 84 years? 84,
1: no. The only real relationship you've had is with your mother.
3: What?
2: Yeah.
1: That's it.
2: You don't really know how the dynamic works.
3: I do. It doesn't always have to be about sex at
2: it's
3: all.
2: It's not. This was not about sex at all.
3: But like...
2: you made it about sex.
1: This is about caring about your man.
3: Yeah, caring about your man. You don't have to give him a mouth hug every time. Like, you could do other...
2: Don't ever say that again.
3: Why?
1: Whose side are you on?
2: Yeah. We should always be fighting
3: romance.
2: To get mouth hugs.
0: I'm on the side of romance.
3: Yeah, you don't always.
1: I'm on the side of romance.
2: Every day, every day.
3: No, it doesn't need to be every day.
2: Yeah, but it'd be nice.
3: Yeah,
2: it's not gonna happen, but it'd be cool, wouldn't it?
3: You want her to do that, like?
2: Yeah, that's what I'm talking about. I don't want you to do it.
3: I know. I'm just
1: Nard.
3: Saying, not everything has to be about
1: hey,
3: sex.
1: Nard. Hey, bud.
3: Yeah.
1: Your ovaries are showing.
3: No, they're not.
1: Yes, I can see them on camera. They're, put them away.
3: They're put away.
1: No, I can see your ovaries.
3: No, I'm just saying.
1: We're going to get in trouble.
3: Guys like to be put to sleep other ways. See, like they like good cuddles. They do. Like a long day
1: right,
3: of work.
1: All right, then ask the dudes.
3: Yeah.
1: That men, would you rather have cuddles and back scratches and then you want...
2: To put you to sleep.
3: Yeah.
1: Do you want
3: There's
1: that?
3: There's a lot
1: you
3: of
1: want...
3: dudes that come home from like a 12-hour day and they just lay in their woman's arm and go to sleep.
2: But they'd rather get a mouth hug.
0: They would.
3: No. They'd rather...
2: Yeah.
0: 10 out of 10
2: they
0: guys.
2: Would.
3: No.
2: Then you're just being dumb.
3: No, I'm not being dumb.
2: Yeah, you are.
3: No, I'm not.
0: Why would you want to cuddle when you could get a
3: because
0: mouth hug?
3: Because it's a good stress reliever.
2: Why would you want... You usually cuddle to get a
0: best.
2: Mouth hug.
3: No, that's... I mean, it's good, but
1: all right,
3: it's
1: 1-855-FU-BILLY.
0: So frustrating.
2: You can't help it. He's a moron.
1: Nard needs to start wearing a dress to work to match his new boobs and vagina.
3: No, that's stupid.
1: He didn't get a vagina, guys. He
3: no,
1: just
2: it's
1: got
2: not,
1: boobs.
2: Nard. It's not stupid.
1: He got
3: it
1: a belly button.
3: Stupid.
2: It
1: got
2: makes
1: his,
2: sense, Bob.
1: He got a boob
2: it
1: job.
2: It does.
1: And he got the abs. He
2: You're
1: got,
2: being
1: and he
2: really
1: got
2: stupid.
1: The liposuction.
3: It's not being really stupid.
2: You're having really terrible takes lately.
3: No, it's not.
1: It's a bad take.
3: No, it's not.
2: It
3: a,
2: is.
3: It's not a bad take, guys.
1: Yeah, it is.
3: Like, if you guys worked all day.
2: You're making it sound like we're into men.
3: It does not say that we're into men. I'm not saying go on.
2: You're making it sound like we're on 99.5 Kiss Men.
3: What? No, it does
2: That's
3: not.
2: That's what you're doing right now.
3: It does not. Like, if I'm being serious, like, there's a lot of dudes that like to just cuddle.
1: I don't have any calls, None. Bud. You're the only
2: Nobody's
1: one.
2: Nobody's got your back.
3: You guys are,
1: you're alone on
2: your
1: Cuddle Island.
3: Yeah, because you guys are a bunch of sharks in the water just waiting for the blood.
1: No, you're on Cuddle Island
3: all
1: alone.
3: They see that I'm by myself. They're like, well, I'm not going to take that bullet.
1: What?
2: They're accusing you of having a belly ring.
3: What? I don't have a belly ring. That's so stupid.
1: They're accusing you of having a BH tattoo.
3: I don't have a BH tattoo.
1: Do you have your BH pierced?
3: It's very calming.
1: Calming?
2: When she's cuddling you, do you like her to spread your cheeks?
3: I do not.
2: And slide it?
3: No, I do
1: tickle
3: not.
1: Tickle his butt.
2: Yeah.
1: He's a tickle butt.
3: It's good.
2: Do you like it when she just rests it between your cheeks?
3: Oh,
1: yes,
3: my God.
1: Nick. What do you think? Go ahead, Nick. You're on the air, live.
4: Oh, my bad. Yeah, I like mouth hugs. Anybody that doesn't want a mouth hug before they go to bed is a boob.
1: Okay, all right, Nick. Let me ask you a serious question. So your legs are restless. They're moving around. You can't fall asleep. If your woman hair tied it up and then gave you

0: a mouth hug to help you fall asleep. Isn't that a great woman?
1: Yeah, the best.
0: Yeah, the best.
2: It's great, but you don't need that every time you're restless.
0: Jackie, are your two favorite hobbies to eat and bang?
2: You guys are misunderstanding what's going on.
3: Yes, it is. But let me tell you something. I mean, why can't y'all let Nard have his opinion? I mean, why are you trying to get him on y'all's side?
0: I don't need him. I just don't want him. Okay, it's fine. He can have his own opinion as a contract employee with no association with our program. Yeah. I'm fine with that. I just want to.
3: I know, but
0: I just want to clearly. There's a divide. Nard is a contract employee, and his thoughts and opinions are not the thoughts and opinions of the Billy Madison Show. That's all I wanted to come across.
2: If we're all on the same page, what a boring ass show.
3: But don't complain that he's not participating or he doesn't talk.
0: No, I love this because he sounds like an idiot, and that's my favorite part. Jackie, have you ever put your man to bed with a mouth hug? Did I lose her? Jackie.
3: Yes, I'm sorry.
0: Yeah, have you ever put your man to bed with a mouth hug because you noticed his legs are moving around?
3: Definitely, definitely. Right.
0: Would your man rather have one of your special Jackie hugs or cuddles?
3: Well, for me, it's different, so I'm going to say both.
0: Well, what do you mean it's different?
2: Because you don't have to have it every
3: day. Well, it's different because you're trying to get me to pick one or the other.
0: Which one would you rather do?
3: Both. Because at least I know he's getting satisfied on in each end.
0: Yeah, okay. Yeah, that's all Nard. He wants to be satisfied on both ends.
2: That's how her mind is. It's like, that's what he wants, but she just really wants to just
0: Hey, Nard, we're going to go to Iowa here in just a second. Then we'll go to Michael. We'll go to Jesse. We'll go to everybody else that's on the phone lines. 1-855-FUBILLY. If you guys can hang on. Nard was saying it just can't always be about sex.
2: It doesn't need to be all about sex. Yeah, but it's good to cuddle.
0: It's good to cuddle.
2: Yes.
0: All right, we'll be right back.
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0: says that if you don't mouth hug your man so that he can sleep, let's say he's having, you know, just rolling around, tossing and turning, and you're like, oh, let me help him out. Let me hair tie this up, get to business, and you help him go to sleep. Yes, that's ma'am. That's just cool. That's just a nice woman. And then I played some audio because Nard said he just wants to cuddle. He wants his skull scratched.
1: On the phone with one of my friends recently, and she asked what's my hobbies and passions, and I was like, girl, I just like to, you know what I mean? Like, what else is there to do? I just like to eat and.
0: That's it. That's all she likes.
2: That's her hobby and passions?
0: Yeah.
2: Oh my God, I'm going to throw up.
0: Why?
2: Because that's stupid. Because
0: it's so romantic and sweet.
2: Go hiking. Go out and about.
0: Like, it's hot out.
2: Who cares?
0: And who has hiking boots just sitting around?
2: Then you have to. Then, okay, look at this. Like, if that's her hobby, how many has she done in, like, that's what she did with her last relationship? How many times did she do it then? That's what you gotta think. Like, oh, is she like, that's her hobby? Wow. How many guys have you done this to?
0: I mean,
2: think about it like that.
0: Who cares?
2: What do you mean, who cares?
0: I mean, if that's her hobby.
2: If that's her hobby, how many guys has she done that to?
0: Who knows, Nard? Do you really know how many any woman's ever done? They're never going to tell you.
2: I know,
0: they're never going to tell you. It's way worse than you could ever imagine, right?
2: It has to be
0: insane.
2: If
0: you were to get the fact sheet on that, it's way worse than you could ever possibly imagine.
2: Oh no!
0: It's way worse.
2: If that's her, if that's what she.
0: Let me go to Iowa real quick. Maybe Iowa can make some sense. Go ahead, Iowa.
3: What up?
0: What's up, buddy?
3: Yo, I build barns all day long, and when I get home, I want some back scratches.
2: Yep.
3: And a little bit of a massage. That's what I want.
0: So you don't even want a mouth hug or sex or anything. You just want to be massaged.
3: Yeah, that's it.
0: Woman's got a.

0: love it.
1: Like happy ending.
2: It's weird that the lesbian on the show has a name Derek and he likes mouth hugs. That's really weird.
0: Well, no, it's Iowa. It's just, it's odd that you just want cuddles.
3: No, mm-hmm. Because it's not.
0: Your woman has to love that. She's like, all I got to do is just like rub his back. Sweet. Just to love it.
2: That's it.
0: That's it. Yeah. That's all he wants. But he's calling from Iowa.
3: What is that?
0: I'm just saying. Appreciate it. Jesse, are you on? Are you team cuddles over there? Cuddle Island with Nard?
4: I like them. I like both. Don't get me wrong. But, you know, after a 14-hour day, sometimes I do like my back rubbed and everything like that.
1: Hi, we're in Fantasyland where all these men agree with Nard.
3: It's not Fantasyland. It's reality.
1: We love cuddles. That's the best.
3: A long-ass day of
1: long
3: work.
1: Long-ass day.
3: You want,
1: that's what I want.
3: You want your back scratched.
1: I just want my skull scratched.
3: You just want to be held.
1: Back scratched.
3: Yes, because it's a
1: rub my feet. And then I just want to drift off
3: because it's not,
1: to sleep.
3: It's not always about give me mouth hugs to make me feel better.
1: That's right. It's not all about mouth hugs. Here in fantasy land.
3: Assume the position.
1: Yes.
3: Like, what?
0: I prefer the calls. Where are the women that were in the police dog position greeting their men when they got home? I want to go back to that show. I hate this show.
4: Oh, I got that when I get home sometimes.
3: Yeah. It's a good, healthy balance.
0: No, Nard's taking it over.
5: He
0: Look
5: has.
0: What he's done. He's
5: he
0: feminized
5: has, yeah.
0: the show.
5: He has. Yeah.
0: Goodness gracious.
5: This is a bit weird.
0: No, I hate this show.
1: Yep.
5: I'm surprised you haven't turned off his mic.
0: This show sucks.
3: What?
0: Let's go back to that. Where's that girl that called in? Oh, my gosh, Billy Madison. I got in the police dog position, and I greeted my man. I like it. We just turned the lights on at Nard.
3: What?
5: Mm-hmm. Yeah, you did.
0: I'm ashamed. It's a camera of shame over there. What's up, Ryan? Let me guess. You want your skull scratched and a moussage.
6: I'm sorry?
0: Do you want your skull scratched and a moussage?
6: No, I want a mouth hug. Forget Nard.
3: See, and that's aggressive.
6: No cuddles.
0: You know what?
3: No cuddles.
0: You're a bad man, according to Nard.
3: You're a bad person.
0: You're a degenerate.
3: Yeah,
6: come on, degenerate. Man. Are you a billionaire, Nard? Come on, buddy.
3: Come on. Stop making her give you mouth hugs.
0: Nobody's making
1: her. Nobody's making
3: it. Yeah, if he does it, if he's like, ugh.
5: Just because in your world, you got to pay for it and
3: you
5: stuff.
3: You don't have to pay for that. Dang.
5: Yeah, you do.
0: This says the people that drive Equinoxes are different.
3: No, we're not. I'm not saying I don't like mouth hugs. I'm just saying that.
5: I think you're anti-mouth hug.
3: I'm not anti-mouth hugs. I'm just saying, like, it's like,
5: ladies, maybe that turns you on. There's a guy in here that doesn't want ever a mouth hug ever.
3: I do want a mouth hug, but what I'm saying is it's good to just have a back scratched and cuddled after a long day of work. That's it. I don't get me wrong.
5: Do you think we're going to play that audio?
3: Yeah,
0: you think we're I'm burning hate? This.
5: Yeah, a guy wants a back scratching.
3: Yes.
5: Oh, never.
3: Guys love it.
5: What was it?
3: Guys love it.
1: Hold on, let me help you out, Derek. He's like, guys love it.
3: Guys love
1: they
3: it.
1: They do. Here in Fantasyland.
5: Yeah. How many guys have you done this to?
3: I have not.
1: Let me describe.
3: It's weird as hell if a guy's like, do the position, give me a mouth hug. Like,
1: stop
3: it.
1: We're not going to talk like that. This
3: what?
1: Is my assumed the position is when I take my hat off so she can skull scratch me to death.
3: Yeah.
5: No, take your nails.
3: It's weird that
1: right
3: if a guy wants
1: head.
3: It every day like
1: rub
3: that,
1: my back.
3: Weird.
1: That's right. This is what I want. I just want a woman that doesn't want sex. I want a woman that just wants cuddles and just wants to scratch me.
3: Yes. That's
1: my next life. I just want to come back as a dog.
3: I don't want to come back as a dog.
1: So I can be petted.
5: Yes.
3: I do not.
1: That's
5: what
1: I
5: want.
1: I want to be on all fours.
3: I don't.
1: The only all fours that I want to be on is for back scratches.
3: Nope.
1: Right to be petted.
3: Oh my
1: Get under my chin.
5: See, that could be a good life for you, Nard.
7: Yeah.
3: Would you stop it?
5: You could be some family's pet dog.
3: No,
7: he's
3: I'm
7: a
3: not.
7: Good boy.
5: And you work.
1: Yes, that's all I want to be is. I want to be a good boy.
3: No, I just like a good back scratch.
1: I want to sleep at the feet of a woman.
3: I like mouth hugs, but I'm not gonna make it
1: no,
3: feel like
1: I want to eat out of a
3: like
1: dog
3: she's a sex
1: bowl.
3: Worker and be like, you know what? What every day this is what I want.
1: I want to play fetch when I get home.
3: Like
1: after
3: what?
1: A hard day's work, I want her to throw a ball and I want to put it in my mouth.
3: I
1: bring it back to her.
3: I would not
1: feet.
3: Want a girl that does that
1: so
3: for
1: that
3: a hobby.
1: So that she scratches me.
3: Does that for fun? Like no.
1: I just want a woman to take me for walks.
3: Oh my god. It's weird if that's that girl's
5: I just want
3: hobby.
5: A woman to take me for walks.
1: Saturdays are for the dog parks.
5: That's a cool life, Nard. Like
1: I just want to have my flea and tick collar on.
3: That's not my life.
1: I just want scratches and I want to come back as a dog.
3: I don't want to come back as a dog.

0: That's what I want. That's right. That's all I want. Get a dog brush and brush me. That's what I want.
1: It's not what
0: get
1: I want,
0: get
1: under
0: my neck.
1: No.
0: Oh, give me my spot so my leg starts moving. Oh, here, Fantasyland.
1: I'm telling you.
0: Why, God, why? Why'd you make me a human?
1: Like, I'm telling you.
0: When I wanted to be a dog.
1: If you're a guy that's restless, try the back scratching and that. And then you'll see that your woman's like, oh, okay, that's all. Like, okay, I can do that.
0: Yeah, that's all I gotta do.
1: Yeah. Then you'll see her attitude change.
0: Yeah.
1: Like,
0: then she'll treat me like a bitch.
1: But if you're a treater like a sex worker, mate, yo, that's
2: your
1: job.
2: Yeah, man, treat her like a sex worker.
1: Because I
2: pay
1: the light bill and I pay the electricity.
2: Hell yeah.
1: Like, what? Get out of here.
2: Do it for daddy.
1: Get, what? That's crazy.
3: But I don't think that's how it's going down.
2: Man.
3: They're not trafficked like you say.
1: Yeah, it's almost like that.
4: Again, it was the lady's idea.
3: Yeah, it was the lady's
2: you're
3: idea.
2: You're missing the point. This woman says if you don't mouth hug your man when he can't
1: sleep, you're a
2: bad woman.
1: She said that's my hobby.
2: That's a different woman. That's two women.
1: Okay, still, that's weird.
3: This struck a nerve. Somebody making you do mouth?
1: No, they're not.
4: I think he hasn't got one.
2: Is he being trafficked?
3: Yeah.
1: I'm not being trafficked.
3: He's advocating right now.
1: No, I'm not.
4: All right.
5: Wow.
2: Man, what? Amazon got him going crazy.
4: Amazon got him going dumb on it.
1: It's not going dumb. No, it's not.
2: Oh, yes. Yeah.
1: No.
2: He's going dumb on that Amazon.
1: Yeah. No, I'm not.
2: He go for that logo.
1: Oh, my God. No, I'm just saying.
2: I'm tired of getting it all day with that logo. That logo be getting me all day.
1: It doesn't get me at all.
2: Oh, man. They say we need to get... Nard, you need to just do the show on all fours now.
1: No, I'm not.
2: Let me hear you bark.
1: Because I'm that's
4: show
1: weirdos.
4: On all fours.
2: Who's a good boy?
1: Oh,
3: who's
1: my...
3: a good boy?
1: No, I don't want to be a dog.
2: It sounds like it.
1: It does not sound like that.
2: Yeah, it does. Slowly turning into a dog. That's right. Look, you're growing out that facial hair.
1: I'm
2: just an old dog.
1: I'm not old dog.
2: Just old dog. I'm a hound dog.
4: Oh, man. That sucks.
2: It does. I got to give away some stuff. Let me ask Mr. Goofy. What do we have to give away?
6: So we have tickets from yesterday. We have the Buck Cherry, and then we have more Buck Cherry today, and then Guns N' Roses today.
2: So I got two Buck Cherries and a Guns N' Roses.
6: That's right.
2: Ooh. All right, let's give away some prizes. I need people that were listening to the show today that want to answer some questions. If you get it right, the first person to get it right gets their choice. 1-855-FU-BILLY. 1-855-FU-BILLY. If you'd like to do this. Nard, do you hike your leg when you pee?
1: No, I do not.
2: Okay.
1: So dumb.
2: How's that dumb?
0: I just want a woman that takes me outside to go potty.
1: I don't want that either. Just like...
0: That's what I want.
1: I like mouth hugs. You're missing the point.
0: Nah, I like...
1: It's good to have the back scratches. It's good to have
4: We're
1: the cuddle.
4: We're missing the point.
1: Yep, you are.
2: All right. Hey, Derek, this is the food fantasy that this lady had.
4: Why do you say, hey, Derek?
2: I'm going to throw up. I don't know. I don't know why I said hey, Derek.
4: I don't know why you said hey, Derek.
2: I don't know.
7: How do you feel about food?
4: I mean, I love food.
7: Okay. How do you feel about me?
8: I love you.
7: Okay. So, my fantasy is that I would like it if you would maybe eat some food off of me. How do you feel about that?
2: Eating food is like the worst part of my day. I just want it over with. It's such an inconvenience because it's stopping me from doing the other things that I want to do.
4: Mm.
8: What kind of food?
7: So the food would be sushi. I love sushi.
2: It's got that smell.
7: And you love sushi.
2: Why can't it be something nice like warm chocolate chip cookies or something?
4: I don't know.
2: Right?
4: Yeah.
2: Why has it got to be something that's fish?
4: It's a great question.
2: Right? How about baked goods? How about it smells like that Carlos place instead of, I don't know, fish and chips or whatever. Or what's that one? Long John Silver's.
4: Okay.
2: How about we do some A&W?
4: They're together.
2: I know, but... You know,
4: it does smell like Long John's.
2: Yeah, let's order A&W for that if we're going to do the food stuff in the bedroom.
7: And you love me.
2: Why can't it smell like a root beer float?
4: I don't know.
2: Why is it going to smell like, I don't know, a shrimp?
4: It's a great question, Billy.
2: Ugh. It's like, would you do that? I would never. Never.
4: Never.
2: Eat food off of...

0: Sick. Nar, would you?
1: I would off the boobs and stuff.
0: Okay.
1: Yeah.
2: Why not the other parts?
0: Wait a second. And we're the monsters?
1: Yeah. Mm-hmm. You said that if I would eat off... Yeah, that was the question, right?
0: Yeah. And we're the monsters.
1: Yeah, how am I a monster? If she... If that's well, what
0: how
1: she,
0: could you,
1: what,
0: how dare you treat women like that?
2: Yeah.
1: She's the one that approached with the idea.
0: Exactly. Exactly.
2: Jesus.
0: Thank you.
1: What?
0: Wow. Thank you. That this was a woman's thing. Idea. You are a cul-de-sac.
1: Nope. Yep.
0: You're a cul-de-sac of crap.
1: Nope.
0: That's what you are. Let me go to Dalton.
2: This guy.
1: Not every day I would do that. No, I would say she's a weirdo.
0: All right, Dalton.
1: The mouth hug thing was every day.
3: Good morning, guys. How y'all doing?
0: Good. How you doing?
2: Hey, Dalton.
0: All right, doing so good. I'm going to ask you a question. You're our first caller. You get this correct, you get your first choice. You don't get it correct, big doo-doo on you, sir, and you don't win.
3: All right.
0: All right, easy one. All right. So, if you're listening to the program, women are posting blank, their favorite blank, on their socials.
3: Oh, man.
0: Yeah. I mean, this is Guns N' Roses tickets. You have the tickets, right? You don't even have to win the tickets. You can only lose the tickets. So, women are posting their favorite blank on socials. People are yelling at you right
3: now. Their favorite food?
0: No! That is a big, big, dang old doo-doo. Damn it.
4: Dumbass.
0: Oh, man. Nard hit you with a dumbass. Let's go to Jody. All right, Jody?
5: Yes.
0: All right, try not to be a
4: dumbass.
0: All right, we're going to ask you a question here. If you get it correct, then you get the Guns N' Roses tickets. Let's see. What do we want to do?
5: It's a okay. Good
0: one. Let me see what's a good one. Ooh. What did a woman think is not funny in a video game?
4: Dumbass.
0: All right. Something that people do in a video game and she does not find it funny at all.
4: Dumbass.
5: Teabag.
0: Yeah, she got it. Woo. All right. Congratulations. Mm. That was awesome. She did it.
6: Congrats.
0: You are the winner. Congrats.
5: Yay.
0: That was so funny. So funny. This woman, she's like, I don't find it funny when they're doing this. I don't find this.
7: Without men getting absolutely triggered, teabagging someone in a video game isn't funny. The joke.
0: It's so funny.
8: It's hilarious.
0: Let's go to Derek real quick. All right, Derek, I got to ask you a question, all right? This is for Buck Cherry.
9: Hey, go ahead, Billy.
0: All right, I'm going to ask you this question. Okay. Men that are blank are considered unattractive. Just fill in the blank. Men that are blank are considered unattractive. When they don't, you know, women like when you, I can't give it away. It just, women find men that are this unattractive.
9: Tiny, as in muscle?
0: No, we were looking cheap.
2: Oh,
0: cheap.
2: That's right.
0: Cheap, oh, damn it, dude.
2: I couldn't remember that one either.
0: Let's go to Matthew. Yes, Matthew. All right, Matthew, you there?
10: Oh.
0: Okay. Jacked men equal what?
10: Women think they're hot?
0: No. Well, no, but they're able to do what?
10: Oh, a steal your girl?
0: Yes.
2: Yes.
0: Yes.
2: There
0: yes.
2: You go.
0: Yes, that is correct. Ding, ding, ding, ding, ding. Mm. All right. You got Buck Cherry tickets. All
2: way
0: right.
2: To go.
0: Let's go to Ryan now. Ryan.
2: Well, are we not out of prizes?
0: No, because that was just two.
2: Wow.
0: I think we had three. All right, here you go. You, Ryan, you there, buddy?
10: There, I'm Ryan? Here. Go for it.
0: All right. If a woman doesn't do this because you can't sleep, she's a bad woman. What is it?
10: Math hugs.
0: Yes!
2: Oh,
0: math
2: my God.
0: Yes! Those math huggies.
2: Let's go.
10: Yes.
0: And which one is the pathetic one on the show?
2: What?
10: Nard.
0: Yes!
1: That's not even true.
0: Let's go! That's right. Man. He won those twice. I mean, they're the same tickets.
2: Mm-hmm.
0: But yeah, congrats. All right, I got to take a quick break. When we come back, we'll get to the news. Hang on.

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7: All right, one of the bigger stories yesterday was the NFL owner that was at a trailer park. He got busted in a prostitution sting, and he wanted to pay him off for like $140 or something, right? Didn't he want to pay $140 for a sex act?
8: I think so, yeah. It was owner of the 49ers, Jed York.
7: And this dude's driving to a trailer park to get some.
8: Yeah.
7: Why?
8: Well, because, well, I was going to say prostitutes aren't in the nicest areas, but they actually are.
7: They're
8: just obviously
7: weird.
8: High dollar.
7: Doesn't he have a woman?
8: I don't know. I don't know anything about the 49ers.
7: He was arrested.
8: I'm a straight male.
7: Well, he was arrested. His legal name is John York.
8: Mm-hmm.
7: Pleaded no contest. And I guess he's the Niners CEO, who is also the co-owner.
8: Yeah.
7: I guess he like owns a bunch of stuff. He's worth about $500 million.
8: Wow. Paying $140 for sex.
7: So, does he own it? He must be a small part owner.
8: I believe he's the owner.
7: And he's only worth $500 million?
8: I guess maybe he's sold part of the team. I don't know. Again, I like women, so I don't follow 49ers.
7: Yeah, he's got a wife named Danielle.
8: You mean a husband?
7: Nope. Danielle is his
9: like
7: wife.
9: A big girl.
7: No, she's skinny. So you're wrong again. You've been wrong all day, huh? You're like, hey, let's close out the show being wrong.
9: Nope.
7: Just you once again, adding stuff to the story.
8: Big girl.
9: Oh, he's nothing like I thought.
7: Well, I know. Look at him.
9: She's super tall, too.
7: Well, she got heels on, buddy.
9: Oh, gotcha.
7: Yeah, she might be 5'2", and he's like 5'6". I don't know, but I don't know their heights. What does that matter? He got busted in a prostitution sting.
8: Mm-hmm.
7: And he's like, how tall is he?
8: Yep.
7: I really want to know his height. Let's paint the picture for the audience. Mm-hmm. That's how tall he was, man.
9: Yeah, I thought he was going to be short and fat.
7: I mean, he's got a big head. Got a big, giant head. Man, that other 49ers, wasn't he in a like bad car wreck, and now this dude's getting prostitutes?
8: Yeah, the coach, yeah.
7: His defense is probably, well, my coach just got in a car wreck. I want to make myself feel better.
8: Mm-hmm.
7: So I went and got a prostitute. Ugh. I don't know.
8: Was it a male prostitute?
7: No, I think it was a female, right?
8: No way.
7: Yeah, I'm pretty sure.
8: No way.
7: I don't know.
8: Yeah.
7: Well, anyways, he got in trouble.
8: Oh, damn it.
7: I mean, he owns the place. What's going to happen to him? Can they fire him as an owner?
8: Well, he's probably going to tear his Achilles because that substation that's like right by their facilities is like injuring all the players. And
7: people. Oh, I heard about that.
8: Yeah.
7: So can the league force him to then sell the team?
8: Over a prostitution thing? They didn't do that to Jerry or
7: Robert Kraft.
8: Yeah, like, no, I don't think they're going to.
7: So they can't.
8: I think they're kind of done with like forcing that out. The last one they did it to was obviously the Washington guy.
7: Have you seen the push to legalize it? And they're never going to legalize it.
8: No, hell no, they're not, because of human trafficking.
7: Yeah, because of that.
8: Yeah.
7: So they're not going to legalize this.
8: You can't. Too many people would then, like, no.
7: An Oregon woman threw a huge fit after she was told to get her dog's paws off the counter at a local coffee shop. But the business had the last laugh. She threw a huge fit.
8: Mm-hmm.
7: Because the dog,
8: they wanted the paws off.
7: Yeah, hey,
8: yeah.
7: Can you? We don't mind your dog being
8: that's
7: in here.
8: That's reasonable.
7: But can you get the paws off of there?
8: Because their paws, they're just like walking in turds and
7: They walk in their own pee.
8: Yeah. Say, like, hey, let's not have the paws on the counter. That's a reasonable ask.
7: Yeah. Now I feel bad because I, but my dog's 4 pounds.
8: Okay.
7: And I took it to a restaurant, had its paws on the counter.
8: Just, damn it.
7: Well, because it was eating a French fry.
8: Okay.
7: Just one.
8: Yeah.
7: It's a small dog. Like, I was done with my food by the time I was done with the French fry.
8: I got you.
7: Yeah, I probably shouldn't have done that.
8: That's all right.
7: I never brought her back, in my defense.
8: Yeah, that's good.
7: So, but it, nobody thought it was, like, gross because she's such a little tiny dog.
8: Oh, man, they probably thought it was adorable. It's
7: the most, the cutest thing ever.
8: That's what I would have thought.
7: And my, I'm like, well, babies can have their hands on there. Why can't a dog?
8: And they're just walking.
7: And they're crawling, right? They're in a diaper.
8: Uh-huh. Gross. They pee on themselves.
7: A horrified tourist was left aghast after being given a receipt from a restaurant saying, burn the eggs and spit on them after she asked for eggs to be well cooked. So, oh, you want these eggs really well cooked? Okay. And then they, I guess the person that was there, the waitress or whatever, said, burn the eggs and spit on them. Just because they're at, they do not like, they want you to just get it the way that it comes. They don't like alterations to anything. That's one of their big pet peeves. If you're like, hey,
8: can I get this instead of this? Yeah.
7: Can you put everything on the side?
8: Uh-huh.
7: Like, ugh. Then they get upset at you.
8: Yeah, they do.
7: It's like, I like what you have to offer, but if you could just change this, I would be better to my liking.
8: Mm-hmm.
7: That's why I'm coming
8: customize.
7: To the restaurant. Yeah. They don't like you to customize.
8: They don't like to customize.
7: Yeah. No. No, they don't. But that doesn't give them the right to burn the eggs and then spit on them.
8: No, it doesn't at all. It's just like, maybe find a different line of work.
7: Anytime where they take the plate and they're going to go take it back, I pay the bill and I leave.
8: Yeah. No. I never turn the food back in.
7: And they can't.
8: It's like I ordered it a certain way. If I get it that way, great. If not, it's not going back. It's not going back.
7: Because you know what they're going to do.
8: I mean, I don't. I'm sure, like, some places are just fine, but I'm not risking it.
10: I roll those dice all the time.
8: Yeah.
7: No, they're going to teabag it.
8: My wife's the same way. If you mess up something, like, she's sitting in the back.
7: I can't. A Texas woman has been indicted after allegedly calling a young child ugly and picking them up by the feet and swinging them around.
8: Okay, that's insane.
7: Yeah. Well, school's back.
8: Yeah, school is back.
7: Anyway, she's been indicted. I think this happened a while ago.
8: That's good.
7: She's finally been indicted.
8: Lock her up.
7: I think a lot of people want to call kids ugly.
8: Which is really rude.
7: It's super rude.
8: They're just kids.
7: They're super rude.
8: A lot of them go through like ugly duckling like phases too.
7: Sure. They're just growing.
8: Yeah, right.
7: They haven't even reached their full potential.
8: Relax, buddy. Yeah. And even if they are just ugly, relax.
7: I saw a woman because, you know, she's kid was kind of, you know, not a looker.
8: Mm-hmm.
7: You know, kind of tough to look at. Eyesore, if you will. You know, some kids are eyesores.
8: Yeah.
7: And, you know, they'll grow out of it. You know, a lot of people have been an eyesore as a kid and then grew up to be very beautiful people.
8: Yeah, sure.
7: But this kid was a bit of an eyesore. And the woman just said, oh, look at your boy. Nice.
8: Uh-huh.
7: Nice. Not like, oh, that's nice. So cute or anything.
8: She you have said, a boy.
7: That's nice. I'm like, she just called that kid ugly.
8: What is that about?
7: She literally called that kid ugly.
8: Yeah.
7: But I mean, it was.
8: That ain't right.
7: It was, you know, it was odd looking. Like that one, if that one turns out to be beautiful, that's going to be crazy.
8: Mm-hmm.
7: That'll be impressive.
8: Yeah, it will.
7: The married father and divorcee arrested over allegedly having sex during a flight in business class have had their case dismissed.
8: Oh.
7: Okay. So this dude, he was married.
8: Yep.
7: And he was banging this woman that recently got divorced. In business class. I mean, in their defense, it's like, oh, we're taking care of business.
8: Yeah, I thought they were
7: Let's
8: perks.
7: Get down to business, right? It's like I thought right here, why am I paying for this good seat?
8: I thought these had some perks.
7: I'm not sitting in coach.
8: What's this about?
7: Yeah. Coach is for touching yourself.
8: What? All right.
7: Well, that's it. That's all I got.
8: Okay, all right.
7: I don't have anything else.
8: No, I understand.
7: I can make something up if you want.
8: No, it's fine.
9: Yeah, we don't need.
7: Yeah, I'm ready to have the show over.
10: 15 seconds.
8: Yeah, right. Like,
7: we
8: got
7: to do this whole thing again and then again and then again.
8: Yep.
7: So I'd prefer just to hang on to some stuff.
8: You're fine.
7: All right, we'll see you tomorrow.

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0: wonder. Think about that, Derek. Where do you think the hoes are right now? I'm still so tinny on this microphone.
1: A little bit.
0: Golly, can we get a fix on this?
1: I thought they did.
0: No, you sound terrific. You sound like you have testicles. I sound like I have a vagina.
1: Maybe they like keep like fixing my mic.
0: I don't know.
1: And not yours.
0: Mine sounds terrible. I'm supposed to have balls.
1: Yeah, you're supposed to have my mic.
0: I want to have balls. Turn on the microphone and it sounds like, gosh, this guy, his balls must have been wheeled in on a, what do you call those one things where you set like rocks in?
1: Yeah.
2: A wheelbarrow?
0: Yes, one of those things.
1: There you go.
0: Never used one.
1: Whatever Nard said.
0: Yeah, a wheelbarrow.
1: A wheelbarrow?
0: He said it's a wheelbarrow, dude.
1: Yep. Sometimes it's a gold medal show.
0: It's one of those wheelbarrows.
1: Yeah, wheelbarrow. Yeah. It was showing hard yesterday on his Instagram.
0: Why? What'd you do yesterday?
1: Dude, you didn't see this?
0: No.
1: Oh, my God, man.
0: I don't have Instagram.
1: This guy, I know. Oh, okay. Well, I was tagged in it, so it's just like, it just won't stop. But, like, no, this guy, this guy's, like, humping the ground.
0: What?
1: Like, I don't even know how to explain.
0: Embarrassing.
1: Yeah.
0: I'm already embarrassed. I haven't seen it.
1: You should be. I'm trying to pull it up here.
2: I did that. It's embarrassing for our show. What another grown man did.
1: What? Yeah, I know, but like it was probably like a sexy ass grown man or something.
0: Why are you doing that?
1: Yeah.
2: Because a girl asked me to.
1: Oh, damn, you got a new girl?
0: On social media?
2: Yeah.
1: Well, a girl asked you to.
0: Why is your hand all weird looking?
1: Yeah. I don't know if that's gonna get the ladies.
2: I don't know. She asked me to do it, so I did it.
0: Who asked you?
2: A girl.
0: What girl? Was she
1: invisible
0: on
1: invisible girl?
0: On social media?
2: Yeah, just on social media.
1: No, she was just an invisible
0: girl.
1: Was
0: she at the gym?
2: No, she just sent it to me in my direct message. Said, hey, you should do this. I'm like, all right.
0: Oh my god.
1: She's like, hey, you like looking like an idiot.
0: You got time to delete this, bud. One person said,
2: no, never.
0: Magic Nard.
1: They're gonna kick you out of the gym for doing things like that.
2: No, there are people in the room. When I did it.
0: Oh, I know.
1: I know. That's why they're gonna kick you out. Is what they said.
2: No.
1: I think the yeast is coming back, bro. Has a serious itch.
0: Well, and what are you doing with your face?
2: I don't know what I was doing with it.
1: Are you doing forehead to forehead with the floor?
2: No.
0: People are requesting a flying trash can for this video.
1: Lady, don't you wish you were under this right now?
2: Hell yeah, they do.
0: I don't understand.
2: Mm-hmm.
0: What are you...
1: I love
0: can
1: it.
0: I ask...
1: The comments are my favorite.
0: I'm not trying to be rude, but what was that?
2: I just reenacted what he did in his video.
0: You know what I've been seeing, Nard?
2: Yeah.
0: This morning, and I've seen several of these for whatever reason, is women riding jet skis because it's summer, right?
2: Oh,
0: and they
2: yeah.
0: got a thong on. They got their big asses out.
2: And they're riding the front.
0: They're riding in the front. They're riding in the back. It's like two girls. They're holding each other. People want to see that.
2: I don't have a jet ski to do that, or I would.
1: Oh, that normally never would have stopped you.
2: What?
1: You would have found a jet ski. Remember, you used to have that jet ski.
2: Who? What jet ski?
1: Where that guy that used to bang your girl, and you guys would go out to the lake and ride his jet ski.
2: 20 years ago? How am I supposed to find that guy?
1: Well, I'm saying if you could find it then, why can't you find it now?
2: Because that wasn't my connect. Because
1: Nard used to, like, he loved jet skis so much that there was this guy that used to bang his girlfriend, and they would go out and ride his jet ski with him. And Nard would, like, ride on the jet ski, on with that guy. Again, the guy that used to bang his girl. It was the weirdest thing I'd ever seen in my life. Like, I just think I probably would pass on riding on jet skis.
2: I don't think you would.
1: I would, yeah.
2: That fun?
1: Not with somebody who used to bang my girl, no.
2: You hold that way too high.
1: I do. You're right about that. I don't know if I hold it too high or if you hold it too low.
2: No.
0: I'm still so sad.
1: I would say you hold it too low.
2: No, because girls have sex. Like,
1: yeah, but that doesn't mean you have to hang out and ride their jet ski.
2: It's better to be friends with them than not be friends.
1: You don't have to be enemies with them, but like I don't know if you have to be friends with them.
2: I think it's a good thing to do.
1: I don't care what you think.
0: Oh man, what the hell is that?
1: Oh, you're talking about...
0: Why am I a cat woman?
1: Well, they put you in a comic.
0: Why?
1: I didn't do it.
0: No, what the hell is that? Why do I have breasts?
1: This is... those are pecs.
0: No, that's not pecs. Those are breasts.
1: Those are pecs.
0: And what? You guys are out of control with this stuff. Why am I Catwoman?
1: That's AI.
0: I know it's AI. I didn't. That's not me. It's a cartoon.
1: I know. Well, I'm just saying that it's like.
0: That's creepy.
1: Yeah, I mean, we need to take AI away. I agree. AI's already gotten out of hand.
0: You know, I'm just going to embrace it.
2: We grow with it.
1: Yeah, I don't want to grow with it.
2: Well, that's the times now.
1: That's the times now.
2: Yep.
1: That's the times now. You can fight against it. You don't have to just, like, give in.
2: You're the only one that's fighting against it.
1: I'm not the only one. Hell no, I'm not. Most people are.
0: Good. I don't even know what to say to that Catwoman one.
1: You look badass. You look tough as hell.
0: But I have breasts, Derek.
1: I know. You look like, I don't know, you're about to take over the WNBA.
0: I don't know what I'm going to take over, but I don't like it. And that is disturbing.
1: Gotham. And Gotham.
0: No.
1: All right.
2: Too much work.
1: Look, I'm just saying, it doesn't look that bad. I still look cool.
0: I'm on steroids and I have breasts.
1: Yeah, you still look pretty cool.
0: I'm not feeling that.
1: I gotcha. It's not a big deal.
0: It's a bit of a big deal.
1: It's not. There's worse stuff out there. I think there's worse stuff out there of us.
0: I don't know.
1: That one, out of all things, I'd rate that low tier. Like, that one's actually kind of cool.
0: Man, you could make a whole comic of that.
1: You could. That's what I'm saying.
0: Man,
1: like,
0: it'll be
1: you
0: all.
1: You saw that bitch on the street? Oh, man, you'd be scared. You wouldn't commit no crimes.
0: Well, but why does that bitch have a beard?
1: I don't know. Again, I'm not sure who did the comic. Huh. It wasn't me.
0: Yeah, well, I know it wasn't you.
1: I'd have to ask them why they have a beard and breasts.
0: Nard's last video has people wanting to call the cops.
1: Yeah, no, it's... And again, like, it's, I never even would know this if people didn't tag me in it, but people go crazy with tagging me in it.
2: They do.
0: Well,
1: yeah, because
0: they
1: want you to stop.
2: But if other grown men can do it, why can't I?
0: What other grown man did that?
1: I don't know what grown men are doing it, but, like,
2: I'll show you.
1: We're not on that side of the internet.
0: Okay, show us the grown man that's at a gym that is humping the gym floor.
1: I just don't know why you do that thing that, like, children do, where it's like, well, if they did it, why can't I?
2: Yeah.
1: Like, and it's like, you're 45 years old.
2: This guy looks like he's, like, older.
1: I got it. But, like, what kind of an argument is that?
0: No.
1: Like, I don't get that.
0: You're not doing what that guy did.
2: Yeah,
1: he never is.
0: No, you're not.
1: He interprets it so weird.
0: Show Derek. You in no way, shape, or form, that guy's, like, 30 years old.
1: You didn't do any of that.
2: Yeah, I did.
1: No, you didn't do the spinning thing?
0: Not at all.
1: And you didn't do the sexy part of it?
2: Well, because there was people in there. I didn't have time to do all that.
1: Yeah,
0: oh,
1: well,
0: come
1: then
0: on.
1: Don't do it. Don't half-ass
0: excuse.
1: It. You think you look like that guy?
2: I did his moves.
1: You didn't do any of his
0: you
1: moves.
0: You didn't do any of his moves.
2: I did.
1: You didn't at all.
2: I did.
1: You didn't.
2: I clearly did.
0: You clearly didn't, you dope.
1: That's what I... See, what I'm telling you, like, when you're mocking these people or when you're doing what you're doing,
2: yeah,
1: like, you're not doing it very well because you're not even, like, correctly mimicking them.
0: That looks nothing like what that guy
1: that
0: did.
1: Guy, what you just showed me, what you're doing is, like...
0: What that guy did, that guy got the floor pregnant.
2: Oh.
0: You, the floor called the cops on you.
1: And, like, you don't know how to splice the videos together? You should at least have that video, like, playing somewhere in your video.
0: Smart,
1: so that
0: Derek.
1: People know, like, what you're doing. Otherwise, it's just like, yo, this guy's just spazzing out.
2: No, I used to do that, but, like, people didn't show it no attention.
1: Oh, okay. So people only showed attention because they think you're just spazzing out.
2: Yeah.
1: I got it. Well, that's fair enough.
0: Go back up. Are those all Nord's girlfriends?
1: AI girlfriend.
0: Why are you crying in that one photo? Look at that one where the silver in that beard. What the hell is that?
1: Have you seen this one where he's just like riding the roller coaster?
0: He looks so stupid.
1: He's just like his cross necklace is going crazy.
0: What's wrong with him?
2: I had to write it 15 million times.
1: Yep. He's trying like not to have a reaction.
2: Yeah.
1: But really, he's peeing his pants.
2: Yeah. He looks like drops.
0: Looks like you filled your

0: diaper. And he's got the Lloyd Christmas hair going on.
1: It looks like he's like a vegetable, like on the roller coaster.
2: You got the people in the back with their hands up.
1: Yeah, everybody's having a good time except for this guy. Yeah, no, he's a hoot. He is a that. I thought that cross was gonna knock his ass out.
0: Like, I was hoping thing to take like, a tooth out.
1: That thing is like, do my chain hang low, big. And it's like, I thought it was going to take him out.
0: I thought he was sick. I thought he was in the hospital. When I first saw the photo, I was like, this guy go to the hospital?
1: He dominated that roller coaster, though. Dominated it. So.
0: What is that?
1: I don't know.
0: Well, I just
1: it's just a great. It's just a great.
0: Don't move. Look. Don't move.
1: Yeah.
0: Give me a photo with that. I don't know what the hell is that.
1: I don't know. I don't know what's going on there.
0: I can't wait to post that.
1: He cracks me up when he wears like the over the ear headphones like while driving.
0: No, he looks like he's working fast food.
1: I understand. You're not the only one that does it. I'm just it makes me laugh when you do. So
0: Nar, what is that?
2: Kids do it.
1: I got you. Yep.
0: All right.
1: You know that's the cringe part though, right? Like where it's like us young kids do.
2: I can't help it. I'm
1: and
2: just
1: it's like,
2: my
1: yeah,
2: life.
1: You're not a young kid, though.
2: I am at heart.
1: Well, that don't matter none.
2: Why?
1: It matters what your real age is.
2: Nah.
0: He's a nah.
1: Nah. Nah, unk.
2: Yeah, only in this room it matters.
1: No, it matters everywhere.
2: No.
1: It does, because that's why people freak out like on your posts, because they're like, what's this guy doing? This guy's so old. Tell him to stop.
2: But they got just as weird as stuff on their pages.
1: Oh man, I don't know about that.
2: 100%.
0: I don't know, buddy.
1: I don't know.
0: I don't know about that.
1: I don't know. Yeah, I think you know people aren't just accusing you of that while they have it.
2: Oh, they do.
1: Okay.
0: Well,
1: you got me.
0: So there's a Hall of Fame game, right, Nard?
2: Yeah.
1: It's Thursday.
0: Right, Thursday.
1: Mm-hmm.
0: Who's Carson Beck?
1: I feel like I've heard that name before.
0: Is he in the Hall of Fame?
1: Carson Beck.
2: Not Carson Daly.
1: I guess he's a Cardinals quarterback.
0: The current quarterback?
1: Oh, yeah. He went to Georgia. That's why. He went to Miami then after that. Yeah, I know him. Yeah. He's had some hot-ass girlfriends, too.
0: Okay, so they don't have the Hall of Fame players?
1: No. It's just, so it's Hall of Fame induction weekend or whatever, right? But it's still the team's playing, so it's a preseason game.
0: Stupid.
1: They just call it the Hall of Fame game.
0: That's dumb.
1: Yeah, they're not rolling out like Emmitt Smith out there.
0: Yeah, I want Emmitt Smith.
1: Yeah. No. It's just called the
0: football.
1: Hall of Fame game, but it's preseason.
0: I'm not going to watch it.
1: No, it's not flag football. It's preseason football.
0: I know, but I wanted to see Jerry Rice.
1: No, you didn't.
0: Yeah, I did.
1: No, you did. Oh, well, maybe Jerry Rice.
0: Joe Montana.
1: Yeah. Just after Jerry Rice almost like, you know, beat that golf fan up, it's like, oh man, Jerry Rice might still have it. Plus, me and Chris saw Jerry Rice in person like less than a year ago, and that guy is in phenomenal shape.
0: Yes, he's great.
1: Yep. But no, it's not Hall of Fame players.
0: I have his Hall of Fame signed jersey.
1: That'd be hilarious if it was like they went to go do the Hall of Fame induction, and then they were like, all right, let's line them up.
0: Yeah.
1: Let's get some reps.
0: Bet you Joe Montana can still throw it.
1: I don't know. I really don't. He might.
0: Terry Bradshaw out there taking one last hike.
1: Nobody wants to see those dinosaurs. Yeah, it's tough when they get to a certain age. No, it's just all it is a preseason game.
0: That's dumb.
1: They just do it at the Hall of Fame like they do it in Canton.
0: I'm going to skip it.
1: Yeah. No, you normally do. Yeah, preseason's normally skippable.
0: People are saying I look bright.
1: I'll turn it
0: but
1: down.
0: I thought it was good.
1: Yeah.
0: Why do they complain?
1: That's what they're here for.
2: Yeah.
0: Goodness gracious.
1: Yep.
0: Naked dressing is spreading and it's making things awkward.
1: Okay.
0: We will get to that. Let's see what else. I got USA's most sexually adventurous states. This woman, she goes, my cheating ex-husband died. Is it okay to skip the funeral?
1: Yeah.
0: Yeah, I think so. And your phone calls, 1-855-FU-BILLY. We'll be right back.

0: Madison Show.
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0: coming up. We're going to get you qualified for the Loaded Louie.
1: Badass.
0: It is badass. We're going to get you and a guest qualified for a chance to win a Loaded Louie. It's a Louis Vuitton handbag, $5,000 Visa gift card, the BMS Big Ticket, a pair of concert tickets to every show we give away. It's all brought to you by the law offices of Thomas J. Henry. And we got a big event. I just found out where the event is. I can't say it.
1: Oh, no.
0: But it is awesome.
1: All right.
0: So it's our big finale event, which is going to be the day before Valentine's Day. That is February 13th.
1: The Friday.
0: I think it might be Galentine's Day.
1: It's Friday the 13th, which is pretty cool.
0: So somebody's going to walk away with that huge prize.
1: Yeah.
0: Do you see the OnlyFans war that's going on?
1: Yes, I did.
0: All right, so there's a couple of chicks that are fighting on OnlyFans. One,
1: I think there's three of them, right?
0: There's several that are arguing, and it's so funny. So they have one. She just started. It was her 18th birthday.
1: Oh, God.
0: She was like a Nickelodeon star or something.
1: Oh, my God.
0: And she started an OnlyFans.
1: Mm-hmm.
0: And they're saying, you know, she's got a big butt. She starts the OnlyFans. She made $2.9 million. In 24 hours, she made $1 million in 1 hour.
1: Wow.
0: Then this other OnlyFans chick that always, she's the one that jumps out of the car, does a TikTok dance, and then the car's still moving.
1: Okay.
0: But nobody's driving it.
1: Yeah.
0: She's claiming that that woman fudged the numbers.
1: Mm.
0: And she's also accused this Sophie Rain of lying about how much she has made.
1: Yeah, okay.
0: And... because, you know, that's a flex for OnlyFans chicks is to flex and show your bank statement to show how much money you've made.
1: Right.
0: And she's saying that these other broads are lying. And so they're at war right now.
1: But all it's doing is drawing attention to OnlyFans.
0: It's so smart because it's drawing attention to that girl's OnlyFans, who I don't know who she is. I don't know who the Nickelodeon star is. And then, of course, everybody knows Sophie Rain, who, do you see that she lied about her age?
1: Oh, wow.
0: She claims that she's got a stalker, and she's got somebody that keeps swatting her house, that she might have to move.
1: I mean, I believe all of it.
0: And then there was another woman. She quit OnlyFans.
1: Okay.
0: Oh, she made a big announcement that she was quitting OnlyFans.
1: Good for her.
0: There's no way that if you were making that kind of money that you're going to quit.
1: No, you're just going to keep making that money until you don't make that
0: so
1: money.
0: So you really start to question, how much are they actually making?
1: I don't know, yeah.
0: You don't know. But... you don't know. But if the company's worth billions of dollars,
1: yeah,
0: somebody's making money.
1: That's true. And I feel like it's... because why would these... I don't know. I guess why would these girls keep doing it if they weren't actually making the money?
0: Saying Derek got hacked.
1: Yeah, I don't know our cameras.
0: I don't know why they do. You know, we just got back. We're gonna have to work out the bugs.
1: Yeah, I don't know why it does that.
0: This person's pointing out it's like Riley Reid. Once she became a mom, she wanted all her content taken down.
1: Right, which I mean, that's hilarious. Makes sense.
0: Well, yeah, it makes sense. She's like, hey, I have a kid now, and I'm married. I know I did all these nasty things, but could you take that down?
1: And I think we should, as like a society.
0: Yeah, I don't hate it.
1: So, this girl was like, you know, she gave us good content, whatever, you liked her, and okay, now she's pregnant, now she's a mom. It's like, okay, yeah, we all get that.
0: Why would you even want to see that content? Yeah. Derek, I got some big news that I know you're going to be excited about.
1: Okay.
0: Sir Ian McKellen and Elijah Wood will reunite as Gandalf and Frodo in The Lord of the Rings, The Hunt for God.

0: All of them.
1: Oh, I love that. Yeah.
0: It's going to go into production in May 2026.
1: Yeah, I love Lord of the Rings. So, yeah, that's great news
0: for me. This is Lord of the Rings season.
1: Yeah.
0: So it's after Christmas. I start watching The Hobbit, Lord of the Rings, Indiana Jones. Those are the Star Wars, those type of movies.
1: Mm-hmm.
0: And then of course, the whiff is she just wants to go to sleep because all these movies are stupid. She likes Lord of the Rings, but she can handle about 15 minutes, and then it's...
1: Yeah, it's hibernation season for her.
0: Yep, because those are all the dumb movies. She's like, it wouldn't be bad if you didn't watch the same ones over and over and over again. I'm like, they don't make any good movies anymore. What do you want me to do?
1: That's part of his tism.
0: When's the last time they had a good movie? Avatar. That was pretty badass.
1: I think that's... my chick hates that I just watched the same thing.
0: Over and over again.
1: She's like, how many 30 for 30s can we watch?
0: Well, there's a lot.
1: There's a few good ones.
0: This dude, he says he has the world's smallest penis.
1: Okay, prove it.
0: And he talks about how it impacts his dating life.
1: Yeah,
0: he's a man in North Carolina with the world's smallest penis.
1: Yeah.
0: Has revealed some of the biggest problems he faces. Being not so well endowed, including maintaining a sexual relationship with a woman. He spilled the beans on his little wee one.
1: I just really feel like guys are the only ones. We're the only ones worried about the small wieners.
0: His miniature manhood measures just under an inch, putting him within the threshold of the rare medical condition called micropenis.
1: Mm-hmm.
0: Did you know this? That the affliction is defined... So if you have less than 3.67 inches or less of penis, then you have a micropenis. So anything that is below 4 inches is considered a micropenis.
1: Right. So there's a lot of them out there.
0: There's a lot of white dudes going, what the hell, dude?
1: Right. It just keeps getting worse.
0: Yeah.
1: When you throw micro on it, it's rude.
0: Because a lot of dudes woke up today, thought they had a penis. You didn't know there was a micro.
1: Nope.
0: That is right on the front of that.
1: Yeah. Because it's just like, oh, well, you know, you just thought you had a penis. And now it's like, no, you have a micro penis.
0: So if it's below 4 inches, you know, if you want to measure it, if 3.67 inches or less, that is a micro penis.
1: That's tough.
0: So this guy, the biggest challenges he's had is he's still a virgin.
1: Well, you know, our good buddy Daniel, he has a micro penis and he struggles hard with the ladies.
0: Yeah, I mean, he had a woman, he had a couple kids.
1: He did, yeah, he messed up. I mean, he'll tell you he didn't, but he messed up. He left this woman that, you know, he'd been with since high school and
2: real bad.
1: What? Are you all right?
2: Nope.
0: What's your problem, dude? We're not fishing.
2: I know.
0: What's up, old man? What are you doing? You can't just spit in the trash can.
2: I know, I had to spit somewhere.
0: Why? Go to the sink and wash it down.
2: That's an AK too, I found out.
0: I don't care. It's not in the room where we're doing our work.
2: I've gotten yelled at before.
0: I don't care. You're gonna get yelled at here. You just spit in the take that out, dude. That's disgusting.
2: It's just snot.
0: It's gross. No, who just wants snot in their working area?
2: It doesn't even smell.
0: I don't care. Take it out.
2: He's hilarious.
0: They're saying he's got herpes to the throat.
2: He's hilarious.
0: What's the problem over there, bud? I'm talking about this micro penis, and you're like coughing and hacking.
2: Yeah, it's sad. So sad for those small penises.
1: Well, I mean, aren't you in?
2: No, I'm definitely a 5.
0: I don't know if you're 5 inches.
2: I definitely am.
1: You might be above 4.
0: I don't know. We'd have to have an official measurement.
1: Yeah,
0: but I don't think we can because you're with woman now.
2: Yeah, I measured it for you guys.
0: No, I don't buy that.
1: You told me, it's about yay big.
2: No, I did. I showed you the exact measurement.
0: This. All right, I'll show the camera. He did this.
2: I did not.
0: Look, it's 5 inches.
1: Yeah.
0: That's what he did.
1: Yeah.
0: Did this 5 inches. They say that's yeast in your throat. You're coughing up yeast.
1: It usually pops up early January.
0: Yeah, what's the problem over there? What's with the throat?
2: It's just a snot. It's just like in my chest.
0: Oh, you're sick?
2: No, I'm not sick. Like, it's just, I don't know.
1: Usually when there's, like, snot in your chest and you're, like, something like that's, like, yeah.
2: Like, I'm not running around.
1: He probably have COVID.
0: Oh, he's definitely got COVID. I mean, he got COVID.
1: You know he's had COVID 14 times?
2: I've not had, no. What?
1: 14. It's an incredible number.
0: Well, this guy, frustrated over just how small his ding-dong is,
1: yeah,
0: went to the doctor where he learned of his medical condition.
1: Mm-hmm.
0: And he said, you know, finding out that you have a micro penis is a tough thing to swallow.
3: All right. Could have used different. All right. Yep.
0: I know. He could have used a lot of different words.
1: Yeah. Yep. I mean, it is, you know, it's hard news to deal with.
0: He said, more people need to be aware that there is a medical condition called micro penis.
1: Mm-hmm.
0: He is now using his condition to help others overcome their affliction. You can choose to be happy just being here in this great world that we live in.
1: There's lots of women that would like him, I'm sure. Well, maybe not.
0: No, I have
1: feel like there's a group of women out there that like small wieners.
0: Nah, ladies, I have a piece of audio where you may now only want to date guys with big ones.
1: Oh, wow.
0: Yeah, this guy's like a superhero. Okay. Having a big one is like superpowers. You're basically a doctor.
1: Wow.
0: Wait till you hear the audio that I'm going to play later on the program.
1: Okay.
0: It's pretty wild. I was like, no way. This guy, he's a doctor.
1: Mm-hmm.
0: And he didn't have to go to school or nothing for it.
1: Okay.
0: That's crazy.
1: I can't wait to hear this.
0: I know. Yeah, you'll have to wait, though.
1: Okay, I will.
0: I'm not going to do it right now. Do you guys want to know the most annoying songs of last year, according to science?
1: Yeah, I do, yeah.
0: The most annoying songs of 2025.
1: Okay.
0: Let's see. What are the big ones? What were the big, stupid, dumb songs? Sabrina Carpenter, Sugar Talking, was the top number one most annoying song. Sabrina Carpenter, Tears, was number two. I don't know if we have these songs.
1: I have Sugar Talking. I put it 2-2 or 2-1.
0: All right. Let me play this for you so you guys know exactly what we're talking about. Why do I?

0: kind of like, but I like annoying things.
1: It's just a, you know, it's a pop, whatever.
0: Lady Gaga, The Dead Dance is also on there. Let's see. Here's,
1: I got that one too, yeah.
0: Yeah.
1: I'll replace it.
0: All right, here we go. Yeah, I hate this.
1: Okay. You're not a big Lady Gaga guy, though.
0: That's all right.
1: I love this.
2: Like the words of a song, I hear you.
0: I mean, she's very talented. Can't take that
1: she's
0: away from
1: her.
0: She's
1: got a big fat ass. Surprise! Not that that should mean anything.
0: Well, I think that does help.
3: It does.
0: I just remember that one movie that she showed her tatas in it. That one, like, sad movie where the country and western guy, like...
1: You talking about the Joker?
0: No, it's a country and western. Like, he's a singer and Bradley Cooper.
1: That was a country and western?
0: I thought... Was it not? I thought he's country and western.
1: I've never seen it. I don't know.
0: I don't know. I forget the name of
1: it. A Star is Born is what people
0: are
1: saying.
0: There you go. That's the movie. Let's see here.
1: I was like, that was a country and western?
0: Thought so. I thought he had like a beard and stuff.
1: Okay, what?
3: I don't think he did.
0: Yeah, I think
1: you're
0: he
1: not
0: had
1: saying
0: a,
1: anything country.
0: I think he had a beard and hair.
3: Okay. Huh. He didn't have no boots? Just
0: I think he had boots on.
3: Okay.
0: You dumbass.
3: All right, just checking.
0: I thought he was a country and western singer. And then she was like the pop singer.
1: Gotcha.
0: He like met her and then she surpassed his stardom and then he just like died.
1: Oh, man. That sucks.
0: Tate McRae, her Just Keep Watching, Ed Sheeran. I don't know how to pronounce the name of that song. Anyways, those are big, stupid songs.
1: Okay.
0: The big, dumb songs of 2025. Anybody glad that 2025 is gone?
1: A lot of people online, I don't know if this is real, but a lot of people seem to have a really tough 2025.
0: Yeah, they thought it was sucked.
1: Yeah, like a lot of people were glad to be done with 2025.
0: Well... did you make any New Year's resolutions?
1: I didn't. I never do.
0: Nothing?
1: No. Because I never follow them, so I just don't waste my time.
0: Right, you weren't like, how many Arby's every day this year?
1: I don't know what that would... That's crazy. That would ruin Arby's. You can't have it every day.
0: I'm gonna go another year without eating one vegetable.
1: All right, well... wow. That's crazy. That's not what a... I don't think a resolution would be, but all right.
0: Well, because, you know, nobody... Is like people are like, oh, I'm going to go to the gym. I'm going to get in shape. And then, of course, they do it for 9 days because I think that's the average is 9 days and then people are done. So that'd be a dumb one. But going to Arby's every day, I mean, that's something attainable.
1: I don't think it is. Yeah, I think it would. I don't think that would be attainable in any way.
0: It's rude. You could do that.
1: It's just crazy rude. But yeah, I don't make them for that reason of you eventually fail pretty quickly at them, and then it's like, oh, then you feel bad about failing your resolution, you know?
0: Oh, what about you, you big slut? What's yours?
3: Just to go to the gym every day.
1: Okay, so yours is a basic bitch one.
3: Yeah.
1: Yeah.
0: I'm going to go to the gym every day.
1: Mm-hmm.
3: Yeah. But that's basically and stop sugar.
1: Stop sugar, oh.
0: Yeah. Oh, why you got to bite off my bit? Thing, huh? Oh, yeah. My gosh. Uh-huh. Get your own gimmick.
1: Right.
3: What?
0: Can you get your own gimmick, you fat ass?
1: You can go to Arby's every day?
3: No.
0: Jeez.
3: That's too fat.
0: I don't like him anymore. I don't like him because he's biting off my bit.
1: No, he's trying to get beefy like you. Yeah.
0: I don't like it. Yeah. I can't stand it. Right. I can't stand this person.
1: Right.
0: I don't want to work with him anymore.
1: I can tell. You're not really a fan of his.
0: No, I'm not. Well, I just you know, I listen to the listeners and they're not a fan of his.
1: Yeah.
0: And then I've kind of jumped on board.
1: Right.
0: Hey, he's just kind of a terrible person.
1: I got you. Yeah. I could. It definitely, you could
0: and
1: tell.
0: And then he's like, oh, stop eating sugar.
1: Uh huh.
0: Hey, I thought of that.
3: I didn't think of that.
0: Right. Hey, that was on me.
1: Mm hmm.
0: Dumbass. So I give up sugar. And then Nardi's like, all right, I got a New Year's resolution, man. I'm going to go to the gym and not eat sugar.
1: Yeah.
0: Yeah. Sounds kind of familiar.
1: Right.
0: Oh,
1: I'm with you. I don't really like when Nard's happy.
0: Oh, I don't care about his happiness. I prefer Nard to be happy. I'm just saying he's like a horrible person and a bad friend.
1: Oh, I got you.
0: Yeah. I just want my money back. Mm. Once I get my money, I'll be happy.
1: Okay.
0: Then I'll be happy.
1: Well, we'll get that.
0: Nard trying to be like Billy. Facts, Billy Green Goddess can't stand Nard either.
1: That sucks.
0: Still drinking Diet Coke, of course. It has no sugar. It's Diet Coke.
1: Diet.
0: There's no way if... The day that I'll stop drinking Diet Coke is the day that I'm not going to come in here anymore. So if that's what you guys want.
1: Yeah. If you want to turn him into a monster.
0: Yeah. You know how bitchy I would be if I didn't have a Diet Coke?
1: I mean, that would be, yeah, that'd be really bad.
0: I can't drink coffee. That's disgusting.
1: Never has drink coffee. Yep.
0: Do you see that only 37% of American adults reported having sex once a week or more? So in 1990, people were clapping cheeks like crazy.
1: Right.
0: So they were at least humping once a week. 55% were at least out of the, you know, 18 and up were humping at least once a week. And now a new report says only 37% of adults reported getting it on once a week.
1: Yeah, I mean, I haven't done it since, I guess, before we went on break at sex, so.
0: You haven't? What?
1: No, yeah, because we had a bit of a pregnancy scare, and then so now I just, like, I don't want to do it.
0: What do you mean, a bit of a pregnancy
1: scare?
0: Yeah,
1: well, we thought she was pregnant again, and it was like, oh, God, you know, one of those kind of situations.
0: Yeah.
1: Where it was like, oh, God. And ever since then, it's just kind of been like, ah, I'm not sure if I want to do this anymore. Like sex.
0: Right, because you might just get somebody pregnant.
1: Yeah, yeah.
0: Meaning your wife.
1: Yeah, yeah.
0: Mm-hmm. And you've been pretty consistent about the women that you've been with getting them pregnant.
1: Yeah, I've got all of them pregnant.
0: Yeah, you're two for two.
1: Yeah, well, many more than that, but yeah.
0: We don't have to talk about those. Man, your mustache just grew.
3: He's a busy boy.
0: When he said that, I know.
1: You're a busy boy. What are you talking about? You're the one fighting off diseases.
3: I'm not fighting off diseases. Yeah. You're fighting off babies. Cool.
0: Yeah, because he's a man.
1: Yeah, diseaseless babies.
3: Okay, I don't have a disease.
1: Yeah, right. Like, what are you talking about, buddy? You deal with your, I don't know, yeast or whatever.
0: Well, they're saying, Derek, you should be Mormon again and just soak.
1: Okay. Yeah.
0: Right? Isn't that, like, that's a Mormon thing, right? Just soak?
1: Mm-hmm.
0: So you can... You can do it as long as you don't move.
1: Yeah. And there is a lot of Mormons in my family, so.
0: Right. And I saw this thing, and they were like, okay, so when you're soaking, then this one girl, she was soaking with this guy, and there was in a bunk bed, and her friend was on the top bunk.
1: Yeah.
0: And she's like, hey, can you make the bed rock? Because then it doesn't count.
1: Okay. And I love how they get around it. Like,
0: so
1: they
0: her
1: find
0: friend
1: these
0: was
1: things.
0: Like making the bed shake and rock.
1: But they weren't doing it technically. They weren't doing it was anything. Other people, so they were. That's crazy.
0: They were in the safe zone.
1: Mormons are crazy.
0: I don't know if that's true or not. I just thought it was funny.
1: Funny story.
0: All right, I gotta get somebody qualified for the Loaded Louis.
1: All right.
0: You and a guest are qualified for a chance to win. This is a Louis Vuitton handbag and $5,000 Visa gift card and more next.
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5: 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Back to the Billy Madison Show.
4: Yeah, Billy Madison Show back live after the holidays. You guys can stop bitching. Oh, just all the rude emails and messages.
6: Oh, why are you guys off work? You guys suck.
4: This dude, this guy's like, I stopped listening to you guys because you guys took vacation.
7: Right.
4: Like, all right, I guess.
7: You come back.
4: Yeah, come back. And look what we're giving you.
7: Come on.
4: You come back to the Loaded Louie.
7: Yep.
4: So you and a guest are going to get qualified for a chance to win the Loaded Louie handbag, $5,000 Visa gift card, the BMS Big Ticket, a pair of concert tickets to every show that we give away, all brought to you by the law offices of Thomas J. Henry. Come on. Sure. We got a big, like, grand finale event that I was getting some of the details yesterday is going to be spectacular. It's going to be a badass event, and it's going to happen February 13th, which is a Friday the 13th.
8: Awesome.
4: So we'll be announcing the location for that coming up. But let's get somebody qualified right now.
7: Okay.
4: Chris, what number should I take?
9: Let's go with 14.
4: 14. Caller 14 will get you qualified.
7: 6-7.
4: I just don't want any prize horse. You know, the ones that hop around.
7: I don't know if those exist anymore.
4: Yeah, they
7: you
4: do.
7: You think they do?
4: I do.
7: Okay.
4: I've been at a couple, you know, remotes.
7: Yeah.
4: And, you know, I'll ask, hey.
7: That is true, yeah.
4: Hey, who's your favorite character on the show? I like Bob.
7: Mm-hmm.
4: All right.
7: Yeah.
4: So, Bob. Yeah, they don't even listen.
7: That does happen from time to time,
4: That's fine. I don't care. I just don't want you winning prizes. I don't want, like, dumbasses that don't listen on a regular basis to win a prize.
7: I'm like, all right, here's your koozie.
4: Now get away. All right, so I'm waiting for
7: caller
4: 14.
7: Because usually we don't have Loaded Louie prizes.
4: No, or $5,000 Visa gift card. When's the last?
7: Right.
4: We've never had that.
7: Never.
9: No.
7: Never, ever.
4: This time, I mean, a couple years ago, I was giving away my own clothes from my closet.
7: Yeah.
4: So this is an upgrade.
7: I mean, I thought it was awesome last year when we just gave away tickets to every show for, you know, the year.
4: That was a huge turnout.
7: It was a huge turnout. It was a huge prize. It was awesome. And then this year, they were like, yeah, we're going to turn it up. And I'm like, oh, my God.
4: Can I say this? That your guys' support of our BMS Live events.
7: Yes.
4: You guys' support for everything that we did last year was amazing, and I just want to thank you for supporting us, whether you bought the merch or you came to one of our events.
7: Yeah.
4: Because of that, because of all the success.
7: Exactly.
4: And because of, like, the Christmas photo, almost 1,000 people showed up for the, you know, free Christmas photo.
7: You guys made us look so good.
4: We probably had our best year we've ever had.
7: Ever. And all because of that, we're getting stuff like this.
4: Yeah. So keep doing it. Keep showing up to our events, and we'll get bigger and better things.
7: Because you came to our events last year, and now this year, we're kicking it off with a Loaded Louie giveaway, $5,000. I mean, this is
4: and
7: awesome.
4: Then also, we're going to get, because you guys whooped ass last year for us, we're getting our very own BMS Fiesta medal.
7: Yep.
4: So that's cool. I don't even know if I was supposed to announce that at all.
9: Yeah, it's fine.
7: It's fine.
4: Whatever. I mean, I haven't shown you what it looks like. That just gives you something to look forward to.
7: No.
4: So I would imagine we're going to be doing some appearances to give those away.
9: Yeah.
7: We're just getting a lot of support because of your guys' support.
4: And then, obviously, we got to put together another BMS Live event.
7: Mm-hmm.
4: give us a couple months, few months or so, and then we'll have another BMS Live event.
7: Yep.
4: Let me go to Kelly.
7: Kelly.
4: Hi, Kelly.
8: Hello.
4: There was a girl that I went to school with. They called her Smelly Kelly, and I thought that was so rude.
8: That is pretty rude.
4: Right? You probably never heard that before, or maybe you have.
8: Nope. Never heard that one.
4: Yeah, isn't that so rude?
8: That's very rude. Was she smelly?
4: Yeah, that's the rude part. That was the rude part. She come to school all smelly. All right, so you are caller 14. Do you know the guys on the show?
8: I do.
4: All right, I'd like you to say hi to Derek. Loyal comrade. He's been with me since the beginning. Derek.
7: Hi, Smelly Kelly.
4: And then...
8: Hi, a-hole.
4: Chris, he's been super loyal. He never left the show. He's been a great guy. I want you to meet Chris.
8: Hi, Chris.
4: Have you met our extremely loyal... He's always comes through for us. Have you met Swift?
7: Oh, Swift's getting Swifty. Before
8: Yes.
4: Yes. Oh, all right. Well, we appreciate that. And you are qualified. So congratulations. I can't wait to see you. I forgot to tell you. I can't wait to see you on February 13th.
7: You forgot to.
4: Yeah, I got to tell you, we're going to qualify people next hour also. So hang on the line, Kelly.
7: No Nart?
4: Yeah, he's here. What? He's right there.
7: Yeah.
4: He's on the camera.
7: Damn.
4: He's right there.
7: It's going to be a bad year for Nart.
4: I think it's going to be a good year for Nart.
7: That's all right. He got his life saved last year, so it's like, what does he?
4: Yeah. What does he care?
7: Yeah, I mean, what does a guy need that has it all?
4: It could be worse, Nard. You could be like this boyfriend who was in a fight with his toxic girlfriend at a Taco Bell.
7: Oh damn!
4: It nearly turns deadly as she runs him over from behind after driving onto the sidewalk.
7: Mm. Damn.
4: All right, I don't know, dear big guy up there.
7: Yeah,
4: maybe
7: big guy up there.
4: You know, I know Nard's got himself toxic situation there. Come on. Just maybe not to kill him, but you know what I mean? Just get a leg.
7: You could just run him over?
4: Just get a leg.
7: Yeah.
4: Just to see Nard limping in here.
7: I would love that if she did that.
4: Right, just ran over a leg.
7: Yeah.
4: A foot. Even a foot.
7: As if like I couldn't think she could get any hotter. And then she right? runs him over.
4: That might Derek.
7: Oh, my God.
4: I could see Derek would just put his hands behind his head and just marinate in that. Yeah.
7: Oh, man. That would just be glorious.
4: Police in Colorado are seeking a suspect accused of following women, exposing his pee-pee, and then touching himself inside a Target.
7: Mm.
4: Man, that's the thing. You know, it's just great to be a dude because this doesn't happen. But they got a photo of this guy. Here, he's got an AC/DC shirt on, just rocking out with AC/DC, and then he's rocking out with his you-know-what out. And they got it all on video. At least still shots of the guy. He was wearing black shorts, black socks, just dressed in all black.
7: Mm-hmm.
4: And there he is, just has his tallywhacker hanging out, exposing himself. So he would show it to women, go, and take off.
7: Yeah. Jeez.
4: Well, you got to let them know it's there. So this man has recently followed several women around the store while touching himself inappropriately and then eventually just taking it out. He couldn't take it anymore, and he took it out. And then he just went, and then just ran away. And now police are trying to find him, and they got pictures of him. After allegedly exposing himself, he ran out of the store and left in a gray and silver vehicle.
7: Mm-hmm.
4: So it wasn't you, Nart.
7: Thank God.
4: This guy's got
7: Thank
4: a mustache.
7: God.
4: Like, glad they never caught me doing that. Not like he wouldn't do it. He's like, I'm so glad they never caught me doing that to women.
7: Mm.
4: And this woman, she drove a stolen van to court. So she had to go to court.
7: Yeah.
4: Florida woman was arrested.
7: Right.
4: After driving a stolen car to the federal courthouse where she is on trial for allegedly her role in defrauding $29 million.
7: Yeah, really dumb. But then again, it's like, I mean,
4: how she lives that life.
7: They were going to find that out.
4: All right. So this is kind of cool.
7: Okay.
4: When size matters.
7: Uh-oh.
4: Now, we were talking about that guy with the micro dingy dong. Well, this dude had a big one, and it saved a woman's life. And I also have this weird thing that women are doing with their period. We'll get to that next. Hang on.
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15: We are live. You can watch us on Twitch, YouTube, Facebook Live. Of course, you can listen to us on the radio as well. So that's pretty nice. Chris was just telling me, so not only am I going to get somebody qualified this hour for the Loaded Louis, that's a Louis Vuitton handbag, $5,000 Visa gift card, and the BMS big ticket. So you win all that. Somebody's going to win that. Yep. February 13th. The BMS big ticket is a pair of concert tickets every show that we give away. It's brought to you by the law offices of Thomas J. Henry. So obviously we're going to get somebody qualified every hour of our program this week. I think all the way up until the event.
16: Yep.
15: Starting next week, we're going to be giving away $1,000.
16: We are.
15: Twice a show.
16: Yep. 7 a.m. and 9 a.m.
15: I know.
17: It's almost like we're bribing people.
15: That is fine. Whatever we got to do. People were asking us if we ever watched Stranger Things.
17: Yeah. Nard? Yeah.
15: You know what was really kind of badass? It was several years

0: Years ago, pretty much the whole cast of Stranger Things, mm-hmm. when they were kids, came to San Antonio to one of those Comic-Cons.
1: Oh, really?
0: So I got a photo when it was like, before it was big.
1: Wow.
0: Which is badass. I had no idea how big the show was going to get. So season five was a big season. Obviously, it's supposed to be the end, but they're saying, and I saw people in the chat, that tomorrow there's a rumor, it's not confirmed, but there's a rumor they're going to release episode 9 tomorrow. I don't know if that's
1: true. Is episode 9 the finale? Or?
0: I guess. Oh, okay. They already had their finale. They played it in theaters and they did all that.
1: Oh.
0: But then somebody started this rumor that they're going to release another episode.
1: Hmm.
0: And it's like a secret episode tomorrow.
1: How cool.
0: I don't know if that is confirmed, if it's not.
1: It's just a rumor.
0: It sounds like it's just a rumor. I doubt that it's going to happen. But this person says, I never got the hype. I don't know. I never really tuned into the show.
1: No,
0: but it says episode 9 is supposedly to come out tomorrow. Yeah, I've seen that rumor as well, but it was a big show. Chris, do you watch it?
1: Biggest show in the world.
2: I don't watch it, no.
0: No? Oh, let's ask Swift. Swift, you have to watch it, right?
3: I haven't seen, like, the more recent one.
1: We suck.
0: Yeah.
1: We suck.
0: You guys are just pop culture icons in here.
1: Yeah.
0: Just all about that.
1: Oh, man, that's embarrassing.
0: Well, I mean, it's about aliens and stuff. It's not going to, you know. I noticed wrestling last night. They had a big, huge Stranger Things WWE mm-hmm. show. Mm-hmm. But I didn't see any of the cast from the TV show on there. I just saw a lot of props.
1: Yeah. So. Which is really funny. To do a whole Stranger Things like show, and you don't even have anybody.
0: Well, they turned Raw upside down, so because that's kind of their thing. They're turning everything upside down. I did see that there might be a spinoff in the works that will not contain any of the characters, not the plot or anything. It'll be a whole new show with all new characters, but it's going to be a spinoff, and it would be in a different decade because Stranger Things was like the 80s decade. So this could be the 90s.
1: That's cool.
0: What's up, gift guy?
4: Hey, bleh. So that Stranger Things episode tomorrow that's supposed to come out, I think it's only supposed to be, if it does come out, it's just like a making of the last season.
0: Documentary.
1: Oh, okay.
4: Yeah, I think that's all it's going to be. But they are doing that spinoff, and then they're doing an animated series as well.
0: Oh, that'd be pretty cool.
1: I mean, that's what happens when you have, you know, something that is so big, yeah.
0: You know what I've seen is AI. There was one that I watched this morning, and it was AI Indiana Jones.
1: Mm.
0: But it was like a cartoon animated Indiana Jones. I'm like, man, that would be badass. Maybe they've done that, maybe they haven't. But
1: yeah.
0: All right, thank you, gift guy. I got to tell you why size matters.
1: Okay.
0: We were talking about that guy with his little dingy dong. Well, this woman hooked up with a dude that had a small, like, you know, had a small one. Okay. Well, she didn't have that good of an experience.
1: Mm-hmm.
0: Then she hooked up with a guy that had a big one. And this guy pretty much diagnosed her with something.
1: What?
0: Well, that's why I got to play the audio and then you'll know. He's basically a gynecologist.
5: I'm not saying size is the only thing that matters. I'm saying that sometimes it has unexpected benefits. This is my friend's story who shall remain nameless. She was seeing this guy for a while, very well endowed in the downstairs department. Good for her. She deserves that. After they got done doing the do, he turns to her and says, hey, I don't want to freak you out, but I want to let you know that while I was felt a lump.
1: Uh-oh.
0: So his, you know, third arm felt a lump.
1: And saved her life.
5: It's most likely nothing, but you should probably get that checked out. And she thought, oh my God, thank you so much. That's so kind of you. Now, she thought she was being overly cautious because she felt completely fine. She had no symptoms. She didn't feel sick. She goes to the gynecologist, runs all the tests. Turns out it was a malignant cancerous tumor that had she not caught it, when she did, it would have metastasized and ended her life. Now, that's scary to think about because she felt completely fine. There was no earthly way that she would have known that that was there unless...
0: Right, she got with the well-endowed, you know, monster penis.
1: Oh, man, it's going to put us out of business.
0: So, this guy with his monster dingy dong diagnosed her with a tumor.
1: Oh. What a hero.
0: I know. What a gynecologist.
1: And it's just funny because they're just like, they're just a random hookup, right? And he's like, hey, just to let you know, there was, I felt
0: people are calling
1: weird.
0: Me gay for playing this.
2: What?
0: It's a man and a woman. It wasn't like two dudes, and it wasn't like, hey, the guy found a tumor back there. I mean, it wasn't
2: that.
0: They
2: don't know what gay is.
0: you guys, a little too much time, Christmas time.
1: Gay is whatever's in Nar's throat right now.
2: Yeah, that's super gay.
0: I mean, this is kind of a great story. This is a great story about...
1: It's not good for us.
0: A woman that got with a well-endowed guy, and he diagnosed her with cancer.
1: Because now girls are going to be like, oh, I only want to be with the big one just so he could find out if
0: keep
1: I have cancer.
0: Safe. Yeah. Keep my downstairs safe.
1: That sucks.
0: So as he was wrecking the house, he diagnosed her with cancer.
1: He didn't stop, though.
0: No, he
1: like,
0: didn't.
1: Oh, as soon as I'm done wrecking in here, I'm going to, you know, let you know.
0: Yeah, he told her after the fact.
1: Uh-huh.
0: Yeah, he was like, hey, just so you know, when we were doing it, I was hitting like a boulder.
1: Just so you know. I mean, I kept hitting it, but you probably want to go get that checked out. It's probably nothing.
0: I don't know. I thought that guy was kind of a hero.
1: I mean, he is, but...
0: Who would have thought that having such a big one would be such a benefit for a woman?
1: Right. You know, well, not only did she probably get pleasure, but then she also saved her life.
2: Yeah.
0: Yeah.
1: So then she could continue getting more pleasure.
0: Yeah.
1: And now she only hooks up with big ones.
0: I would imagine she's probably a bit of a size queen after that. Especially after that scare.
1: Yep.
0: She's not going to,
1: she's going to meet a guy that really likes her and his wiener's just not big enough.
0: Imagine if she had gotten with the guy and he was small.
1: And then she dies.
0: She would have died.
1: Because she didn't know.
0: She would have had no idea because that guy, you know, he's not hitting nothing.
1: Yeah, that's, we should bury this story.
0: He's all swish.
1: Mm-hmm. Yeah, he's like, oh, I never noticed anything. Never even got close to that. Yeah, I mean, that sucks. That's a bad story for most guys.
0: Do you want another bad story?
1: All right, back to back?
0: Maybe some women have seen this story that's circulating out there where women were saying that they could scoop their period.
1: Okay. Oh, God.
0: It's not Haagen-Dazs. It's not Ben and Jerry's.
1: It's not like, Haagen-Dazs.
0: I don't know what you guys are doing. So don't
1: I feel
0: do
1: like
0: that.
1: Nard in a bait store. Yeah.
0: Yeah, don't do that.
6: Guys, I hate to break it to you. This is not a thing. Okay? It's not a thing.
0: Yeah, even doctors have come out and said, hey, I don't know who started this, but stop it. Stop it right now.
6: And
0: they call it scooping the period.
6: Actually extremely upset right now because this is very dangerous information.
0: Whenever people in the chat, they're like, dude, stop. Dude, stop, bruh. Scoop.
1: WTF. When you said scoop, that's what it was. Mm. Or when that's you said it's not Haagen-Dazs.
6: You're menstruating. I previously explained to you guys, whenever the lining separates from the uterine wall, that causes a release of pro-inflammatory markers. It causes uterine contractions. And yes, a little bit of minimal cervical dilation allows for the uterine lining and a small amount of blood products to be released from the uterus into the vagina. That cervical dilation is very minimal. It's less than 1 centimeter. The procedure that this young lady is hinting at is what's called a dilation and curettage.
0: Oh. Gosh, just leave it alone. Just let it do its thing. I don't, you know, when I hit the self-cleaner on the oven, I don't put my arm in it.
1: Yeah, okay, yeah.
0: Right?
1: Right.
0: I let it do its thing. Ladies, just let that thing do its thing. You know, and if it starts to, you know.
1: Natural.
0: Yeah, and if it starts to get, I don't know, look sick or ill or something, take it to the doctor.
1: Right.
0: Just like you would your dog or something.
1: Or just right? Yourself.
0: If your cat's like... Right?
1: Yeah.
0: Gotta take the cat in. Right? I don't know. The cat's got like hairballs or something. You gotta take it in. Get it looked at by a vet.
1: Right.
0: Yeah, just take that thing in. And usually you guys bring it in for yearly maintenance anyways.
1: Yeah.
0: Get the service plan with your medical clinic.
1: Service plan.
6: The dilation part of that procedure is whenever we sequentially dilate the cervix with tools that stretch.
0: Gosh, it's just so great to have a wiener.
2: Mm-hmm.
0: Right, you don't
1: it's
0: have to.
1: It's a lot
0: nothing.
1: Easier, yeah.
0: All you do is just get some Dove soap, wash it off, and it's fine.
1: Mm-hmm. Yep,
0: that's terrible.
1: It would suck being a girl.
0: Oh yeah. Man, it sounds terrible.
1: Right,
0: just got to do all that.
1: When you think about it like that, it's like, oh, okay. like a lot of the, you know, faults of women, it's like, oh, you get it because it's like they have vaginas.
0: Mm. Yeah, so. Just that has to be terrible.
1: Yeah.

0: Seems awful.
1: I posted it. I didn't get any traction on it on Twitter, but I don't get a lot of traction on anything.
0: Yeah.
1: But I saw this shirt. You know, it's Valentine's Day coming up. You know how they immediately get all the Christmas stuff out?
0: Yep.
1: They already got Easter baskets up. They've already got Valentine's Day stuff. You can get your four-leaf clover stuff going on with your with your St. Patrick's Day. I mean, they're ready. Well, I saw
0: Christmas is done.
1: I saw this sweater, and the sweater said, "Dump him." And I was like, I got a little irked. And I was like, oh, let me go to the dude section. Mm-hmm. Is there the male equivalent of that in the dude section? And there wasn't.
0: Yeah, probably not.
1: I was like, that's not fair.
0: Well, because a guy's not going to wear that shirt. Dump her.
1: Well, you need to come up with something more clever than, dump
0: him. All right. Mm.
1: But it was a whole sweater, and, obviously it had been selling.
0: Mm-hmm.
1: Well, I found
0: it's only girls that have problems with their friends' boyfriends,
2: The guy should be like, cheat on her.
1: That's what I'm saying. There should be a shirt that said, cheat on her.
2: Guys don't really care.
3: You would wear that.
0: Yeah, I mean, because you're not dumping her, you're just cheating on her.
2: What I'm saying is, like, a girl...
1: That's right. Get a side chick.
0: Yeah. A girl will be like that, though. Like, she'll meet her friend's boyfriend, right? And she'll be like, oh, this guy sucks. I hate him, blah, blah. But like a guy meets another, like his buddy's girlfriend, he doesn't have any opinions on her.
3: Yeah.
1: Yeah, probably not. Doesn't care.
0: Yeah. He's not like, oh, man, that guy needs to dump her.
1: Yeah, dudes don't think like that.
3: No, not at all.
1: She could treat him like crap, and the guy's like, oh, it's just a relationship.
3: Yep.
1: Yeah. He doesn't even notice it.
0: He just doesn't care. How big are her boobs?
1: We're not nosy. Mm-mm. So we don't notice that type of stuff.
0: Yeah,
1: it reminds me of those comedians that talk about how, hey, Bob got her divorce. And then the woman's got 50 million questions.
0: And Bob has no answers.
1: And he's like, I have no idea. Bob just said he got her divorce.
0: Well, what happened?
1: I didn't ask him whose fault it was. Why'd they get her divorce? I don't know. Yeah, He got her divorce.
3: Every time.
1: Well, where are they living now? Mm-hmm. I don't know. He just said he got her divorce. You didn't ask him anything? Mm-hmm. No, we were golfing.
3: Yeah.
1: Mm-hmm. Well, so what happened to her? Was there an affair? Did he cheat? I don't know. Bob got her divorce.
0: Right.
1: That's it. Right? And then she gets mad at him. Well, I don't know why you didn't ask any questions.
3: Uh-huh.
1: Well, this woman loves when she hears dudes get dumped.
4: I love when girls break up with their boyfriend. Thank you. Yes!
1: She loves it.
0: She's so excited.
4: Yes! An angel has gained its wings again. Thank you! Please keep doing this. Break up with him. He sucks.
0: She doesn't even know him. She doesn't even know him.
1: No clue. It's so funny. Women, I don't know why you guys love. Because what if she was going to have happiness? But she's like, no, I love when there's like death and destruction for my friend's relationship.
0: They love breakups.
1: I love that. I love when a woman dumps a dude.
0: Mm-hmm. And like, I don't even blame this girl because she's just like, that's how girls feel. She just made a video basically just, just saying what most girls, that's how most girls feel.
1: They love it.
0: They love a breakup.
1: They love a good breakup. They do.
0: That shirt makes sense for a girl.
1: Yeah, it does. Mm. Dump him. You can get it at Target. That's where I saw it. I went to Target about 48 times over the break. There was nothing else to do. I was just getting my steps in.
0: Yeah.
1: Hoping that a new Star Wars action figure got released.
0: Oh, God.
1: What?
0: You can start going to the mall and just walking?
1: Yeah, that's all I do. Mall and just get the credit card out, buy people stuff,
0: Well, I was just thinking about those old people at the mall just getting their steps in.
1: Oh, yeah. I don't have those shoes yet.
0: Okay. All right. Good.
1: Not quite there. I don't have my pants up to my boobs. All right, I got to take a quick break. Hang on.
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0: hoodie.
1: What?
0: I don't know. You know, I don't like Nar, but I got to defend him on this.
1: What?
0: You know, like, it's 110 out. He's wearing a hoodie.
2: I do that.
0: I got to. Like, he's not a great guy, but I got to defend him on that.
2: I'm a great guy.
1: No, you're not.
0: No, yeah. You're not.
2: I haven't done anything bad.
0: No, you're not a good guy. No, you're not. That's one thing you're not.
1: Right. Like,
2: none of us are made.
0: Horrible friend.
1: You're horrible.
0: Oh, really? None of us are good? Really? I saved your life twice.
2: None of us are great. God made us to where we do
0: balls. None of us are great? Really? The reason you're driving your car is because of me.
2: Yep. Billy, we all make mistakes.
0: What do you mean?
1: No,
0: I don't care.
1: Great. Like, bring me back.
0: Nobody's great.
2: Nobody's great.
0: We brought him back there.
2: I got it. I know.
0: It
2: was a rude comment from him.
0: That's fine. That's why I don't like him.
1: He wished me cancer at the end of last year.
0: He did. No, he's a bad person.
2: No, he's a bad person,
1: horrible person.
2: Yep.
0: That's all I was trying to say. And I'm not going to defend you then. Yeah, you look stupid in your dumbass hoodie.
2: Mm-hmm.
0: Idiot.
2: Yep.
0: Oh, let's see. Biggest mistake is him on the show. Yeah, I mean, yesterday, I mean, he tuned out at 8 o'clock. He didn't say another word. The next
2: that's
0: thing.
2: False.
0: No, that's true. Go back and listen. At 8 o'clock, you checked out.
2: Mm-hmm.
0: After the show, you were snoring in the studio.
2: You were, yeah. Yep.
3: It was a good nap.
2: The boss came in here, Mark, and he was like, he opened the door, and Nar just passed
0: ungrateful out. Little bitch.
2: Passed out.
0: That's what people are calling him.
3: So ungrateful.
0: I mean, let's be honest. He is. He's very ungrateful.
2: Yeah, with comments like that, so ungrateful that you come off ungrateful, yeah.
0: This woman says that there's a gabillion good coochies out there, so I got that audio.
1: Nice. Mm.
0: A woman had another dude at her house after their date. So imagine, this really happens a lot.
2: Mm-hmm.
0: So this woman wanted to go on a date. She met a nice guy. She's like, I want to go on a date with him. But she was also really horny.
2: Yeah.
0: So she's like, yeah, but I don't want to sleep with him too fast because I think I really like him. So she set it up to close out the date at like 10 o'clock.
2: Mm-hmm.
0: Go on a date, go out to dinner, get to know each other. And then she just made up a story on how she had to get to bed. Well, that's not how the night ended for her.
2: Okay.
0: Yeah, so I have that coming up.
2: Seems like that would be how the night ended, but
0: it did not. No, yeah, no. She had a lot left in the tank.
2: Seems like the night would be wrapped up then.
0: Nope. Hmm. No, it wasn't.
2: All right.
0: And then I also got, this person gives the reason why men cheat. This woman says you always should keep a man as an option.
2: What?
0: And then I got this insane dude, real dumbass dude who started blaming his wife for his cheating.
2: Mm.
0: I don't know why he thought that was going to work. And then I have this woman's least favorite position coming up. And again, we got to get you qualified for the Loaded Louis. We're talking $5,000 Visa gift card inside that Louis Vuitton handbag, plus tickets to every concert that we give away here on KISS.
2: Yeah.
0: The BMS Big Ticket brought to you by Thomas J. Henry. I got to get you qualified for that. I mean, that's just insane. And then next week, we're going to kick off giving away $1,000 twice the show.
1: Yep.
0: What's up, Tommy?
4: Hey, how's it going? Happy New Year.
0: Hey, Happy New Year to you too, buddy.
4: Yeah. So I've got some issues.
0: Yeah, I bet.
4: Let's just say me and my wife aren't as intimate or having as much fun as we used to. And it's getting worse and worse, you know?
0: Okay.
4: Do you
0: think it's your fault? Are you not cuddling her? Are you not being romantic?
4: She's kind of a little bit self-aware about her weight. Like, she's gained some weight, and she's been not enthused about having fun like she used to. Like, back in the day, we were having fun, like you know, daily, you know, like in the beginning. We
0: so
4: were just
0: you
4: like,
0: used to get those cheeks every day.
4: Yeah. And then, like, last year, we did it, like, 3 times for the whole year.
0: Oof. Oh!
4: Yeah.
0: Oh. Can anybody beat that? Anybody do it less than this guy?
2: Mm.
0: Anybody do it less than 3 times?
2: Mm-mm.
0: Less than 3 times last year? And you're saying it's because she gained weight?
4: I think so. I think she's just really, like, self-conscious. And she's also...
0: Now, I got a question for you. Because I know she's self-conscious when it comes to having sex, but is she self-conscious when she eats? That's a fair question, because if she's like all into eating, right?
1: Yeah.
0: She's like, oh, I'm not self-conscious about ordering

0: five burgers, two shakes, couple, you know, Diet Cokes, right? You got might have a little bit of a problem. Right, Dick?
1: I mean, there's nothing wrong with her eating, but she just works out.
0: I'm just saying. She's, okay, you can't be self-conscious in the bedroom, not wanting to give your dude any cheeks, but then, like, you're just free-for-all when it comes to the snacks. Because he doesn't have a problem with her weight gain. At least that's what I can tell, right, Tommy? You're not like, oh, I don't want to nail her anymore. She's, you know, a land whale.
1: Oh, it's no. Just she doesn't want to do it because she's big.
2: No, I'm into it. I mean, even her, she got bigger cookies now. You know what I'm saying? Speaking of food. But she's just, like, just not into it. And, like, she'll do stuff like put headphones on, like, when we actually do it. And she's, like, disengaged. It just feels... It's
0: okay,
2: like,
0: when she has the headphones on, do you just hear, ba-ba-ba-ba-ba?
1: Okay. I think it's this guy. I think he's the one that's terrible at sex.
3: Wow. All
1: right. Yeah. I don't think it's her.
4: That's a hot take.
1: Yeah, I don't think it's her. I think it's this guy. I don't think he knows what he's doing.
2: Mm. Oh, wow.
1: Yeah.
0: Don't listen to him.
1: I don't think you're doing
0: Tommy,
1: your foreplay right.
4: He never is on, you know, the side.
0: He almost died last year. He had to have his gallbladder taken out. Don't listen to him.
1: But this guy sucks at having sex.
4: And he also hates men.
1: I don't want... What? I love men.
4: No, you're a man hater.
1: How?
4: For sure. Men. You're always
0: against
4: men.
0: Go ahead, Tommy. I'm sorry he interrupted you. Go ahead.
2: I don't know. I mean, like, I just want to know how to get back, like, you know. Because honestly, we have a kid, you know what I'm saying? I don't want to pull out on a marriage. And I've even asked her about, like, let's go to sex therapy, you know, like to a sex therapist, but she always, like, curves it down. And I don't know how to spark it back up, you know what I'm saying? Because it's like, what are we doing, you know? And last year was, like, three. This year, I mean, are we even going to do it?
0: Yeah, I mean, what is the date today? I'm looking at my watch here. We're on, what, the sixth?
4: Yeah, the sixth. Jeez.
0: The sixth. So people are calling him a weirdo. I don't hear weirdo.
4: I hear a guy looking for legitimate advice.
0: He's not making fun of her weight or anything. He's not like, oh, you got to lose some weight. He's not saying anything. Mm-hmm. You need to go on a diet. He's just saying, hey, can we do it more? What's wrong with that?
1: He doesn't communicate with his woman.
2: I mean,
0: so
2: I tried
0: it's all
2: to talk
0: his
2: to her.
0: Fault.
1: Yeah, it is.
2: I try to talk to her, but she's like...
4: You don't see, like, the women that do, like, they put on some weight and then they become self-conscious and don't want to do it.
1: Because he doesn't make her feel loved or comfortable.
4: I don't think there's anything he can do.
1: Yeah, there is.
4: When you're fat, like, as a fat guy myself, like, my wife can't make me feel better about myself.
0: Well,
4: yeah,
0: this
4: like,
0: person
4: can.
0: Says,
4: no, she can.
0: Bring food into the bedroom. You know how, you ever see that? Maybe, like, instead of rose petals,
4: yeah,
0: it's potato chips.
4: Well, that would, yeah, okay. Yeah, that would seem like mocking her.
0: I don't
4: think that would work.
0: Have a line of potato chips into the bedroom.
4: Yeah, Tommy, don't do that.
0: What? We're just throwing ideas around.
4: Yeah, it's a bad idea. I don't want Tommy to take that serious.
0: All right, well, then don't do it, Tommy.
4: Yeah.
0: Bad idea.
4: Because that would not be good. A line of potato chips leading to the bedroom?
0: Well, she's not going to like rose petals.
4: I mean, she might.
0: Some beef jerky?
4: Rose petals wouldn't be a bad idea, you know, trying to be romantic.
0: Yeah, but if she's got headphones on.
4: Oof. Oh, yeah, there's nothing worse. I mean, I hate that, yeah. But that, you know how many marriages that is? I think that's your typical
0: marriage. People are wearing headphones while they're getting it on?
4: I don't think they're wearing headphones when they're getting it on. They're just wearing headphones in general.
0: So Tommy, she wears headphones when you guys are humping?
2: Last time she did, yeah.
4: That's crazy.
0: Golly.
4: Tommy, that's insane.
2: It was weird. And, like, even when I suggest, like, other stuff, too, like, you know, maybe to do some canine, she's just like, no. You know what I'm saying? Yeah.
1: And you must have a small one, and she gained weight, and it does nothing for
4: her. Or maybe they've been together for a long time. Has nobody thrown that out there? Like, isn't this just, like, what happens?
0: People are saying she might have a side guy.
4: No,
0: I'm not hearing a side guy.
4: He said she was big.
0: Yeah.
1: And
0: she might have a side pie.
1: She just recently got big, so I think it's his side size. Pie. I don't think he has a big enough one to do
0: so
1: the dog.
0: What
4: I don't
0: you're
4: think big
0: is,
4: girls have side guys.
1: No way.
0: Well, I'm sure they do. I'm sure they do.
4: Come on, Billy.
0: I'm sure they
4: do. Come on, Billy. You don't mean that.
0: I'm sure they do. What do you mean?

0: there.
1: You don't. There's no way.
0: I bet you they do. Yeah.
2: They are the side.
0: Look at all the the lines are flooded with big girls that have side dudes.
1: I don't think so.
0: Yeah. I get to all your calls.
1: Okay. I mean, I do look forward to getting to their calls.
0: Yeah. I'll get to all your calls here in just a second.
1: Huh.
0: Yes. Welcome to the show. Sandy?
3: Yeah, I have a side guy.
1: Okay. All right.
3: Yeah. Do I ask my voice disguised?
0: Yeah, it is. Not a problem.
1: No, I don't think
0: so. What's going on, Sandy?
3: I got a side guy.
1: All right.
3: He's pretty cool.
1: Yeah. He's pretty cool. Oh, you convinced me.
3: Love the show.
1: Thank you, Sandy. Well, then that's okay.
3: Bye.
1: Bye. Bye, Sandy. Have a great day.
0: All right. Tommy, so she doesn't want to do canine, maybe because she got too big. She feels a little self-conscious having all that.
1: I feel like that's the only position that they would do.
0: Well, canine. She might feel a little, you know, stomach hanging down
1: she
0: or something.
1: She feels crazy bent over like
0: yeah.
1: that.
0: Yeah. She might feel crazy doing it that way.
1: Yeah.
0: So how do you do it when you do it? I wish she got the Beats by Dre on, but other than that. Like, that'd be
1: crazy. If she has over-the-ear headphones, that's crazy.
4: I mean, last time we did, it was kind of like missionary, but it was like awkward because like she did gain weight and like,
0: she doesn't like missionary either.
1: Okay. So she just doesn't like sex.
4: Yeah.
0: What do you just do it like to the side or something? Would you have the lights on?
4: No, she wants to do it in the lights off. She's very like self-conscious about it now ever since with the weight gain. So it's getting less fun too with that.
0: Yeah.
4: But, you know.
1: You say she don't want to do it with him, but like if you get big and you have somebody that still wants to have sex with you, like aren't
0: that's
1: you?
0: That's a compliment. This yeah, really yeah, loves her.
1: Like, that's pretty nice.
2: Yeah, but he doesn't have the equipment for it.
0: Hold on. I think, you know, some women, they don't, you know, men see sex as a lot of times that's their love language.
1: Yeah.
0: Right? That's how they feel appreciated.
1: Right.
0: That's how they feel close in the relationship is when you're doing it. And so a lot of guys, if they're not getting sex, unfortunately, then they stop the romance part. They stop doing some of the other things, which is bad. Because then women are like, well, you stopped doing that. And it's like, really, if you look into it, well, the sex went down.
1: Mm-hmm.
0: And so he stopped doing that. But
1: nobody criticizes her.
0: She doesn't see it that way. She just sees the
1: romance,
0: the romance going away. But the frequency of the cheeks kind of went down.
1: Mm-hmm.
0: People are saying that they're on Nard's side. Well,
1: people
0: one
1: think
0: person.
1: That, I love that people think that, like, that the romance is just like by itself. Like, that's why guys do romance. It's for the sex.
0: Yeah, kind of.
1: Like, girls think that guys do romance just because they enjoy it, too.
0: I don't think we do.
1: Like, oh, didn't you? This was nice and romantic. Guys like, I love this.
0: Yeah, man, I love it. Yeah, we don't have romantic TV channels, right?
1: Yeah.
0: We don't have a Hallmark
1: like,
0: for dudes.
1: When we're courting you and we're doing, like, romance and stuff, it's because we're trying to get sex.
0: Yeah. Jesse says Billy is hating hard on females today. No, I'm not.
1: No, not at all.
0: No, I was
1: that
0: just
1: was
0: saying.
1: Nard.
0: I was saying, in fact, if you listened, you know, dudes, they'll stop doing the things when they don't get sex. So they'll stop the romance, which I said, which is bad.
1: Right.
0: That's a bad thing to do.
1: And you know what? So what if we're hating on females? We're one of the last surviving outlets.
0: What's up, Kyle?
5: Hey, Tommy. Hey, it's Tommy, right? Yeah. Hey, brother, I'm going to tell you what you need to do right now. You need to get home today. You need to walk through the front door, smack her on her butt, tell her that she's absolutely shining today and that her hair looks beautiful. And there ain't nothing luckier than the outfit that she has on right now.
0: Ooh, man, look at him. He's coming in with style and pizzazz.
5: Guarantee you, she's going to give you some, brother.
0: Okay, that's a great idea. Other people are saying that, you know, maybe try a little romance. That's a good idea. You know, kind of take Kyle's advice. Try a little romance. You know, something like that, Tommy, you could try.
5: Yeah, I mean, I do try to be romantic, you know. I mean, I tell her all, like, she's beautiful and, you know.
0: Somebody had a valid question. So what's your relationship like outside the bedroom besides the sex? What is it like?
1: Hmm?
6: I think it's fine. You know, I mean,

0: you know, we, you know, we're always nice to each other. You know, it's great. It's just that, like, in the bedroom, it's just cold. You know what I'm saying?
1: Yeah, she's just not very confident in herself.
2: And Nard always said, the bigger the panza, the less the romanza.
1: He has said that.
2: That's like, that's his thing.
3: He needs to bring in toys.
2: Oh, yeah?
3: To do the job.
2: All right.
1: Well, I don't know. Hmm. Not unless they're edible.
2: You going to loan him some?
3: Yeah, I'll give him some.
2: Okay, all right.
3: He's obviously not doing it right.
1: This person says, put the food channel on. See, that's just rude. Now you guys are getting rude.
2: Yeah. You guys are getting rude.
1: Yeah, exactly.
2: You guys. There.
1: You guys are getting rude.
2: Who said the potato chips leading to the bedroom? That was rude.
1: Yeah, I don't know who said that.
2: That's what started it.
1: Get takeout. That's what somebody said. Foreplay should be getting takeout.
2: Turned into your roommate? Yeah, that's essentially what they've done with that, yeah.
1: Well, here's the thing, Tommy. Is the weight gain caused by other issues where she's sad in the relationship, right? Because sometimes people will stress eat. They'll eat, you know, she's maybe eating to fill a void, right? Have you thought of that?
0: I mean, like, I just don't know. I'm not a therapist, you know, so we don't
2: That's true, yeah.
1: Right.
0: I mean, yeah.
2: At least you recognize that.
0: Yeah. I don't know. I don't know what to, I mean, I told her, I just want to let's go to a sex therapist. You think we should just ask her to go to a
1: regular therapist? Just a regular therapist instead of, because telling her, hey, you want to go to a sex therapist, maybe.
2: They have those?
1: That's not going to fix any issues that maybe is causing her to want to eat so much. You know, Ashley.
2: So it's not just a therapist, like there's a sex therapist?
4: Yeah.
2: Wow.
1: What you got, Ashley?
5: Yeah, I was just going to say maybe he should, like, go down under on her more often. I don't know. Just a thought.
0: Yeah, okay. She feels weird about that, too, right now, you know?
3: It's probably because your voice.
1: Okay, so you can't. She doesn't want you going to the downstairs either?
3: Can you imagine that? I'm going to go down on you.
5: No, girl.
2: Have you heard her so?
3: Do you think you have a great voice?
2: I do. I have a great manly voice compared to this guy.
1: No way.
3: This guy sounds like Kermit on like.
1: You sound like Kermit.
2: Right. Yeah. I don't think you hear yourself.
3: I do hear myself, and I don't sound nothing like
1: you. You know how many times we've been mistaken for the Muppet Show?
3: This guy is not giggling nobody's panties off.
2: Neither are you.
3: No, this guy, he literally is the worst.
2: Oh, my God.
5: I'm just saying, if you please your woman in that way, she'll give you cheeks.
1: Okay, now can I ask you this? Okay, if she has gained a little weight, her self-confidence, those type of things could be very low. Do you think maybe a therapy session to maybe see if there's any underlying issues in their relationship that they could try to work on?
5: Yeah, I'm just hearing a lot of excuses from the guy because he just keeps saying and he keeps going back to that same thing, like, oh, she's just not into it, like, have you tried? You know, like, have you tried to pursue her?
1: And it might not even be anything in the relationship. I saw this thing on Reddit where this woman, she gained a bunch of weight because she had a bad boss at work.
2: Okay.
1: And so she stopped having sex with her husband because she hated her job, but she was too scared to tell her husband, you know, because she, you know, he would get upset. They needed the money.
2: Yeah.
1: So she didn't want to tell him, so she just stress ate and gained like 60 pounds at work.
2: Damn.
1: Just because she had a bad boss.
3: Instead of just looking for another job?
1: Yeah.
3: That's crazy. Not the easiest to find.
1: So sometimes that has nothing to do with the relationship, and it could be some sort of outside thing that's causing her problems.
2: All people, you should know that.
3: Who, me?
2: Yeah, you. Yes, dude. What do you mean, who? You? Yeah, you.
3: I don't have a past.
2: Yeah. The guy that had trouble finding jobs. Like, what are you talking about?
1: And a girl.
3: Yeah, but that has to do with other things. I'm not normal.
2: Okay, all right.
1: No, we know that.
2: Yeah, we know.
3: Yeah, so don't throw that in my face. That's weird.
2: Okay, all right.
3: That's crazy.
2: Okay.
1: All right, I got to take a quick break. I got to get somebody qualified for the Loaded Louie. We'll do it next.
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4: Coming up, this woman is kind of cracking on other ladies out there, saying there's a gazillion good coochies, so you really got to separate yourself.
6: Yeah.
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4: And this woman has a crazy experience with an ex. 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
6: Okay.
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4: It's all brought to you by the law offices of Thomas J. Henry. We're going to have a huge event, which hopefully everybody gets to go to. It's going to be February 13th. But let's get you qualified right now. What caller should I take? Nard, you haven't done anything today.
7: I would say 13.
4: I don't like that.
7: All right.
4: No, I'll take it. Yeah, 13's fine.
7: Okay.
4: That's fine. We'll do 13. Just to be together. What's the date today?
7: The 6th.
4: The 6th. All right. Cool. I was thinking about maybe we should do it, call her 6, but that's kind of stupid. I want you guys work for this. This is a big deal. We're going to get two people qualified right now. So you and a guest will be qualified for a chance to win that.
7: That's awesome.
4: And then you get to go to our big event.
7: Yeah.
4: So not only are you going to be in the running for the Louis Vuitton handbag, the $5,000 Visa gift card, and the BMS big ticket, but you get to go to our event.
7: Yep.
4: I mean, you get to see Chris. Chris, you'll be there.
8: I will be there.
4: Are you
8: going
4: to be emceeing it?
8: I don't know.
7: I think Joe does, right? Like, Joe does the contest, doesn't he?
4: I know, but I didn't know if Chris was going to do it.
7: Joe does a great job at the contest.
4: Chris did such a great job at the Country and Western Festival.
7: Oh, my God. Yeah, absolutely. He was the star of that. Yeah.
8: I don't know how that happened.
4: I think it was the boots.
8: Yeah. I had good boots on.
4: Man, Derek, I'm almost thinking about getting a pair of Western boots.
7: Oh, yeah?
4: I'll need your expertise.
7: I don't have expertise.
4: Yeah, you do. You
7: I
4: got
7: just
4: boots
7: bought
4: on
7: some.
4: Right now.
7: That doesn't mean I have expertise.
4: You got them tucked into your pants.
7: Yeah, that just happens sometimes when I put my pants. All right, whatever.
4: Let's go to Justin.
9: What's up, man?
4: What's up? Do you listen to the show?
9: I do. This is Billy.
4: Yes. Yes, I am. And you're Justin.
9: That's right. And well, Derek and Chris and the other guy with the N-word, the Nard.
8: Yeah.
4: That's right.
7: Yeah, people hate him.
4: That's right. Yeah. Yeah, he's a villain.
7: Yeah.
4: He's a villain, Derek. He's a bad, bad man.
7: Mm-hmm.
4: Well, congratulations. We got you qualified.
9: All right.
4: You got a special lady? I mean, what a great... Think about that. You go there on a February 13th.
7: Oh, my God.
4: The next day's Valentine's Day. You give her the Louis bag if you win.
7: You win her a Louis bag?
4: You take the $5,000 for yourself.
7: Yep.
9: Yep. My anniversary is in February, too, so
4: that's awesome.
9: Be good.
4: Man, I saw this lady yesterday. She's like, oh, my man better give me the $5,000 in the Louis bag. He can have the tickets.
7: Okay.
4: I was like, what? Mm-hmm. What? All right, well, hang on the line, Justin.
7: I also saw a person yesterday bitching and say that you guys should give away each one of those as a prize. And I'm like, I like that one person will win it all.
4: Yeah, winner take all.
7: I like that.
4: Yeah.
7: I like, because it's a huge-ass prize. It's like, yeah, you do a 3 separate, that would be cool, but it's like, I like that one person's going to win it all.
4: Yeah. I'm sure we'll have some, you know, little pride t-shirts or something.
7: Yeah,
4: Chris
7: will
4: get something.
8: Yeah, right. We'll get something.
4: Nark could give away kisses.
7: Yeah. What? Nobody wants that?
4: Yeah, nope. No, yeah, they do. Oh, man, they want a nice yeasty kiss.
7: Yeah, you
4: want
7: to leave with some bumps on your mouth?
4: Yeah, they do.
7: Kiss Nard.
4: All right, so this woman was talking about how there's a gabillion good coochies out there.
10: I'm tired of hearing foul. It's trash. Throw it out. It's a gabillion good coochies out here. If your man gives you a blueprint and tells you, this is how I want you to love me, this is how I want you to tend to me, cater to me, nurture me, whatever,

0: so that I could be content in this relationship. Why are you not listening?
1: Yeah, I mean, that's a good point. This is a woman talking about that. Like, a dude pretty much gives you the blueprint. Says, hey, this is how I'd like to be treated. It's very simple. This is what I like. Very simple. You know, it's small list of stuff. You know, dudes really don't have a big list of things that they need. It's a very small list. And this woman is like, how do you mess it up? And then she's saying you can't rely. You can't be like, oh, it's all this good coochie. That's just going to get me out of everything. And she's like, there's a gazillion good coochies out there.
0: You don't go to a job and they give you the job description and you wing it. So why are you winging it in your relationship and expecting the man to, you know, be loyal to you? I'm confused. But you want a man to love you in your love language.
1: Is there really a gazillion good coochies out there?
2: I mean, I think so, yeah.
1: Would you say, I mean, Nard, you're...
2: They're all kind
1: Derek's
2: of
1: Derek's not a whore. He's always just been in relationships. Chris as well. Chris is, you know, he's nestled down. He's just in love.
3: Yeah.
1: But you were out there whoring it around for the last, what, since you left the show in 2018?
3: Yeah.
1: You know, you really, even before then when you were married, you were slutting it up. So you had all that time to slut it up. Is there really a gabillion good coochies out there?
3: Yeah, I would say so. I would say there's a crap ton. Yeah.
2: not a gabillion, a crap ton.
3: Yeah.
4: Man, I tell you what, down there, there's just a crap ton of them things.
3: There's like infinity of it. Yeah.
4: There's infinity of it.
3: There's so many different ones.
2: Is crap ton as big as infinity?
4: There's so many different ones.
5: There's a crap ton.
3: Oh, yeah. Everyone craps.
4: Hey, everybody craps, Derek. Right, you know that. Everybody
3: so
4: does.
3: Yeah. So that's a lot of crap.
4: Yeah. It's a crap ton of them things.
3: Mm-hmm.
4: They're all good.
1: That's what he just said.
2: Right.
1: In case you were wondering.
2: Yeah.
4: Yeah, man, there ain't nothing special about it.
2: I just think this is a woman that is self-aware.
1: Yeah. Well, she's just saying that most men will hand you the blueprint on how they want to be treated, and it's like, how do you mess it up? I don't know. But, you know, you can really complicate things for sure. But how do...
2: It's because they don't want to conform, but it's like they don't realize that a guy is also, like, conforming to them.
1: Look, Nard like is both doing it. Nard's going fishing.
3: Yeah,
1: Nard's in a tackle store, which made him vomit.
3: I did.
2: Yeah. And she's giving booty to an idiot. So, like, they're both, like, making sacrifices, you know?
1: Yeah, that's crazy.
2: Yeah, it is.
1: Derek, you find that to be just insane.
2: The Nard's girlfriend?
1: Yeah.
2: Yeah, I do. I find that to be one of the most... It's a sign.
1: To me,
2: it's a sign that we're this might be it.
5: Yeah.
2: This might be it. Yeah.
1: You know, there's a lot of people betting on Jesus coming back.
2: No, a lot of people are in Nard's comments like, oh, it's almost a wrap for this whole thing on earth. This is end times, baby.
3: That's crazy.
2: And I think they're right.
1: Well, this real Mo says tackle stores do stink, though.
3: They do.
2: Yeah, but men don't usually throw up in them, right? Like, come on.
1: You do your business, you get your stuff.
2: Like, yeah, bait does stink. That's kind of the point of it, but they don't.
1: Fishing stinks.
2: It usually doesn't result in a grown 40-year-old man throwing up.
1: Not usually.
2: Yeah.
1: But then you got this guy, this bozo over there.
2: Mm-hmm.
1: You want to listen to this lady's experience with her ex?
2: Yes.
6: His experience with your ex.
7: I ran over his mom.
1: She didn't like his mom, so she ran her over.
2: Damn.
7: And got 7 years in prison.
1: Got 7 years in prison because she ran over her ex's mom.
2: Some people really like, they have issues with each other's like parents.
1: Yeah, they
2: can.
1: I
2: don't know how that relationship survives.
1: They can get some beef for sure.
2: Right.
1: All right. So, you know how a lot of people go on dates? Yeah. You know, like, I thought that date went really swell.
2: Yeah.
1: You know, I thought we got along real good.
2: The other person's like, that sucked.
1: Well, and then the other person is like, I thought the date went great, too.
2: Oh, okay. They both agree. Okay.
1: They both agree, but she's got another guy lined up immediately after that date.
2: But the date went great.
1: We'll get to that next.
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It's Mighty Iris. Hi. On my favorite day, Tuesday. Yes, I love my Tuesdays because it means Wednesday's almost here. That's why. That's the only reason why.

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1: What we've got here is failure to communicate. 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

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Who's going to watch the Emmys? I need to watch it because I want so many people to win. It's September 14th. That's on a Monday. Are Emmys normally on a Monday?

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It is so good. He's amazing in it. You got to watch it.

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UCLB rocks with an album anniversary on this very day, August 25th, 1998. Rob Zombie released Hellbilly Deluxe. Oh yeah, happy albumversary. 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

KCLB rocks. All right. So Charlie Hunnam, remember he played Ed Gein in the Ryan Murphy Monster series? He's up for an Emmy too for Outstanding Lead Actor. 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

KCLB rocks, and happy birthday to Vivian Campbell. I've been drooling over him lately. He's 64 today. Guitarist of Def Leppard, Dio, Whitesnake. He's been around, and he's a Northern Irishman. I want to hear him say Mighty Iris.

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KCLB, again, drooling over the birthday boy, Vivian Campbell. I've been watching this one interview that he did. I'm watching it in little pieces because I can only watch so much. All these interviews these days are over an hour, but I love his Northern Irish accent. Ugh.

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Jeff Tate of Queensryche, okay? He's going to be here September 18th. Agua, Caliente Casino, Rancho Mirage. 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

It's KCLB, and I love Tuesday so much that I think I might name my next pet Tuesday. Wouldn't that be cute? 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

UCLB, and I don't know if you've heard the new Beck. It's out there. It's called Disappearing Act. His new album will be out on September 18th. That's when Jeff Tate comes to town. Woo. It's called Ride Lonesome. Look it up.

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All right, 93.7 KCLB. Here's the deal, people. We are about to have our annual palm tree maintenance in Palm Springs downtown starting today and throughout the next month, every day 7 a.m. to 2:30 p.m. Talking about Tachiva, Palm Canyon Drive, Ramon Road, Indian Canyon Drive, Arenas. That's what I love about our desert. We have falling palms, and L.A. has what L.A. has. I'll take this every time. Hello, Coachella Valley.

0: 93.7 KCLB. It's the very awesome Tracy in Indio. She's at her desk doing whatever it is she does. Now, living in the desert. I know you do a lot. You have a lot of plates in the air, so I don't want to get too specific, but you do work for the government.
1: I mean, yeah, for the county. I don't know how exclusive that is to the government, but pretty close.
0: Oh, my buddy just texted me, Dolly Parton. He had a big crush on Dolly Parton. Stand by. Governor Brontis, my buddy from Indy 103.1. Hey, oh, so sad. Only 13 years ago when we found out she was 67. Poor Kevin. He's going to miss Dolly Parton. She died.
1: She's dead.
0: All right, let's do part two of this. Now we're going to have a Dolly moment. Here it is on KCLB.

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0: All right, we're back. 93.7 KCOB, living in the desert. You were born here, Desert Regional Hospital. So we have our own definition of hot. So when the air conditioner starts blowing air and you're actually grateful for it being 95 degrees, could that be you? I don't think any of us, no matter how used to the desert you are, 95 degrees?
1: 95 degrees, yeah. There comes a point where it's just hot and nothing else matters. It's just...
0: I can see where like 95 degrees in temperature for the day would be amazing.
1: Exactly. But in the room, no, thank you.
0: I know, exactly. If you're inside, 95 degrees sucks. I got home to 88 yesterday. I felt like I was in my sauna.
1: Right? I mean, the moment you get into your car, you're okay, dying, opening the windows, putting the air on blast, because, yeah, you can't have it.
0: All right, Tracy, let's get off subject a little bit. What is the hottest thing you've ever sat on in a car? Mine would be the seatbelt thingy, that silver seatbelt thingy. It was last week. It hurt. No, it was 3 weeks ago when it was like 180 degrees. Remember, it was like really super duper hot?
1: Yes.
0: I sat on one of those clips. One of those silver clips that hurt.
1: Oh, I can only imagine. I mean, I have leather seats and I sat down in my shorts.
0: Why?
1: I burned myself. Exactly. I don't know why. I mean, I know why, but why?
0: You drive a Lamborghini. What are you going to get? They don't have cloth seats in them.
1: Right? It's the aesthetic. We need the leather, but yeah, I definitely had a second degree burn, I'm sure.
0: So, and you're like, you go to the gym, so there's a lot of skin going on. You're like hitting your hamstring on the seat. Ah!
1: Exactly. You know, I'm there for the look, but I can't handle the leather.

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Do me a favor and text Jeff Tate, G-E-O-F-F. Jeff Tate, lead singer, Queensryche. Coming to the show September 18th. Oh, I'll be looking for a winner between now and 6 o'clock to call you back, get you on the phone, tell you the good news. Jeff Tate, go.

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I love this city. 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

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Desert has a new rule. If it's outside, it better have a pole. Seriously, things you absolutely refuse to do in the Coachella Valley in August. I did this a couple weeks ago when it was like 117. Walk across my parking lot. Ouch. Sit in the car without AC running. Working on your car outside. I don't think so. Move furniture. Touching the steering wheel. I don't know. I can deal with all that if it has a pole.

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1: 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Where? Let's take a look. Oh, just got added to the 2026 iHeart Radio Music Festival. Do people still work there? We wonder. Las Vegas, huge lineup. Do we have the lineup? We don't. But Billy Corgan is at a point in his career where people really don't ask who the Smashing Pumpkins are. They're huge. Still very relevant today, playing all over the radio right here on 93.7.

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